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0: Good evening, good evening, good evening. My name is Brother Ezekiel. 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Touch my heart. 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Live on the Cabaret HD. 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David fought Goliath. Jesus.
1: And that mighty giant fell.
0: Big up, Sister Sandra. Good evening to you also. Good evening. Shout to family. Good evening.
1: That God was alive in Israel.
0: Central 96.3 FM. Good evening to you. Uncle Wayne G. Good evening, sir. Good evening. Brother, good to see you and the family. Good evening to you, sir. Blessing and honor, favor, grace. You can hear. Oh, my God. We come to lift him up this evening. Hey, Jesus. Hey, God Almighty. My God, let's go!

0: healing to you. World family and team, God bless you all. Clarendon, Clarendon's all over. After Jesus.
1: Heard the word that Jesus said.
0: One more time, pull up the tune, man. Yes, we are talking about use us, you know. In a is we are is timing. Let's go.
1: Use anything, Lord.
0: Jesus.
1: You can use me. If you can use anything, Lord.
0: Brother Clifton, good evening, sister. Good evening. From Grand Cayman.
2: My hands and my feet up.
0: Well, shout you from the good evening to you all.
1: Hands on.
0: Use me, Lord, as you please. I'm a servant.
1: My heart, Lord, speak through me.
0: My God.
1: You can use anything.
0: Use Ezekiel right now. I'm available, Daddy. I'm available to be used by you alone, Jesus. Say, my God. My God. Hey, Jesus. Hallelujah. My gosh, I worship you. Great thou art. Oh my God, my God, my God. Let's go worship God, man.
1: You can use me. You can use me.
0: I'm available to use by your Jesus. Right now.
1: You can use anything.
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1: Take my hands, Lord. My feet.
0: My gosh.
1: Touch my-

0: Moses from the wilderness. You put a rod in his hand.
1: Big Bill Wayne, good evening to you, sir. Good evening, Big Bill Wayne, good evening to you.
0: To lead your people.
1: Well, shut you from the good evening to you all.
0: Promised land.
1: Jesus.
0: Lord, I'm willing to trust in you. So take my life, Lord, and use it too.
1: My gosh.
0: Yes, if you can use anything.
1: Ezekiel needs to be used by your Lord. Right now, Jesus. Shut the man. My gosh. Hallelujah.
0: Hallelujah. I'm willing to be used tonight, Lord, yes, I am.
1: Lord, I'm available.

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Let's go and worship. Let's go into worship. Let's go into worship. Jesus. Use your people, my God, this evening. Hallelujah, hallelujah, hallelujah. Jesus. Yeah, my gosh.

Anointing. On the network, Calvary Radio Station 4. Essential Message Spine 3, anointing. To go forward in God's work. Let's go. Let's go into worship. Let's go worship God. Let's go. Let's go worship. Let's go. Jesus. Hey, my gosh. We are 19 and we're going somewhere tonight. My God, let's go, people of God. Hey. Jesus.

live on the radio. Yeah, man. 10 table, 2 o'clock? 12 o'clock? Oh, my God. Sorry about this. Sorry about that, okay? Forgive me. 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

0: the sugar. 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
1: Somewhere.
0: Hey, Jesus. My God, there we are. What is it? Defeat. One word. Brother Ezekiel, no use. 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Let's go. Hey, Jesus. So I'm singing this evening.

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1: My feet have walked.
0: Central Manchester Prime 3. To FM radio. Clarendon radio. My gosh. Uncle Wingie, good evening to you, sir. Good evening. Well, I give a blessing up, son, on all soul, okay, sir? And the whole family from the cabaret team. Listeners, bless you also. Good evening to you also. Let's go. One more. Let's go. Let's go. Let's go worship God. Hey, Jesus. My gosh. Let's go, people. Worship God. Let's go.

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Sister Louis, good evening to you also too. My gosh. With this song, say good evening.

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My God, I worship you, Lord. Yo, God. Ezekiel, pull up what you know, man. Pull up one more time for the people. And I tell you, we come to worship him. The Bible declares, they that worship him must worship him in spirit and truth, and a color, a Jesus, and a race, a Jesus, and a tradition, a revelation, hey God, my gosh. I said, it's not tradition, it's revelation from Christ.

0: We're gonna pray. Okay, we're gonna pray. Let's go pray. You ready, my dog? You ready? We'll pull up and pray. Okay, people of God. It'll come back for you, right? Pull up and pray. Pull up and pray. Pull up and pray. Oh God, let's go.
1: Oh, thank you, Jesus.
0: My God.
1: Good evening, everyone. Good evening.
0: Jesus.
1: From wherever you are. Bless the name of Jesus.
0: Bless the Lord, oh my soul.
1: Heavenly Father and our Savior, hey, Lord Jesus.
0: Hallelujah.
1: One more time, oh God, we come before you. We come, Lord, to give you worship.
0: Glory,
1: we give you
0: Jesus.
1: Praise.
0: Hallelujah.
1: Mighty God, we thank
0: Hallelujah.
1: You for this another opportunity, Lord,
0: Jesus.
1: To be reaching out to your people, oh God, in songs Jesus. And in words. Father, we ask, oh God, that you will bless your people.
0: Jesus.
1: I pray, God, for those that are in the chat room right now.
0: Jesus.
1: I pray, God, that you will bless them more. Bless them with strength
0: God,
1: and health.
0: God,
1: Lord, they take their time out to sit with us, Lord, and to worship.
0: Jesus.
1: We thank you, Lord, for their presence. Father, we ask, oh God, that you will visit every single one that is listening.
0: Jesus.
1: Oh God, I pray for a blessing.
0: Yes.
1: I pray, God, at this time for Brother Ezekiel, who is sitting at the hot seat right
0: Jesus,
1: now before the microphone.
0: God.
1: I pray, God, that you will cover him right now. I pray, Lord, for everyone traveling by land, air,
0: hey,
1: or sea,
0: Jesus.
1: Especially for those that are listening or tuning right now to the radio. I pray, God, for your anointing to fill their vehicles, fill their houses, Lord, fill their hearts with
0: Jesus.
1: Your power and with your anointing. Father, we pray for Brother Gary and Sister Sharon, the leaders of this great platform,
0: Central
1: the rest, oh God Almighty, of leaders, God, that supports them.
0: Jesus.
1: We pray, God, that you will continue to unite them together.
0: Yes,
1: Father, we pray, oh God, for those that are listening across Jamaica through Central FM. Oh God, we pray in the name of Jesus for your people, for those that are sick, for those that are wounded, for those that are afflicted, Lord,
0: oh
1: we
0: gosh.
1: Present them before you. Mighty God, for those that are mourning loss of their loved ones at this time,
0: Jesus.
1: We pray, God, for their strength. Your word declare, Lord, that blessed are those that mourn, because they shall be comforted. So we pray, God, for
0: Jesus.
1: Comfort tonight.
0: Hallelujah.
1: We pray your peace that passes all
0: Jesus.
1: Human understanding will sit upon your people tonight.
0: Jesus.
1: Let your will be done, God. Saturate the airways and the highways, Lord, right now with your anointing.
0: Jesus.
1: Rain your blood, oh God, in the atmosphere. Mighty God, I pray that you will bless this hour
0: Jesus.
1: As we give it to you, Lord, and we tell you
0: hey,
1: thanks.
0: Jesus.
1: In Jesus' name.
0: Thank you, my dear. Thank you very much. People of God, I have a word, a scripture to read here this evening, because what happened, I'm just thank God for this open doors and the Central 96.3 FM. Because this morning I was on fasting, right? And I get this to read. The scripture said, right? It's from Proverbs 18, verse 16. It said, a man's gift, make room for him and bring him before great men. People, when the CEO comes, say, brother Ezekiel, you go on Central to them and say, God, you know, he's a tally. You give me something, I take me places because of obedience to God and take your places. People understand this. Say, if you're into God, abide in God. If you're not in a God, go on. But if you're in a God, abide. Because if you abide, you're going to be a fruit only from God. All right, people of God, remember that. It said, it's a Proverb 18, 60. It said, a man's gift, right, make it room for him and bring him before a great man. Hey, my God, let's go worship God, man. Let's go worship God. Let's go worship God.

Central, Natchez Spine 3. Uncle Wayne G, good evening to all team. Brother G and the whole team, good evening to all of Soto. My God, I'm excited for Jesus movements in the building. Hey, God. Let's go worship God, man. Let's go. My song said, hey, Jesus.

a blaze the gospel chart, all right? And GK on Friday, 8 until 10 o'clock. Blessing for gospel for Jesus. GK, my brother, good evening, sir. Good evening to you.

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Hallelujah, Jesus. My God, I worship you, Jesus. Glory to God. Hey, Jesus.

0: him and he in you, I will be a much fruit. There you go. It is in the book, you know. And let me attack him, may I repeat it. My God will never break. Abide in God. You achieve from God. Hey. Next song coming up again, people. Jesus. Hey, my God, let's go worship God, the man. What song said this evening? Sing the man.
1: Give me
0: A heart like

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1: And place this soul of mine.
0: Oh God.
1: Lord, give me
0: Jesus. Said,
1: come,
0: hey, my God,
1: to my soul,
0: hey, my God,
1: blessed Jesus,
0: hallelujah, Jesus, yes, God, yes, God, Jesus, one more time, you know, man, Ezekiel, pull up, no, man, and we are done, we are done, man, hey, my God, man, Jesus, hey, hey, glory to your name, Jesus, my God, let's go.
1: Must be done.

0: 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Blessed Jesus.
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0: Yeah, yeah.

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Give me Jamaica, that, you know. Manchester, you know. That no- now, football, me. Oh, God. Oh, Jesus. The grave.

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Oh, God, I worship you. 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Hey, my God. Hallelujah, Jesus. My God. My God, you are worthy. You are worthy. You are worthy, Jesus. Come to my soul. Blessed Jesus. I need whatever Jesus here. Oh, my God.

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Hey, Tima shows them gone. Heaven bound. Get ready, people of God. Jesus. Be ready for his coming. So let's sing the song. Where song say? They are so

0: brother Coca-Cola. Good evening, sir. To the same Coca-Cola. Good evening, brother. Good evening.
1: Then I went
0: Jesus.
1: To the church where I used to go.
0: Jesus, you what?
1: The preacher.
0: Where is it?
1: He was still there.
0: Yes, man. And what?
1: Let me.
0: Where?
1: At the door.
0: Whimsy.
1: He said, I know.
0: Hey, Jesus. Hey.
1: Who you are.
0: My God. Hey, Jesus.
1: And I know.
0: What are you looking for?
1: You're looking for.
0: Talk to me, no man.
1: But they.
0: There. No.
1: They don't come here.
0: Anymore.
1: Anymore.
0: A crown awaiting.
1: No, they don't.
0: Welcome, good and faithful servant.
1: Somewhere.
0: Hey, God.

0: say, God. Hallelujah. I worship you, Jesus. Yes, yes, God. Jesus. Hey, Holy Ghost, you are awesome in this place. Keep searching.
1: Keep on searching.
0: Until.

0: keep searching.
1: Keep on searching
0: until.

0: know that they are trusting God, no matter what comes. Jesus, no matter what they say about you, you are humble in God. You are wait upon God. You abide in God. Let us say sure, but you are trust God. Let's go.
1: Many of us as Christians,
0: Jesus,
1: sometimes forget where the Lord has taken us from.
0: Yay, my God. And

0: Sometimes. Flesh take over.
1: Sometimes.
0: So we get carried away.
1: Too proud.
0: But God, call back your servant to his calling. Jesus.
1: But we should be reminded by
0: my God.
1: In St. Matthew chapter 23.
0: And from what?
1: Verse 12. Whosoever shall exalt him
0: shall be abased, say God.
1: Shall be abased.
0: Hey! And who shall what? And

Jesus holy. Say it, man. When I said before your throne, I want to hear Seth Ezekiel. Welcome, good and faithful servant.

0: Oh my God. Let's go. This song for all of us now. People. Let's go. Oh, people.
1: I've been tested.
0: People of God.
1: My faith has been tried.
0: Yes, people.
1: Satan has attempted.
0: To what?
1: To destroy my life.
0: Jesus.
1: He's robbed, abused.
0: My gosh.
1: Accused and stolen.
0: So wait, say.
1: He's done everything he could do.
0: So Ezekiel said this evening,
1: I still have joy.
0: Glory to God.
1: I still have joy.
0: After I went through,
1: after all I've been through,
0: Ezekiel said what?
1: I still have joy.
0: Glory to your name, Jesus. My God.
1: Joy.
0: People in a pretty in a heart, but miss loud joy.
1: Have joy.
0: Bible declare.
1: After all I've been through,
0: my gosh.
1: I still have joy.
0: Where Bible said?
1: Friends have left me.
0: Jesus, they what?
1: They've questioned my faith.
0: See, can you know Christian, man? I say, yeah, man.
1: The good I tried to do.
0: Come back to my face, you know.
1: Thrown back in my face.
0: My gosh.
1: The hurt and the pain.
0: Talk about me, Tino.
1: Brought tears to my eyes.
0: I'll cry sometime.
1: But God has replaced
0: the blessing with what?
1: For every tear that I've cried.
0: Ezekiel is even said,
1: hey,
0: my God. Look about Jesus Christ, I love you. I love you. I love you. I love you. I love you. People are going to talk about you, but just trust God. Trust in Him in all thy heart. Lean not, but in all thy ways, acknowledge Him and He will direct your path. Let's go.
1: Abused.
0: Hey, God.
1: Accused and stoned.
0: Stoned, Tina.
1: He's done everything he could do
0: to disrupt my soul,
1: to conquer my
0: soul. But I have joy. The Bible said,
1: I still have joy. I still have joy.
0: It's my strength.
1: After all I've been through,
0: I still have joy.
1: I still have joy.
0: In Christ is my strength.
1: Still have joy.
0: Sing a song, no man.
1: I still have joy.
0: After all.
1: After all I've been through,
0: Jesus.
1: I still have joy.
0: Listen, song.
1: Friends have left.
0: Somebody ain't gone, man.
1: They've questioned my faith.
0: Run, Connolly.
1: The good I tried to do.
0: Come back and be free sometime.
1: Back in my faith.
0: But God is able. Hey, gosh.
1: The hurt and the pain.
0: Hey, gosh.
1: Brought tears to my eyes.
0: Oh, Jesus.
1: But God has replaced the blessing.
0: With what?
1: For every tear that I've cried.
0: Ezekiel come said.
1: I

0: You know, the Bible says that.
1: Tag it, man, tag it.
0: The joy of the Lord
1: is my strength, hey God.
0: And when we can put our trust in the Lord,
1: all in God,
0: when we begin to rejoice and when we begin to praise Him, this amazing
1: what God can do
0: will do.
1: Jesus.
0: He will give peace.
1: Hey, which passes all understanding.
0: Amen.
1: Jesus.
0: Amen.
1: Say it, man.
0: Hallelujah. Bring it up.
1: Praise God again.

0: Jesus. 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
1: And I'm not going to stand here and pretend that I've done everything right.
0: No, sir, I may have issue, you know. But God.
1: Just like

0: One more song coming, okay?
1: That he will never leave me, he will never forsake me. Oh, sing it.
0: Let's go.
1: I still have his love. I still have his love. I still have his love.
0: Let's go. Hey, people of God, your song. Let's go.
2: Oh, if I miss heaven.
0: My

0: No, Sammy can't go, you know.
1: 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It would be better if I weren't born.
0: Zeke, again, one more time. Hey, Jesus. Yes, grant to the Graham.

Hey, one more time. Next coming up, you know. Vibe to the boss, okay? Yes, man, from 9 to 10 o'clock. And then brother Alan Lewis, 10 to 11 o'clock. So by the grace of God, see you next Wednesday, be here.

0: hope you feel Christ. 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He's with us always.
1: If I am refused from entering the promised land,
0: I'll never leave us there forsake us, you know.
1: For he's my only.
0: Call upon him, man. He will show up for you.
1: Heaven, I don't matter where I die.
0: Me no care either.
1: I die.
0: I have more anger. Where Christ there. Hey, God.

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0: 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Good night, Clarendon. Hey, old double send catching. Good night. Golden Town, good night. Praise God and bless. Yes. Mr. Jackson out of Seaview Gardens. Good night, good night, good night, good night.
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1: I wake up in the
0: opposite.
1: Till I lay my head.
0: Real general.
1: I am blessed.
0: Six. Me love what you do. You know, I'm from Rundong Satan and kick your man back. Up now. Oh, where you get them sitting there from? Oh, yeah.
1: Church, I am blessed.
0: You have the real tactics, the real tactics.
1: Every day.
0: Sister Marva, good night.
1: I am blessed.
0: Sister Ivan, good night, good night, good night.

0: Pastor Vice Boss here. 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Check your clocks. Check your watches. Check that computer. Hey, Grandpa, good night. Sister Beautiful, good night. Archie Bella, good night.
1: We are blessed by God's word.
0: I got a full room. I got a packed room.

respect. Let me take it down. It's 5 minutes on the downside of 9 p.m. right here in the United States of America. West Palm Beach, to be exact. And it's a spiritual vibe show with the Vibes Boss right here on Caribbean Radio HD. Hey, you're in Florida. You got that bossy car, that fat rims car. 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Good night.

0: House.
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0: 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What me tie there?
1: Praise God, I'm blessed.
0: What me Father's Day tie there?
1: I am blessed.
0: My presenter is here.
1: Every day.
0: Jamaica. Ultra Royals. Send me.

0: Hey, Mr. Wong. Wait, Mr. Wong. Good night. Good night, Mr. Wong. What's up, man?
1: Good night, my boss. Blessings, you're alive, remember me. I shout out to you, man. I am blessed.
0: Oh, you mean? Well, bless up. Bless up in Jesus' name. Yeah. So, how things by your side otherwise? Otherwise? Any rain?
1: Everything good, man. Everything good.
0: Okay. Well, I'm here, so you get company. So that's why we're not to hear you. We're not around you. Stay away there and fix things. Oh, you mean? Blessings. Yeah. Blessings. Donna Armstrong.
1: Yeah, watch your life. All right.
0: Blessings, man. Bless you.
1: Yeah, man. All right.
0: Yeah, man. That's brother Wong. He never do nothing wrong. Never do nothing wrong. That is brother to the Wong. Dion Armstrong out there in Gordon Town, Jamaica. Good night. It's a long time. Yes, niece. Good night. Marcus, stay blessed, man. Let me see. It's 9:08. Now, time now, going to one. The night I look nice. Blessed up again. Vibe to the boss. After rain here in West Palm Beach. Daddy D, good night, sir.

0: our grandson is in the building. But this is who you're in bus attack. 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Think you mean it? Sister Mary, good night. Sister Miller. Good night, good night.
1: Praise God.
0: Feeling.

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That St. Elizabeth. 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

Hold our blessing, and the whole our blessed man. Pastor Smith, good night, sir, good night. Bad Bunny, good night, good night. Hey, Richard Blacks, good night, no man, good night, good night. Yeah, man, and I see Pastor Smith, run up. Yeah, yo, look here, man. Every Monday night, people, it's 8 to 10 p.m. on a Mondays. 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Seeing? Just change up the way you're looking at yourself, man. Reason yourself. Seeing? It was to them, yeah, reason with one sister. She said, why? Be for you talk to me. I said, involve God in my life. Things change, you know? Things change. And me, I said, yeah. That's where it go. Seeing? She get. She says she can't believe. Say in a couple months she build up one room for her son. See, she build a room for her son with bathroom and everything. So him now if he come over for them side at the house. See, I mean, I say, lady, look here, man. Just walk with God. Anything you do involve God tonight, and you can't run. See, yeah, man. Gardentown family respects you, man. Pastor Livingston, out of Gardentown, SDA. Good afternoon, sir. Good night, good night, good night. Donovan Matney, good night. I know you're sick out. Me, I should have reason tonight, but I want them thing there. See me, I say, I want them thing there, man. Just go and hold it, man. We are praying for you. See? Yeah, man. And the Gardentown SDA, they'll be having their Mitzi. Blessings, sister. They'll be having their 5K walk and run and a fish fry come this Sunday. Jamaica, go out there, support them, yeah? Please support them. Pastor Livingston, yeah, him are the man for Gardentown SDA. See?

0: And I know we collaborate with them. Yeah, we collaborate with them. Exodus Foundation, I might think that. Seeing, seeing that's the things in our Jesus' name. I said, go. It's sometimes it's small out of full pocket, but the sponsors, the people who take us as part of them, are they be a part of us? Them sponsors, yeah, we are talking about some big company names. Seeing anything I go on. Seeing so, Mr. Martin, respect and manners. Seeing as we say, listeners, this Sunday, support them with their 5K walk and run out there in Garden Town. I think at 6 a.m. it starts. Seeing, yeah. And then down the day, 10 to 4 them have the fish fry. Cause they thinking, no night thing. We don't do them night something. Seeing, yeah, we don't do them night thing. Big and serious time, I say I have to give thanks to Brother J, star people. I say, me something drop. Me something have to bring me on pan the radar drop. And I call the general. Seeing? I call the general. And the general say, yo, where are you yourself? You're going to fix that. We're going to fix that. And the man just goes, boom, bang, bang, bang. And things fix. As a respect to my daughter, Whitney. She was here with me. And Whitney said, daddy, you know, say, this go on here, so. And I said, oh, watch out. All right. The real general, the real engineer there. Watch him and the man just fix things. I respect that. God, man, Smith, go and feed him same way, yeah? Go and feed him same way. Yeah, go and feed him same way. Look here, man. That experience, it just opened my eye to things and made me know. So look here, I always have 2 and 3 something to operate things. Seeing, it opened my eye, people. When I say open my eye, it opened up my eye, yeah.
1: Praise the Lord.
0: When me say,

0: Manhattan family, good night, good night. My grandson is here, and he's going to say hello to you. I put on him Spidey thing that Papa make him come forward, because Jesus Spidey that tonight. Yes, yes, yes. Manhattan family, good night, good night, good night.
1: Praise the Lord.
0: Chatroom family, please stay with me. I can't get in there. Come here, use up with two something them.

0: satellite. So as I said, my grandson is here, and he want to say good night to you folks. All you got to say, are you hear me? Mm-hmm. Okay, so can you say good night to the listeners all over? Yes. That's the microphone. You got to talk up, son. Go ahead. Go ahead, you can talk. Talk. That's the microphone. You got to just talk. Say good night.
1: Good night, Leven. I just the Mari and Spider-Man. Good night.
0: Right. Good boy. Good boy. He's the one who gave me that tie. Listeners, yes. He's the one who gave me that tie.
1: Yes.
0: I'm not on the website myself now tonight. I'm going to try get something together, right? So, Demaria.
1: Yes.
0: Okay. Thank you, man. Say good night, everyone.
1: Good night, everyone.
0: Thank you, sir. Yes, yes. As I say, that was my grandson passing through. And I'm going to make it back up to you now, where I'm gonna be back here live. One more Claudette Clark. Thank you, son. Thanks, everyone. Whitney Diamond, Sister Miller.

0: I got it. I get it. Sister Vekoma, Sister All in One, good night.
1: Think of

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Find it. Voice of the One, Claudia Clark. Just after Ezekiel, Papa Zeke's out of Cayman. Right here on Caribbean Radio HD.

0: What a vibe. How many things sound? So I was going right here, sir. Yeah, well, something I go on, sir. But look here, man, I go bypass that, because if... Yeah, so I'm seeing you people online now. I'm seeing you online now. So it's a difference. Right, it's going to be a different thing. So, Juicy Patties. Lovely patty shop. Green Acres. On the bossy, sir. This Saturday, listeners, the 26th of June, we'll be in Green Acres. We'll be at the Juicy Patties shop, and we'll be giving away a lot of stuff. We'll be doing a live outside broadcast. And look here, man, I want to forward out in our shirt. You know, the Caribbean Radio HD shirt, right? Chavel, good afternoon, good night, wherever you're at. If you're in England, if you are in Jamaica, Sister Arlene, you love it, you man. Yeah, so please invite your family and friends, now, man. Please invite your family and friends right here. Let's get it popping, man. Let's get it together. 27th, no, 26th, off June. We're doing a double. Juicy Patties is going to be first. Then we're going to move on to Port Palm Bay, where we'll be doing a live broadcast as well. Right. So for Juicy Patties, it's 4815 South Military Boulevard over there in Green Acres. People, Mr. Lipati, them sweet, some nice. You know what sweet me when you want me go up there? Me buy one pack of six, and you get one cocoa bread with it, you know. And even me though, me just chop a patty down, you know, and make like cocoa bread there. Yeah, me buy spinach. We get two spinach, two beef, two jerk chicken, and we get curry chicken too. So I was, a whole heap of patty me get, man. See, and the price them reasonable. Let me have juice too, you know. Yeah, man, I want some natural juice to drink too, man. See? So roll out. Get yourself together. We're going to be there from 11 up to 3 p.m. Yeah, from 11 a.m. to 3 p.m. And we're going to leave from there. We're going to head all the way to Palm Bay. Yeah, Palm Bay kicks off at 1 and it goes up until 8. So I'm going to just roll out when I know we're so rich and just pack up a place. See, come out in the colors. Yeah, it's going to be the Caribbean American Black Party. So bring out your come out in our colors, man. Any country you represent, just come out in our colors. See, Sister Granville, just come out in our colors. Brother Gear is gonna be there. Yeah, man, we're gonna do them, man. See, the kids them are for them fun. Food, all type of foods is gonna be there. See, all type of foods is gonna be there. It's 9:31 and you're listening to the Vibes Boss right here with the Spiritual Vibe Show on Caribbean Radio HD, home of the Bro Geary Radio Show. Let me just pump up a thing. 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
1: Nice and make welcome the minister. Sister.
0: She was here for Memorial Gospel Fest. She mash up a place. Yo, me say me a rocky place, you know. A rocky place tonight. Right, Brother Jay? Reverend Central, hey, DJ DM. Good night to Billy Slaughter. Rocking time.

0: West Palm Beach! 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
1: Magnificent!
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1: You look nice!
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1: It's a new day.
0: Sir Leonard Rock.
1: New day.
0: Daddy to the Roy.
1: New anointing.
0: Good night, sir.
1: New message. New healing. New salvation.
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0: Hey, Natasha, good night.

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I want to wave. Yo, I say, we know we have something. We have something. We have something. Because I want to wave. You see, I know we have just do this, man.

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1: Won't you rock my soul?
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Hang it on the rim. Be a fire tonight. 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Anybody see cigar around there, sir? 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All right, sir, all right, all right. Bless me up. Yeah, bless me up on God, yeah. Join the chat room. 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

The stand-up sinners. The stand-up angels is rock. June 26th, come rock at Juicy Beef, come out and rock. The address is 4815 Military Boulevard over there in Green Acres. Everyone, come rock, man. Keep whatever your name. Keep Con. I can't even pronounce that. I can't spell it, but I can't pronounce good. I'm not telling the truth. Me not lie. But welcome, everyone. Please like, share, and follow, right? And please take time out to go over to our chat room, Caribbean Radio HD4. 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You're in Florida, you're driving that pretty big, bossy Benz, BMW, whatever car you're driving. Look here, the man. It's 103.1 HD3. 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You can't wrong, my friend. Just.

0: bless. 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
0: Susie Hammer, easy now, man.

Central Village residents. Central Village security officers at the security port. Are you at home? 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Natasha, good night. 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With some Genesis. With some Matthew, Mark, Luke, and John.

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0: Yon, good night, good night. 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Take me slow. Look here, man. Look here, look here, look here. It's 9:45 p.m. So it's 15 on the upside of 10. Where are you gonna be listening to Sir Alan next? Is next. Sir Alan, you ready? Sir, you ready? Tell me if you're ready. Let me just get up out here and just make you come and just run in. You know? Yeah, man. Hi, Celine. Good night. Good night. Queen Bey. Good night. Hey, Grand Diva. Good night. Good night. Good night. Good night. Good night. Please, please, I'm asking you all to follow, like, share, and follow. And to be nice, go to CaribbeanRadioHD4.com. I know we're going to go on with us, so I learn it, so we just do so, and carry this right, so, and put this on Lego, and it's ready again for you see this, man. Boys. One for one sound. Good night.
1: No. May I tell the sister P the
0: bad? Grand Diva, good night.
1: Your redemption drive now. Gotta come in up, gotta come. Ready, everybody, get ready.
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1: Come in up, gotta

flourishing on with respect. Welcome. Welcome, everyone. Welcome, welcome. Mommy, not see that. Oh, no, like up and sitting, man. Come on, come on, man. Yeah, watch your mess with. No, see your mess with. Like up and sitting, man. Like up and sitting. Yeah, right, faith, I'll come. Like up and sitting, man. Like up the likes, people like, share, and follow. And please go to our website. 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Okay? It's Caribbean Radio HD4. JU Caribbean Source. Good night. Good night, sir or mom, whatever. Good night, good night, good night. Flourishing, humbled. Good night, good night, good night. Mister, Sister Overcome, I'm saying, sorry, I'm going to go out with things now, man. Sister Susie, yeah, my Sister Paula Billy, good night, good night, good night. Waiting in time, man. Thank you, thank you. Brother Tono J, the real genius around here, he's the man, yo. This is a man that control HD. He knew it, like how he know of a guy in the yard. See, yeah, he know how to deal with it. Like how he know how to drive, go home. See? Yeah. So, remember now, June 26th, we're going to be in at Juicy Parties. We'll be doing a live outside broadcast where you can come over and get your parties. And some we have some giveaways too. We are going Fluffy 57, Telesign, good night, or good morning, wherever you're at. Blessings, blessings, blessings. Stephanie Grant, blessings. Yeah, so we'll be having the live outside broadcast come the 26th of June over there in Juicy Parties. 4815 South Military Boulevard. Come on, man. Come eat some nice patty and get some nice juice. And you're going to hear some nice music from Caribbean Radio HD. Right? Roll up, man. Roll up with the family. Olivia, right? Grace Episcopal family. Big ups, big ups. Good night, good night, good night. Sister Joy, good night. Hey, Aldin, what's going on? Pastor. Father Winston. Anyway, that's big ups in the man. See? Yeah, man. So, that's for Juicy Parties. We're going to be moving from Juicy Parties. Sister Naomi, good night. We're going to be moving from Juicy Parties and we'll be going to the Black Party over there in Palm Bay. All the way down in Palm Bay. We're going to make a full jar of ourselves. See? So we're going to be at Juicy Parties from 11 a.m. till 3 p.m. And then we'll leave that so and we flash go on over to Palm Bay. Right? Palm Bay goes up from 1:30 to 8 p.m. So we have enough time. You have a lot of time. Right, so just roll out, roll out, roll out. Yeah, man, roll out. And come full join yourself. Wear your colors. You know, if you are if you got a t-shirt from Caribbean Radio HD, wear it, man. Wear it, wear it, wear it. Nobody, yeah. Nobody can get dust. You see what I say? Yeah, one buzz. Me don't know what caused that. I don't know what caused that. I don't know. I'm going to try it. I'm going to work on it. No, I'm going to work on it. I have to work on it. What causes it? I don't know. Oh, I think we know why. I think we know. I think we know. I think we know.

Anyway, don't make the buzz the trouble right now, Vice Boss. The people need to hear music, music, music, music. Thanks, sister. Thank you, Sister Miller. So, look here, man. I think we'll do some praise and worship. Yeah, yeah, at 8:51. Oh, the night's soon done. The night's soon done. Yeah, what caused that buzzing? I don't want it getting out right now. Okay, if we go put my head around this, put my head. Right? Yeah. That buzzing is not nice. It's 9:51, and I think I'm going to be getting out of here. Let me say condolence to my uncle. My uncle passed away just the other day, and condolence to Wingy's son too, Yeah, Wingy lost his son just the other day. That's not nice. That buzzing, what caused that buzzing? I don't know. Turn this now. I don't know, but I'm going to get it out now. Oh, maybe that, yeah. So, Juicy Badness, respect again, everyone who came on and listened. That buzzing, people, I apologize for it, right? Does it hear 2021? Oh, we're not check that. Lattie, Natalie, again, one. What's her name again, man? Panama City, respect, Natalie. Oh, you mean? Manners and respect. We're found out there now. We're so found out there, man. Yeah, we get this buzzing and everything, listeners. I don't know where it's coming from, but we're now watching it right now. Yeah, man. Paul out to see you.

0: Daar werd je dan, man, als aan respect. Man, als aan respect. People hem Keith, respect. Ja, man, als aan, yeah. So, Jamaix, big up to your daughter, you know. Pass the Woolmans, that's good. Yeah, I want to get out one worship song, you know, the people in. Okay, right now. Right here now. Yes, Marvin Merchant. Who's this? Good night, Kevin Ready HD. What's the name of where you're calling from?
1: SFI Boss.
0: Good night, sir.
1: To you and Rev. I don't know which one or the worst.
0: We don't know. Talk to me.
1: You hear me?
0: Talk to me now. Oh, you said, oh, where's it now?
1: What are you coming in?
0: Coming in, I don't come in unless I do a show on the radio.
1: when you asked that earlier, yo, I'm like, oh my god, that's so like exact something Rev would answer. I'm like, you and Rev is something else, man.
0: Then suppose you never listen, brother G, when my talk, you just laugh before I talk. Yeah,
1: but just checking in, just getting off of work. I've been listening still, but I'm just getting off of work, so I'm just checking in.
0: And what's your name?
1: I don't know where you're
0: home. What's the name where you're calling from?
1: Rodney, calling out of Texas.
0: Oh, Rodney. Yeah, you're always tuning, man. Yeah, man. Nicky Boo, good night, sir. Good night. Sister Annie, good night. You're always tuning, man. And I respect that. See you?
1: All right.
0: Bless you, yeah?
1: Sir.
0: Bless. Yeah, man. Yeah, man. So, listeners, I'm going to be closing out with this song here. Yeah, this song here. I'm going to be closing out with this song here. Yeah, you know? And we say blessings to everyone. Nicky Boo, I like your style, you know. You and me are listening to it, you and Miss B, and you know, Big Ten. Sometimes we don't know the difference, you know, but on the real, on the original. Beverly, good night, good night. It's Marlene, good night. June, good night, good night, good night. Thanks for listening, everyone. Thanks for listening. I could wear a little vibes no more. I could wear a little vibes right around us, yeah? Right around us. Okay. I got a call from a long time, you know. And enough I would just feel for come. See, there we go. So just feel for forward. So look here, man. Look here. When God calls you, don't itch here. Yeah?

0: Yeah, man, she said, me a learning thing. Look about it, see? Yeah, look about it, what you have come back this way. Right. Anyway, we're going to be closing out. It's the Vibes Boss here with the Spiritual Vibe Show every Wednesdays, right? It's 9 till 10 p.m., just after Papa Zeke's from Outer Cayman Island. Jay, good night. 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Oliver Smith, respect, mama. See, thanks for the gifts, people. Yes. Natalie, big ups. We love that. Yo, we love it. Million or more. Good night. Good night, everyone. Mr. Alan, he'll be next. Mr. Alan will be next. Big heavy duty presenter. 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Please go to that website. Okay? Yes. We're closing off with this song here. This is the song. See? Ready.
1: What a vibe!
0: Love of Christ, good night. Dear JB, good night. Cheryl, good night. Next time you see or hear me, it's going to be Monday, 8 till 10 p.m. right here.
2: I say a prayer.
0: Joan, welcome. Thank you.
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0: sister,
2: it.
0: Sister, all in one. Sister, one cut. Good night.
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Hallelujah to the King of Kings and the Lord of Lords. We give him thanks. Hallelujah. We worship. Hallelujah. And we magnify his holy name. Great is our God and greatly to be praised this afternoon. Glory to God in the beauty of holiness. Glory to God. Let us worship and magnify him this afternoon because he's a great and mighty and everlasting God, and we worship and praise him. We welcome the sweet Holy Spirit who is with us as we worship and praise our Savior. And Lord, he is right here with us as we celebrate Father's Day today. The Word of God says in Psalm 103 and verse 13, like the father pitieth his children, so the Lord pitieth them that fear him. Praise the name of the Lord this afternoon. Church of the World's Global Congregation, we are so blessed to be in the presence of the Lord, because in the presence of the Lord there is fullness of joy. And as we come to lift up the name of Jesus Christ, our Lord and King, and to give him thanks for another Father's Day, yes, the 21st of June 2026, people of God, hallelujah, God is our Heavenly Father, and we must love and adore him with all our hearts. His word tells us that the Lord has compassion on his children at all times. Father, we honor you today. You are to follow the example of our Heavenly Father. God has made you special and unique. God made you first to be the head of the family. If there was no father, none of us would be born. So, fathers, we here at Church of the World Global encourage you all to continue to be responsible and godly, that you can grow your children in the way God wants them to be. As Proverbs 22 verse 6 tells us, Fathers, God wants you to love your children, discipline, and be a motivator for them. Also, you must be a praying father. And you know that you can't do this on your own. You need God's help. Fathers, Joshua said, as for me and my household, we will serve the Lord. Joshua chose to serve the true and living God. Hallelujah. He and his family. Fathers, God loves you all. And I just wish you a happy and blessed Father's Day today. Please enjoy your day with your family as you continue to worship, as we continue to worship the Lord, our Savior. He is our Father this afternoon, our Heavenly Father, and he wants us to worship him. Good morning, good afternoon, good evening, or good night to all who are under the sound of my voice. My name is Evangelist Dorothy Carr, your mistress of ceremony for today. Look what the Lord has done. Hallelujah. I am very happy to be in Church Without Walls Global with you today as we celebrate all the fathers today. God bless you all. I greet our servant leader, Reverend Melva Cartier, a woman chosen by God to lead his people, our Esther for a time as the founder of Church Without Walls Global. Also to our co-founder, Bishop Dr. Wayne Graham, our pulpit coordinator and teacher of the Word of God. To all clergies in their respective places, Church Without Walls Global Congregation, our first-time guests, visitors, listening audience, near and far, our church mother, Pastor Esther Alexander,

0: Linda and family, also to our speaker for today, which is none other than our servant leader, Reverend Mel McCarty and family from Church of the World Global, and to the global world, I greet you all in the mighty and great name of our Lord and Savior Jesus Christ. And as we continue to celebrate our fathers, praise God, we know that God is with us, and he promised that he will continue to be with us as we take this opportunity, as we take this time, hallelujah, just to worship him a little bit, hallelujah, on this Father's Day. Praise the name of the Lord. Church Without Walls Global, God is a good God. He has been so good to us, praise God, and we have to worship and praise him. We have to give him all the glory that is due unto him, because he is our Heavenly Father, hallelujah. And he set the trend for the Father, glory to God, that they will be able, hallelujah, to stand up and to worship him, that their children that is coming after them and grandchildren that is coming after them will be able to worship him. Praise God. Joshua took that initiative, and he and his household worship God, and they worship him together in spirit and in truth. Hallelujah. Glory to God. Let us worship him a little bit this afternoon. Hallelujah. We magnify your name, Holy Father. We magnify your name, Holy Savior. We magnify your name. Glory to God. Hallelujah. Father, this afternoon, let us worship him. Glory to God. You're alive and well. Let us worship God. Hallelujah. Let us lift our hands, our voices. Let us worship the King of Kings, the Lord of Lords, the conquering Lion of the tribe of Judah. Let us worship him this afternoon with all that we have. Glory to God. Yes, because he has spared our lives to see another Father's Day. He has spared our lives to see another Sunday. He has spared our lives to see another day, another great and mighty day, and we lift up his name this afternoon. We worship, hallelujah. We magnify him. We exalt his name, hallelujah. We give him thanks. Yes, we can say thank you, Lord. Hallelujah to the King of Kings. Thank you, Lord. We worship and adore you. Thank you, Lord. We bless your name. Thank you, Lord. We give you honor today. Hallelujah, Lord God Almighty. You are God and God all by yourself. Hallelujah. And we worship and we praise you. Hallelujah. We magnify and adore you. We exalt the Alpha and Omega. Hallelujah. The mighty and powerful God, hallelujah. The forgiven God, hallelujah. Glory to God. The faithful and merciful God, our gracious Lord, hallelujah. We worship and magnify you, Lord, hallelujah. We give you thanks. We lift you up, hallelujah. We lift you up, Lord. We worship, hallelujah, you today on this Father's Day, mighty God. We thank you for fathers, hallelujah. We thank you, O God Almighty, for the founding fathers. Glory to God. We thank you, Lord God Almighty, for all the fathers, wherever they may be this afternoon. We thank you, mighty God. Hallelujah. We pray that they will just open up their mouth. Open up, mighty God, and just worship you. Hallelujah. Just praise and magnify you. Just give your thanks this afternoon. Yes, they are still alive. Glory to God. Hallelujah. Glory, hallelujah, to his name. We magnify him and we glorify him. Hallelujah. He's worthy, church. He's worthy. Mighty God, hallelujah. He blows the breath in us that we can be breathing this afternoon. He put a roof over our head. He blessed us with jobs. Glory to God. Hallelujah. He blessed us with food on our table. Mighty God, and we worship and adore you. We give you thanks. Hallelujah. Hallelujah, Jesus. Glory to God. Thank you, Lord. We worship mighty God, the King of Kings. The conquering Lion of Judah, the one, the yesterday, today, and forever, the mighty and conquering King. Glory to God, the only wise God this afternoon. Hallelujah. We thank him, hallelujah, for today. We thank him, glory to God, for the breath that we breathe. We thank him we can come into his house, into his sanctuary, hallelujah, this afternoon, to give him praise and to give him thanks. Hallelujah. Glory to God. Hallelujah. What a mighty God. What an awesome God. Hallelujah. We serve this afternoon. Glory. Hallelujah. Glory to God. Church Without Walls Global. Yes, we are here this afternoon. Hallelujah. And I'm just going to welcome you this afternoon in the presence of the Lord. Because in the presence of the Lord, hallelujah, glory to God, we are here this afternoon just to give him thanks. Hallelujah, glory, hallelujah, we thank you, Lord. We welcome you. Hallelujah, glory to God. Yes, God welcomes all people, and so do we. We are so glad you are here at Church of the World Global, where everyone is blessed this afternoon. Hallelujah. Please enter quietly and be seated as we prepare our hearts for worship. Hallelujah. This midday service is being broadcast live on Adoration Gospel FM New York at www.adorationgospelfm.com and Central 96.3 FM Jamaica at www.central96fmjamaica.com. And we say welcome this afternoon, and we are gathered in the name of the Lord. And on behalf of our servant leader, Reverend Melva Carty, Bishop Dr. Wayne Graham, their families, officers, and members of Church Without Walls Global, we say welcome home to the royal family, where everyone is blessed. We love you all with pure kingdom love and want you all to prosper in the name of our Savior and Lord Jesus Christ. Please come again. Let us worship and praise him together. And Church Without Walls Global, hallelujah. We see there's a lot of fathers in the house this afternoon, looking so splendacious, praise God, hallelujah. And we love to see them in the house of the Lord. And as we continue to worship him in spirit and in truth, hallelujah, this time we are going to our call to worship, praise the name of the Lord, followed by our musical selection. And our call to worship, hallelujah, this afternoon will be done by our Bishop Dr. Wayne Graham and Evangelist Dorothy Carr. Bishop Dr. Wayne Graham, I just want to greet you, man of God, in the mighty and matchless name of Jesus Christ, our soon coming King, as I turn the pulpit to you this afternoon, sir. God bless you.
1: Hallelujah. Thank you so much, Evangelist Carr. God bless you, woman of God. Let me take this opportunity to say good afternoon to our servant leader, Reverend Melva Carty. I greet you today, woman of God, with pure kingdom love. I also take this opportunity to greet our church family with pure kingdom love. Hallelujah. Glory to his name. I greet our speaker for this afternoon. Glory to God. No other person but our servant leader, Reverend Melva Carty. I greet you, woman of God, with pure kingdom love. I greet you also, Evangelist Carr. I greet you, ma'am. I greet you well, with pure kingdom love. And I greet everyone who is joining us this afternoon from near or far. I take this opportunity to greet you all with pure kingdom love. Hallelujah. Good morning, beloved. As we gather to worship, let us remember that our strength is not found in ourselves, but in the Lord. Judges 16 remind us that even when people stumble, God remains faithful. Today we come before a God whose grace is greater than our failures, and whose mercy never runs dry. Let us lift our heart in worship, trusting that He is able to renew, restore, and strengthen all who seek Him. Come, let us worship the Lord, our source of strength and our hope of restoration. Amen. Whenever we feel disrespected or overlooked, let down by others, God see us.
0: Oh, we bless His holy name. Hallelujah. Resting and praying, we affirm, Bishop Dr. Wayne Graham, that God sees us. Hallelujah to His name.
1: Bless the name of Jesus. Those in these times when we feel lost, are unsure, seeking God's presence in our lives,
0: let us bless His holy name this afternoon, Church Without Walls Global. Listening and singing, we remember that God leads us. Hallelujah to His name.
1: Glory to His name. As we worship, brothers and sisters, we share our worries and concern, craving answer and support.
0: We bless His holy name this afternoon as we worship Him together, praising, hallelujah, and reflecting glory to God. We recognize that God works through us. Amen.
1: Hallelujah. Brothers and sisters, together we remember that our God is a God of surprises.
0: Hallelujah. Yes, Bishop Dr. Wayne Graham, a God of surprises. Glory to God. Working in surprising places through surprising people. Glory to His name. Loving us in surprising ways. Glory be to His name. Hallelujah.
1: Bless the name of the Lord. Brothers and sisters, let us go to our first opening prayer. Unexpected God, we close our eyes to so much in the world, the problem we can't solve, the people we can't help, the strangers we don't understand, worries we close our eyes, worst, we close our eyes, our mind too often as well. To the everyday miracles of recreation, to the joy of each new day, to the gift placed deep within us. Open our heart to receive the wonders of Your surprising love, to see the world, O God, as You do with mercy, hope, and love, to serve the world as You know we can with courage, hope, and love, to witness You in the world, sharing Your peace, hope, and love. Amen.
0: Hallelujah. Church, we now go to prayer of confession. Grateful, God, we are grateful for the respect of being asked to offer an opinion. We ask that Christ would have done. As we influence others with increasing accountability and responsibility, We seek patient wisdom to listen. You would hear all sides of an issue, think about it, and debate it before jumping to a decision. Be with us, O God. Amen. Hallelujah.
1: Glory to God. Let us go to words of assurance, brothers and sisters. Your mistake may weaken you, but they cannot overcome God's power and mercy. Return to Him, and He is able to restore what has been lost.
0: We bless His holy name this afternoon. Glory to God as we go to Peace of Christ, Church Without Walls Global Congregation. May the peace of Christ assure your hearts that God's grace is greater than your failures. His presence is stronger than your struggles, and His love remains steadfast through every season. Rest in Him, for He is your strength and hope. Amen. Hallelujah. Glory to His name as we now go to prayers of the church. Lord, remember us in your kingdom and teach us how to pray. We pray this in the name of Jesus Christ, our Lord and Savior, who taught us to pray. Our Father, who art in heaven, hallowed be thy name. Thy kingdom come, thy will be done on earth as it is in heaven. Give us this day our daily bread, and forgive us our trespasses, as we forgive those who trespass against us. And lead us not into temptation, but deliver us from evil. For thine is the kingdom and the power and the glory forever. Amen. The Apostles' Creed. Christian, what do you believe? I believe in God the Father Almighty, maker of heaven and earth, and in Jesus Christ, our only Son, His only Son, our Lord, who was conceived by the Holy Spirit, born of the Virgin Mary, suffered under Pontius Pilate, was crucified, dead, and buried. The third day He rose from the dead. He ascended into heaven and sitteth at the right hand of God, the Father Almighty. From then He shall come to judge the quick and the dead. Hallelujah. I believe in the Holy Spirit, the Holy Catholic Church, the communion of saints, the forgiveness of sins, the resurrection of the body, and the life everlasting. And we all say amen. You may all be seated, both the congregation and those on the pulpit. Let us continue to worship God with reverence, unity, and expectation. Hallelujah. As we move forward in this sacred service. Hallelujah. We now go to the musical selection. Hallelujah to His name. Glory to His name.

0: him this afternoon. We give him praise and honor. Yes, Church Without Walls Global, let us ask ourselves the question, are we the apple of God's eye this afternoon? Yes, his word tells us that we are the apple of his eye. Hallelujah. At this time, praise God, we are going to our opening prayer, followed by our scripture reading and then our musical selection. Our opening prayer will be done by our Bishop Dr. Wayne Graham this afternoon. Praise God. Bishop Dr. Wayne Graham, before I turn the pulpit to you this afternoon, praise God, I just want to say something on Father's Day to you, Bishop. Bishop Dr. Wayne Graham, in Jeremiah 29:11, it says, "For I know the plans I have for you, declares the Lord, plans to prosper you and not to harm you, plans to give you hope and a future." Bishop, I can say to you today, on this Father's Day, that you teach his kindness by being thoughtful and gracious. You teach his patience by being gentle and understanding. You teach his honesty by keeping God's promises to his children. Bishop, you teach his courage by living unafraid with faith in all circumstances. You teach his wisdom and justice by being fair and dealing equally with everyone. You teach his obedience to God's word by precepts and examples as you read and praise daily. You also teach us how we should love God and his church. Bishop, what it means for you, what is meant for you, will come in God's time. Bishop, words cannot say how much we appreciate and love you. You are one of a kind, Father, a Joshua who is leading God's people over the Jordan. Bishop, the Lord bless and keep you. The Lord God is your Father. He is compassionate and merciful. He fills you with endless love, and he fills your life with good things. May God continue to strengthen you, sir, and keep you as you continue to be the father God wants you to be. Bishop Dr. Wayne Graham, God bless you as you celebrate this Father's Day. We love you and here at Church Without Walls Global, and would not ask for anyone else. Happy Father's Day. God bless you, sir. And at this time, Bishop Dr. Wayne Graham, I turn the pulpit to you for the opening prayer. God bless you, sir.
1: Thank you, Evangelist. Guy, I'm a person who easily get nervous, you know. So anyway, let me say thanks so much, Evangelist Scar. Thank you, Church Without Walls Global. I really appreciate the sentiment. Hallelujah. Glory to God. God, you're worthy. You're loving. You're precious. Not only in our sight, but in this world. Let us pray. Oh, far a closer walk with God. A calm and heavenly frame. A light will shine upon the road that leads us to the Lamb. Most righteous God and eternal Father, we thank you for today. Oh God, we ask this evening as we come on such a day as today. Oh, glory to your mighty name. Hallelujah to your name, Jesus. And as we come today, great God, to lift up praise and magnify you, we know that you are worthy of our praise. We ask, Lord, that you will forgive us for our sins and our trespasses. And as we come this afternoon, dear God, we ask that you will hover over us this afternoon. Oh God, I pray that you allow the Holy Spirit to work within us. Oh God, I pray you will allow the Holy Spirit to do the work that you sent him to do here today. Heavenly Father, I lift up every daddy, every father here this afternoon. I pray, dear God, that you will bless their strength. Oh God, they are worried sometimes, but I pray for wisdom. I pray for calmness. Oh God, when they need direction, God, I pray that you will direct them. I pray, God, for your peace and your mercy in every situation, God. I pray, Lord Jesus, for your protection of every father gathering with us here today in Church Without Walls Global. I pray, God, that you will surround them, great God, with your favor. Hallelujah. Yes. Surround them with your love today. Oh, hallelujah. Some is even behind bars today, but I pray, God, that the sacrifice that they made to be with us here today in Church Without Walls Global, I pray you will bless those efforts, dear Jesus. Heavenly Jesus, we pray, God, that every desire of our heart, there are some fathers who are sick here today. I pray, God, for a day of healing even now, dear Jesus. I pray for your healing touch to your people today. Oh, God, some are not well. Some are wounded. But I pray for your mercy for every daddy, every father. Oh God, I pray today. The body might not be feeling well today, but I pray, God, that after Church Without Walls Global is ended today, even within the service, they will feel a difference in alignment with you, Jesus. Restore to them, oh God, what sickness of taken away, what sickness has stolen today. I pray you replace it with peace. Oh God, the evidence, oh God, of living for you, Jesus, is significant. I pray that you remind them, oh God, that they will hold on to you with compassion. Not everyone joining us today in Church Without Walls Global have given their life to you. But for those who have not yet lifted up their hands or surrendered their life to you, Jesus, I pray for them today. I pray for their children. Oh God, I pray for whatever they are facing in their relationship, mighty God. I pray, dear God, their hurt, mighty God. I pray, God, that you will give them comfort. Give them a new experience, Lord. I pray you give them a different experience so they will understand and fulfill their life with you inside of their heart. Today, I pray, oh God, with a blessed assurance that you will hold on to them. I pray, God, that you will hold on to them. Show them the peace that separates understanding from what is not understanding, Lord. Heavenly Father, we remember today every grandfather, every great-grandfather. Oh, God, even some that are no longer here, we thank you for the life that they have lived, mighty God. The influence that they have set behind, oh God, as they've gone on before. I pray, Lord Jesus, that favor will continue and memories will continue from our generation to generation. I pray today that we, God, our Hallelujah, people Jesus. That presently Lord, on the face God. Of the earth will nourish, hallelujah,
2: hallelujah
1: and cherish Jesus. The sentiment, Lord. God. Hallelujah.
2: Yes, Lord.
1: That they have left with us, dear Jesus. If you don't save anybody else in the world, remember the fathers today in Church Without Walls Global Ministry today that are not saved. I pray every voice, Lord, that is here today, every single man that is joining us today, Father, are not father, grandfather are not grandfather. I pray today, Lord, that you, Jesus, will snatch them from the burning bush. I pray you snatch them, mighty God, from the hands of the wicked. Snatch them from the hands of the criminal. I pray you snatch them from doing evil things. I pray you will snatch them, Lord, from doing things that is not according to you, Jesus. I pray that they will come in alignment with you today. Hallelujah.
0: Hallelujah, Jesus. Glory to God.
1: God, we thank you for today. We thank you for all the fathers. Have it or yes, have Lord. Not. We thank you for all the fathers. Whether they are doing the right thing or not, we thank you for them. And today, Lord, you will send the Holy Spirit to speak to their heart that they will do the right thing. God, I am unable to say what the right thing is, but you, Jesus, knows. And if you speak to the heart, Lord, then they will know the right thing to do. Hallelujah.
0: Yes,
1: allow the Holy Spirit to speak to such a person today in the name of Jesus Christ. And today, Lord, as our servant leader set and ready to speak to us this evening, mighty God, you have already given her the word. What can I say but nothing? Oh God, what can I say more than bless our soul this afternoon as we sit back, relax, and accept your word this evening, mighty God, that already been given. I pray you will use her in a supernatural way today. And everyone that come in contact with your word this afternoon, they will be blessed. Oh God, they will be saved. They will be sanctified. We bless you for everyone in our midst today. As we tell you thanks and we wait on your blessings. In the name of Jesus Christ, I pray. Amen and amen. Hallelujah. Amen. Glory to God. Hallelujah. Amen. Glory to God.
0: Thank
1: glory
0: you, to Lord. God.
1: Bless the name of Jesus, everyone. This afternoon,
0: glory to Jesus.
1: This afternoon, without any further ado, I greet our sister in Christ, Sister Flora Edwards. I greet you today, ma'am, as I turn the pulpit to you for the scripture lesson. God bless you, Sister Flora Edwards.
2: Thank you, Bishop Dr. Wayne Graham. Grace and peace be unto you, Church Without Walls Global Congregation. I extend warm and holy greetings to my faithful servant leader, Reverend Melva Carty, Bishop Dr. Wayne Graham, Evangelist Dorothy Carr, everyone serving on the pulpit, and to all of God's people gathered here today. It is a blessing and a privilege to stand before you in the presence of the Lord. As we entered this sacred time of worship, I invite you to join me in the Word of God as I prepare to read from Judges 16, 4 to 21. Please stand with me for the reading of God's holy word. And it came to pass after that he loved a woman in the valley of Socket, whose name was Delilah. And the lords of the Philistines came upon her and said unto her, entice him and see wherein his great strength lieth, and by what means we may prevail against him, that we may bind him to afflict him, and we will give thee every one of us 1,100 pieces of silver. And Delilah said to Samson, tell me, I pray thee, wherein thy great strength lieth, and wherewith thou mightest be bound to afflict thee. And Samson said unto her, If they bind me with seven green wicks that were never dried, then shall I be weak and be as another man. Then the Lord of the Philistines brought up to her seven green wicks, which had never been dried, and she bound him with them. Now there were men lying in wait, abiding with her in the chamber. And she said unto him, the Philistines be upon thee, Samson. And he break the wits as a thread of tow is broken when it toucheth the fire. So his strength was not known. And Delilah said unto Samson, behold, thou hast mocked me and told me lies. Now tell me, I pray thee, wherewith thou mightest be bound. And he said unto her, if they bind me fast with new ropes that never been occupied, then shall I be weak and be as another man. Delilah therefore took new ropes and bound him therewith, and said unto him, the Philistines be upon thee, Samson. And there were lies in wait abiding in the chamber, and he brake them from all his arms like a thread. And Delilah said unto Samson, hereto thou hast mocked me and told me lies. Tell me wherewith thou mightst be bound. And he said unto her, if thou weavest the seven locks of my head with the web, and she fasteneth it with pin, and said unto him, the Philistines be upon thee, Samson. And he awake out of his sleep, and went away, and the pin of the beam, and with the web. And she said unto him, how canst thou say I love thee, when thy heart is not with me? Thou hast mocked me three times, and hast not told me wherein thy strength lieth. And it came to pass, when she pressed him daily with her words, and urged him, so that his soul was vexed unto death. Then he told her all his heart, and said unto her, there hath not come a razor upon my head, for being a Nazarite unto God from my mother's womb. If I be shaven, then my strength will go from me, and I will become a weak and be like any other man. And when Delilah saw that he had told her all his heart, she sent and called for the lord of the Philistines, saying, come up this once, for he has showed me all his heart. Then the lords of the Philistines came up unto her and brought money in their hand. And she made him sleep upon her knees. And she called for a man, and she caused him to shave off the seven locks off his head. And she began to afflict him, and his strength went from him. And he said, the Philistines be upon thee, Samson. And he awoke out of sleep and said, I will go out at other times before and shake myself. And he wist not that the Lord was departed from him. The last verse, 24, 21. But the Philistines took him and put his eyes out and brought him down to Gaza and bound him with feathers of brass. And he did grind in the prison house. What a powerful scripture. Church family, let us meditate on this word today. Within these verses, we find lessons that strengthen and weakness, obedience and compromise, temptation and consequence. And above all, the mercy and sovereign of God. As we worship together, may this scripture speak to our hearts. challenge our spirit and draw us closer to the Lord. Let us prepare our hearts and minds to receive the spiritual food that God has prepared for us on this day. May His word take root in our lives and produce fruits for His glory. Congregation, you may be seated in the holy presence of God. May the Lord bless the reading, hearing, and doing of His holy word. Amen.

God's holy word, Sister Flora Edwards. May God continue to bless, keep, and guide you as you continue to do his work as we now go to our musical selection. Thank you.

0: Hallelujah. Glory to God. We give God thanks and praise this afternoon. Yes, the song is saying to us, let me be holy. Glory to God. And it's not the works that we do make us holy. Hallelujah. I give God thanks again for our Bishop, Dr. Wayne Graham. Praise God for the prayer he prayed. Praise the name of the Lord for the fathers this afternoon. God bless you, Bishop. Hallelujah for that wonderful prayer. And we thank Sister Flora Edwards again for reading the Word of God. God bless you as we continue to worship him this afternoon in spirit and in truth. Let me be holy. At this time, it's time for our tithes and love offering. Hallelujah. Followed by an introduction to God's messenger and our musical selection. And our tithes and love offering will be done by our servant leader, Reverend Melva Carty. Reverend Melva Carty, hallelujah, I greet you in the mighty and wonderful name of Jesus Christ, our soon coming King, on this beautiful Father's Day. God bless you as I turn the pulpit to you for our tithes and love offering.
1: Hallelujah to Jesus. Glory, glory to God. We give God thanks. We give him praise. We honor him on this special occasion day for all that he is doing in this hour. Can we just give God a praise as I come? Can we give God a praise as I stand here this evening, this morning, this day, or this night at this pulpit? Hallelujah to Jesus. Glory, glory to God. Glory, glory to God. Glory, glory to God. Hallelujah to Jesus. Hallelujah. Glory, glory to God. Lord, I give you thanks. Thanks.
2: Lord.
1: I give you praise. I give you honor for waking me up this morning in my right frame of mind. Glory to God that I can come and I can stand at this secure altar just to lift up holy hands and to give you thanks. Glory, glory to God. Church Without Walls Global Congregation, I am so excited in my spirit today. Glory, glory to God. Hallelujah to Jesus. Glory, glory to God. People of God, as we gather today in the presence of the Lord, let this be the cry of our hearts today. Lord, let us be holy. Hallelujah to Jesus. Not just holy on Sunday, but holy in our thoughts, holy in our words, holy in our actions, and every day. Come on, church. He said, holiness is not perfection. It is a life surrendering to God. May we allow the Holy Spirit right now to cleanse us, transform us, and make us vessels fit for the master use. Hallelujah to Jesus. Glory to God. The songwriter declare, we have heard the song, let me be holy. Hallelujah to Jesus. Can I turn to my grandson and say, let your grandma be holy today? Hallelujah to Jesus. Glory, glory to God. Glory, glory to God. Hallelujah to Jesus. Hallelujah, hallelujah. Hallelujah to Jesus. Glory, glory to God. Glory, glory to God. Good day, Church Without Walls Global Congregation. Hallelujah to Jesus. Glory, glory to God. You can hear the excitement in my spirit today. Hallelujah. Hey, glory, glory to God. I greet each and every one of you today with pure, pure kingdom love. In the mighty and matchless name of our Lord and Savior, Jesus Christ. On this blessed Father Day, we have so much to thank God for. The psalmists declare, this is the day, this is the hour which the Lord has made, and we shall rejoice and be glad in it. Today we gather together in gratitude, celebration and worship as we honor our Father and give glory to our Heavenly Father, the author and finisher of our faith. Church family, I am truly honored and humbled to stand before you at this secure pulpit today. My heart is filled with excitement because I believe there is a rhema word from the Lord for his people today. Hallelujah to Jesus. Hallelujah to Jesus. At this time, let me acknowledge and extend heartfelt greetings to the leadership and family of this house. Glory, glory to God. Hallelujah to Jesus, from the Lord for his people today. Hallelujah to Jesus. Hallelujah to Jesus. At this time, let me acknowledge and extend heartfelt greetings to the leadership.

Sister Thomas Joseph, our beloved church mother, Pastor Esther Alexandra, Sister Flora Edwards, my children, grandchildren, and my son and daughter-in-law, I greet you all with the love of Christ. Hallelujah to Jesus. Glory, glory to God. I also extend happy Father's Day to all the clergy's father, spiritual father, natural father, grandfather, mentors, and father figures among us. May God's richest blessing rest. I said rest upon your life today. Hallelujah to Jesus. Glory, glory to God. Before we move into the tithes and offering, allow me to share a brief word of encouragement with every father presented here today. Hallelujah to Jesus. Glory, glory to God. Fathers, your labor is not in vain. Your prayers matter. Your leadership matters. Your sacrifice matters. The seed you plant today will become the harvest your family enjoy tomorrow. Continue to stand strong in faith. Walk in integrity. Glory to God. And lead with love. God sees your faithfulness and he will reward your obedience. Now, church family, open your hearts and receive the short Father Day poem inspired by the men of the Bible. Godly Father, like Abraham, walk by faith when the journey seems unknown. Like Noah, remain faithful when others fail to understand. Like Joseph, protect your family with wisdom and obedience. Like Joshua, declare boldly. Declare, I said boldly, as for me and my house, we shall and we will serve the Lord. Like David, pursue God's heart, even though life challenges. Like Job, remain steadfast to every trial. Like Paul, finish your race with courage and conviction. And above all, Church Without Walls Global Family, fathers, like Jesus, love, serve, lead, and sacrifice so that others may experience the Father love. Fathers, be strong, be encouraged, be courageous, be steadfast, be unmovable, for the God who called you is faithful, and he will equip you for every good work. Happy Father's Day to every father represented here today. May the favor, wisdom, strength, and peace of God rest, I said rest, upon your life now and always. Amen and amen. Hallelujah to Jesus. Glory, glory to God. Church family, as we prepare our hearts now to give unto the Lord, I invite your attention to Job. Glory to God, to Judges. Hallelujah to Jesus. Again, church family, as we prepare our hearts to give unto the Lord, I invite your attention to Judges. And you just hear the scripture reading, beautifully read by Sister Flora Edwards. Hallelujah to Jesus. Where we find the account of Samson and Delilah. Hallelujah to Jesus. Glory, glory to God. Jesus, glory, glory to God. This passage teaches us a profound lesson about obedience, stewardship, and remaining faithful to what God has entrusted to us. Samson's strength was connected to his covenant with God. When we allow compromise to enter, he gradually lost what God has given him. Hallelujah to Jesus. The enemy did not take Samson's strength overnight. It was surrendered little by little through disobedience, Pastor Timothy. Hallelujah to Jesus. Today, God is calling his people to remain faithful in every area of our lives, including our giving. Hallelujah to Jesus. When we bring our tithe, it's an offering, we are declaring, Lord, everything I have belongs to you. I trust you more than I trust my possession. I honor you as my source and provider.

0: provider. Hallelujah to Jesus. The tithe is not merely about money. It's about covenant. It's about an act of worship. It is about demonstration of faith. It is evidence that our hearts are fully surrendered to God. The Lord said in Malachi, bring he all the tithes into the storehouse and prove me now herewith, if I will not open you the windows of heaven and pour you out a blessing. Hallelujah to Jesus. Church, when we obey God in our giving, we position ourselves to experience his provision, his favor, his protection, and his peace. We do not give because we have to. We give because we love him, trust him, and acknowledge that every good and perfect gift comes from him. Hallelujah to Jesus. Just as Samson discovered the consequences of departing from God's instruction, let us experience the blessing that comes from walking in obedience to God's word. Today, I encourage you to bring your tithe with faith. Bring your offering with expectation. Bring your seed with thanksgiving. Trust God with what is in your hand and watch what he does with what remains in your life. Glory to God. For the God who provides for the widows, fed the multitude, and open, come on somebody, open doors no man could shut, is still the same God today. As you give, believe that God is about to do exceedingly, abundantly, above all that you ask or think, according to his power that works in you. Hallelujah to Jesus. May your obedience release blessing. May your faith increase. And may God receive all the glory. Let us now prepare our tithes and offering unto the Lord. Amen and amen. Hallelujah to Jesus. Glory, glory to God. Glory, glory to God. Church family, as we prepare to honor the Lord with our substance, remember that every seed sown in faith has the potential to produce harvest according to God's purpose and timing. 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Glory. Glory to God. For our brothers and sisters in Jamaica, you may sow your seeds at Central 96.3 FM, Jamaica, 47 Manchester Avenue, Maypen, Jamaica. Hallelujah to Jesus. Glory, glory to God. As you sow today, believe God for increase, provision, favor, breakthrough, healing, restoration, and open doors. May the Lord bless every giver, multiply every seed, and cause his abundance to overflow in your life according to his perfect will. May your seed leave your hand and never leave your harvest. May God receive the glory, and may his blessing overtake you in Jesus' mighty name. Hallelujah to Jesus. Glory, glory to God. Our tithes and offering theme is, don't give away what God has given you. Hallelujah to Jesus. Don't give away what God has given you. And the scripture for that is taken from Judges 16, verse 4 to 21. Hallelujah to Jesus. Glory, glory to God. He said, don't give away what God has given you. In Judges, Samson gave away the secret of his strength. What God has entrusted to him as a secure covenant, he surrendered through compromise. The tragedy was not merely what Samson lost his strength. It was that he failed to recognize the value of what God had placed in his life until it was gone. Come on, somebody. Many times, God blesses us with jobs, businesses, homes, opportunities, favor, and increase. Yet when it comes time to honor him with our tithes and offering, some are tempted to hold back what belongs to God. We must never allow fear, doubt, or temporary circumstances to cause us to give away our trust in God. Come with me, a true story of faithful giving. There is a well-known testimony about R.J. Litoni. I hope you all know him. One of the most successful Christian businessmen of the 20th century. Early in his career, he struggled financially and faced many setbacks. Yet he made a commitment that as God prospered him, he would faithfully give back to the Lord. He began by tithing 10% of his income. As God continued to bless his business, he increased his giving to 20%, then 30%, then 50%. Eventually, he reversed the tithe and lived on 10% while giving away 90% of his income to support ministry, mission, education, and kingdom work. Hallelujah to Jesus. When asked how he would give so much, he replied in essence that he was simply shoving money out and God keeps shoving it back to him and bigger and better. Hallelujah to Jesus. His story reminded us that we can never outgive God. God is not looking at the amount. He is looking at the heart. When we trust him with what we had already placed in our hands, he proves himself faithfully. Glory to God. Church Without Walls Global Congregation, today, don't give away your faith. Don't give away your obedience. Don't give away your trust in God's provision. The same God who provided for Samuel before his fall, the same God who restored him in his final hours, is the same God who is able, I said he's able, to supply all your needs according to his riches in glory. As you bring your tithes and offering today, bring them with expectation. Bring them believing that God is able to open doors no man can shut. Make ways where there seems to be no way, and bless you beyond what you can imagine. Hallelujah to Jesus. Glory, glory to God. At this time, as I go and lay the tithes and offering at the altar, our Father, our tithes and offering are sharing Church Without Walls Global with our families, friends, neighbors, communities, our loved one, and spending 10% with you, Jehovah, every Sunday faithfully. Almighty God, our offering is enjoying the service and loving one another as you have commanded us to do. Daddy Jesus, our special offering is reading the Word of God, hearing the Word of God, thinking of the Word of God, examining the Word of God, analyzing the Word of God, remember the Word of God, study the Word of God, and applying the Word of God through prayer and having a close, close relationship with you. Lord, as I scattered these offerings at the altar, I ask your Father to bless them. Oh God, as I declare a declaration, Lord, we will not give away what you have given us. We will honor you with our tithes, bless you with our offering, and trust you with our future. We declare that you are our source, our provider, and our sustainer. As we sow in this faith today, we believe for increase. We believe for favor. We believe for provision and breakthrough in the mighty, powerful name of Jesus, Lord. Accept these tithes and offering in your name. We pray. Glory, glory to God. Hallelujah to Jesus. Glory, glory to God. Lord, accept them now. Accept them now. Glory, glory to God. Multiply them now, Lord. Glory, glory to God. Open windows right now, Lord. Hallelujah to Jesus. Glory, glory to God. In Jesus' name, amen and amen and amen. Glory to God. I now turn the pulpit over in the care of Jesus to Evangelist Dorothy Carr. Amen and amen. Hallelujah to Jesus. Glory, glory to God.
1: Hallelujah. Praise the name of the Lord this afternoon, Church Without Walls Global. We thank our servant leader, Reverend Melva Carty, for taking our tithes and love offering as she normally do. Praise God. The tithes and love offering is titled, Don't Give Away What God Has Given You. Praise God. Hallelujah. And Church is coming back to us shortly. But we give God thanks for her as she continued to do his work from day to day. And at this time, it's time for introduction to God's messenger. Praise God, followed by our musical selection. Hallelujah. And then the next voice you will hear will be the voice of our servant leader as she brings the message to us today. Praise God. Hallelujah. Glory to God. I am so excited in my spirit to introduce our speaker for today, who is our servant leader for International Bread of Life Ministry Global and founder for Church Without Walls Global. Reverend Melva Carty is deeply committed to the work of the Lord, and she has a servant's heart. She has compassion to see God's people live and be what God's word says they can be. Reverend Carty is an anointed woman of God who ministers with power and authority. She is a true worshiper, mentor, trainer, encourager, an Esther, and a vessel of grace are the characteristics of this dynamic woman of God. Reverend Melva Carty served faithfully, providing leadership, love, royal support, and is dedicated to building God's kingdom with pure kingdom love. She understands that it is not just about us, but it is always about somebody else, a true servant of God. She grew up in a Methodist and Pentecostal home, where on Sunday morning she attended Methodist service and a Pentecostal service at Gospel Hall in the evenings to get the fire. Reverend Carty amplifies the great commission of Jesus the Christ, which is found in Matthew 28 from verse 18 through 20. She is blessed with a spirit of excellence, commitment, and integrity, believing that God will get the glory out of her life as long as she continues to be a soldier in his army and bring unity in the body of Christ. Hallelujah. At this time, we are going to our musical selection. And after our musical selection, we will be hearing from our servant leader, Reverend Melva Carty.

0: Hallelujah. We worship the Lord this afternoon. Hallelujah. And we give him thanks, Church Without Walls Global. Hallelujah. If anybody out there under the sound of my voice this afternoon, hallelujah, is planning to give up, glory to God. Hallelujah. There is a Rhema word, hallelujah, coming for you today. Praise God. Hallelujah. And we give God thanks. Yes, yes. Our speaker is here waiting on us this afternoon. She's here with us. Praise God. Let us stand to our feet and shout hallelujah 3 times. Glory to God. We say hallelujah. Glory to God. Hallelujah. Glory. Hallelujah to his holy name. Praise the name of the Lord. As our servant leader, Reverend Mel McCarty, comes to the pulpit this afternoon, servant leader, Reverend Mel McCarty, on behalf of our Bishop Dr. Wayne Graham and Church Without Walls Global, hallelujah, I turn the pulpit to you this afternoon in the care of the blessed Holy Spirit as you give us the Rhema word this afternoon. God bless you and thank you. Praise God. I turn the pulpit to you this afternoon.
1: Hallelujah to Jesus. Glory, glory to God. I receive the pulpit with love. Hallelujah to Jesus. Glory, glory to God. Can we just stand on our feet wherever you are right now and just worship him, just worship him, just worship him, worship him today. Hallelujah to Jesus. Glory, glory to God. Pastor Thomas, can you just stand on your feet and just worship him? Sister Roxanne, just worship, just worship, just worship him. Pastor Timothy, just worship him. First Lady Timothy, just worship, worship. Worship, worship him. Glory to God. He is worthy. He is worthy. He is worthy to be praised. He said, from the rising of the sun, oh, glory to God, to the going down, we shall worship him, Apostle Brea. We shall worship him, Apostle Carol. We shall worship him this evening. Oh, glory, glory to God. Jesus. Hallelujah to Jesus. Glory, hallelujah. Glory to God. Pastor Harris, glory, glory to God. Glory.
0: Jesus.
1: Glory, glory to God. Thank you, Jesus. Hey, glory, glory, glory to God. Thank you, Lord. Thank you, Lord. Thank you, Jesus. Thank you. Thank you, Lord. Praise the Lord, Church Without Walls Global. Again, I greet the entire church body once again with pure, pure kingdom love. Glory to God. In the precious name of Jesus Christ. Hallelujah to Jesus. What a blessing it is to be in the house of the Lord on this day, Father's Day. Hallelujah to Jesus. My heart is overwhelmed with gratitude, expectation, and excitement because I know that God has a word for his people. Hallelujah to Jesus. For months, the Lord has been storing this message in my spirit. And today, glory to God, I am honored to stand at this pulpit to share what he has placed in my heart, especially for the men of God. Hallelujah to Jesus. Glory, glory to God. I believe someone is about to receive wisdom, healing, direction, and revelation that will transform their life and relationship. Glory to God. So I encourage you, oh, glory to God, to open, hallelujah to Jesus, your heart, open your mind, and prepare your spirit to receive thus, say the Lord. Hallelujah to Jesus. Glory, glory to God. Let us pray. Glory. Glory to God. Anoint my lips, O God, with clay. Create in me, O God, a clean heart, and renew a right spirit within me. Heavenly Father, we thank you for this opportunity to gather in your presence once again. We thank you, Lord, for your grace. We thank you, Lord, for your mercy. We thank you, Lord, for your unfailing love. Father, speak to your servant today. Let every word bring clarity. Let every word bring conviction. Let every word bring encouragement and transformation. Lord, open our ears to hear, our hearts to receive, and our mind to understand your truth, O God. Let your word accomplish everything that you have ordained it to do, O Father. We give you all the glory. We give you all the honor and praise. In the matchless name of Jesus, we, the people, have prayed. Hallelujah to Jesus. Glory, glory to God. Glory, glory to God. Before I get into today's word, I just want to start out with a powerful icebreaker. Hallelujah to Jesus. Glory to God. Today I will be doing a theological sermon. For those of you who are in the seminary school, you will know what that is. Glory, glory to God. Hallelujah to Jesus. Church, let me ask you a question. How many blessings have we missed because we were attracted to what looked good instead of what was good for us? Pastor Timothy, you said to ask that question again. How many blessings have we missed because we were attracted to what looked good instead of what was good for us? Glory to God. Hallelujah to Jesus. How many times have people chosen appearance over character? Excitement over wisdom, feelings over God guidance, and ending up paying a price they never expected. Church Without Walls Global, the enemy has always understood one thing. If he cannot destroy your purpose, he will distract you from it. Glory to God. Hallelujah to Jesus. Samson was one of the strongest men in the Bible. Yet his greatest battle was not with a lion, Pastor Thomas, not with the Philistine, and not with any army. His greatest battle was with his inability to discern the difference between a woman who looked appealing and a woman who was aligned. Come on, somebody, aligned with God's purpose. The tragedy of many lives is not that God failed to send a Deborah. It is that they were busy chasing a Delilah. Come on. Come on with me, Sister Axton. Glory to God. Because Delilah will flirt you while draining you. Delilah will celebrate your gifts while plotting your destiny. Jesus. Delilah wants what God put in you while Deborah wants to help bring out what God placed in you, Jesus. And that brings us to today's message. Glory to God. Hallelujah to Jesus. When Delilah still looked better than Deborah, learning the value of godly woman. Hallelujah to Jesus. Glory, glory to God. Church, today we are going beyond beauty, beyond attraction, beyond emotion, and beyond culture. Today, we are going to examine what happened when we value outcome appearance more than godly characters, and why God chose is often different from our preference. Come on, somebody. And I say today, Church Without Walls Global, we are going to examine what happens when we value our output appearance more than godly character, and why God chooses is often different from our appearance. If you're ready for the word of God, shout amen.
2: Amen.
1: And hallelujah to Jesus. Glory, glory to God. Glory, glory to God. Glory, glory to God. Again, for those who are coming in, make room for the men. Glory to God. There's room at the front. Bring them up. There is room. Hallelujah to Jesus. Our sermon title, When Delilah Still Looked Better Than Deborah, Learning the Value of Godly Women. Hallelujah to Jesus. My main Scripture today is taken from the book of Judges, chapter 16, 21. And my supporting scriptures will be Judges 4, verse 5, Esther 4, verse 14 to 16, 1 Kings chapter 18, verse 21, and Proverbs 31, verse 10 to 31. Glory, glory to God. Hallelujah to Jesus. Glory, glory to God. Church Without Walls Global. Many people sabotage what God sent because they are still emotional attached to what destroyed them. A man is still attacked. A man is still attached to Delilahs and Zedabels. Oh, glory to God. A man is still attached to Delilahs and Jezebel will overlook a Deborah or Esther because unhealthy desire distorts spiritual discernment. Glory to God. Hallelujah to Jesus. Some men desire beauty without wisdom, passion without purity, attention without out accountability. They are drawn to woman who stroke, come on somebody, stroke the flesh instead of strengthening the spirit. But God does not send Deborahs and Esther merely to be admired. He send them, Pastor Thomas, to build, to sharpen, to protect, and to advance purpose. Glory to God. Today, my first point is Samuel desire what destroy him. Hallelujah to Jesus. Samuel was anointed, gifted, and chosen by God. Yet he repeatedly pursued woman who fed his weakness instead of his destiny. There are moments when God placed, come on somebody, a pearl, Pastor Thomas, in your hands. Oh, glory to God. But your eyes are fixed on a stardust. Hey, glory to God. Pastor Thomas, did you hear what I said? There are moments when God placed a pearl in your hands, but your eyes, come on, those men's eyes are fixed on stardust. Oh, glory to God. A pearl has value, substance, and permanence. Stardust sparkles, but it cannot, come on somebody, that stardust cannot sustain you. Oh, glory to God. One is a gift, the other is an illusion. Oh, glory, glory to God. Church Without Walls Global, listen to me carefully this evening. Samuel, oh, glory to God. Samson is a powerful example of this. God gave him extraordinary strength, divine purpose, and a secure call before he was ever born. God has already placed a pearl in his life, a destiny that could have impacted an entire nation. Yet Samson repeatedly chased, oh glory to God, he chased, oh glory to God, what glittered instead of what was valued. Come on somebody, he desired the Philistine woman who put his heart away from God's purpose. He pursued, come on Pastor Thomas, he pursued temptation, pleasure, while neglecting eternal person. Oh, glory to God. He neglect eternal purpose. Oh, glory to God. The tragedy of Samson's life is not that he lacked God blessing. The tragedy is that he wanted, Pastor Timothy, something else more than what God had given him. Oh, glory to God. Church Without Walls Global Congregation, men. Many people lost pearls while chasing stardust. They abandoned God's purpose for popularity. Come on, somebody. They trade character. They trade identity. Come on, somebody, for attention. They sacrifice covenant for convenience. Come on, somebody. They exchange what is lasting for what is memorial, attractive. Oh, glory to God. The enemy really destroys people by taking away God's gift. Come on, somebody. More often, he destroys them with what substitute. Oh, glory to God. He puts sawdust, hey, glory to God, in front of pearls. Hey, glory to God. He make the temptation look more appealing than the eternal. Hey, glory to God. Who am I speaking to today? Samson, I became captive live by what eventually cost him his strength, his freedom, oh glory to God, and his vision. The very thing he desired became the thing that destroyed. It destroyed him, Pastor Harris. Delilah, oh glory to God, did not add strength to Samuel. Posed and exploited his weakness. Come on, somebody. A person, addiction to toxic, oh glory to God, will make danger for desire. Hey, come on, somebody. Some people rejected healthy love because Caius feel more familiar than peace. Oh, glory to God. Who am I speaking to today? Oh, glory to God. Church without God's global men. You cannot appreciate a Deborah while addicted to a Delilah. Listen to me carefully. You cannot attract to a Deborah while addicted to a Delilah. Oh, glory to God. Deborah represents wisdom, purpose, accountability, and God's direction. Oh, glory to God. Delilah represents, listen attentively, temptation, distraction, and whatever pulls you away from God. Calling. Oh, glory to God. The problem, Pastor Thomas, is not that Deborah is absent. The problem is that Delilah has become familiar. Hey, glory to God. When you are addicted to Delilah, you overlook the Deborah God has sent. Hey, come on, somebody, into your life. You rejected wise counsel because you're in love with dangerous comfort. Oh, glory to God. You ignore people who challenge you to grow while chasing people who make your flesh feel good. Hallelujah to Jesus. Oh, glory, glory to God. Can I tell you, Pastor Day, can I tell you, Samson had access to God's purpose, but he kept pressing. He kept pursuing relationship that fed his desire rather than his destiny. Oh, glory to God. That's why some people miss divine appointment. They are so captive. Come on, somebody. But what feeds God that they cannot recognize what is good? Take those shades off today. Hallelujah to Jesus. Be careful what you are craving, man of God. Not everything that sparkles is a blessing. Oh, glory to God. Sometimes God has already given you a pearl. Come on, somebody. But you're reaching for stardust. Hey, glory to God. And if you're not discerning, you trade your purpose for a pleasure that cannot sustain you. Hallelujah to Jesus. You cannot, I said, you cannot walk in the wisdom of Deborah while laying your head in the lap, oh, glory to God, of Delilah. Come on, somebody. He said, one calls you into destiny. The at a loop, you enter destruction. Oh, glory, glory to God. Hallelujah to Jesus. My second point is Jezebel appeared to the flesh, but destroy the spirit. Hallelujah to Jesus. Glory to God. First Kings chapter 18 to 21 tell us Jezebel represents manipulation, control, seduction, intimidation, and rebellion against God. Hallelujah to Jesus. She influenced kings, corporate nations, and silenced prophets. Hallelujah to Jesus. Meanwhile, God, worldly women like Deborah and Esther carry wisdom, courage, discernment, and sacrifice. Glory to God. Church with a world's global congregation. I come in no other name but the name of Jesus this evening to tell you Jezebel's won't control, Deborah's won't convent. Oh, glory to God. I said Jezebel's won't control, but the Deborah's won't covenant. Oh, glory to God. Jezebel manipulates purpose, Esther protects purpose. Glory, glory to God. Hallelujah to Jesus. Pastor Esther, Sister Alexandra, some men call it chemistry when it's actually bondage. Hey, glory to God. Not every connection is a God connection. Not every strength feeling is a sign from God. Hallelujah to Jesus. Can I say that again? Not every strong feeling is a sign from God. Sometimes what people call chemistry is actually a chain. It is a chain they haven't recognized yet. Just because your heart rates, it doesn't mean God is speaking. Come on, somebody. Just because you can't stop thinking about them doesn't mean they belong in your future. Glory to God. Sometimes the intensity you're celebrating is a very bondage that's draining your strength. Oh, glory to God. Samson likely felt chemistry for Delilah. Come on. There was attraction. There was desire. There was a pull. He couldn't seem to resist. But what he called affection eventually become a fiction. Come on, somebody. He felt like connection because captivity. Oh, glory to God. Hallelujah to Jesus. Oh, glory. Glory to God. Hallelujah to Jesus. Pastor Dennis, can I tell you, the enemies, or your enemies, doesn't allow come with handcuff. Oh, glory to God. Can I say that again? The enemies doesn't always come with handcuff. Sometimes he comes with attraction. Sometimes he comes wrapped. Oh, God, wrapped in a relationship, a habit, or a desire that feels irresistible. Oh, glory to God. By the time you realize it, bondage, you already surrender pieces of your purpose. Who am I speaking to this evening? Glory to God. If it consistently pull you away from God, it is not chemistry, it is captivity. Come on, somebody. Anything you cannot walk away from has gained power over you. Oh, glory to God. Men of God, listen to me this evening. Chemistry bring people together, but character determine whether they should stay together. Don't miss an emotional addiction for a divine connection. Hallelujah to Jesus. What excited your flesh can slowly enslave your spirit. Hallelujah to Jesus. God never intended, oh glory to God, never intended, Minister Walters, your relationship to become your prison. If a connection costs you your peace, your purpose, your integrity, or your relationship with God, don't call it chemistry. Call it what it is, bondage. Oh, glory to God. It's time for you to loose. I said loose. That bondage. Oh, glory. Glory to God. God never intended your relationship to become your prison. If a connection costs you your peace, your purpose, your integrity, or your relationship with God, don't call it chemistry. Oh, glory to God. It is called, I said, what it is, bondage. Hallelujah to Jesus. Glory, glory to God. Glory, glory to God. Church Without Walls Global Congregation, God never intended your relationships to become your prison. If a connection costs your peace, if that connection costs your purpose, if that connection costs your integrity or your relationship with God, I said today, don't call it chemistry. It is what it is. It is bondage. Bondage. And it's time for you to be released from that bondage. Hallelujah to Jesus. Glory. Glory to God. My main point again, my third point today. Deborahs are often overlooked. Glory to God. Sister Holmes, yes, Deborahs are often overlooked. Glory to God. Judges 4, verse 5. Hallelujah to Jesus. Glory, glory to God. Deborah was wise, prophetic, discerning, and a leader in Israel. She brought order, counsel, and victory. Hallelujah to Jesus. But what immature men, come on, men, stand up. Immature men often overlook women like Deborah because, glory to God. Hallelujah to Jesus. Can I tell you, wisdom is less flashy than seduction. Oh, glory to God. Accountability feels uncomfortable. Oh, glory to God. Healing feels unfamiliar. Oh,
2: But hallelujah. Stability seems boring to wounded people. Hallelujah to Jesus. Oh, glory to God. Pastor Harris, a healed man, value peace more than drama. Hey, glory. Glory to God. Glory. Glory to God. Church Without Walls Global Congregation. A broken appetite will make you reject. Come on, somebody. Reject. Glory to God. What God ordained. Hallelujah to Jesus. Your appetite determine what your purpose, what your value, and ultimate what you consume. Glory to God. The damage is not when your appetite become broken. Glory to God. You stop craving. Oh, glory to God. What you sustain, and you start craving what you can destroy you. Hallelujah to Jesus. Glory, glory to God. Evangelist Primus, a person with a bondage appetite can sit at a table full of nourishment and still hunger for poison. Oh, glory. Glory to God. Hallelujah to Jesus. Glory, glory to God. What happened? Oh, glory to God. With Simon. Oh, glory to God. What happened with Samson? Oh, glory to God. God had ordained a purpose for his life. Oh, God. But his appetite kept pulling. Come on, somebody. His appetite kept pulling him towards things that conflict with his purpose. His desire becomes stronger, hey, glory to God, than his discernment. Hallelujah to Jesus. Instead of allowing God calling to govern his craving, he allow his craving to govern his calling. Hallelujah to Jesus. Glory, glory to God. Church Without Walls Global. Men, many people don't miss God will because they can't find it. They miss it because they don't longer have an appetite for it. Hallelujah to Jesus. Glory to God. Can I say that in someone hearing again? Many people don't miss God will because they can't find it. Hallelujah to Jesus. They miss it because they don't longer have an appetite for it. Hallelujah to Jesus. When your appetite is broken, glory to God. You reject, oh, glory to God, correction and embrace comfort. Hallelujah to Jesus. When your appetite is broken, you reject commitment and pursue conviction. Oh, glory to God. Or convenience. Hallelujah to Jesus. When your appetite is broken, you reject wisdom and chase excitement. Hallelujah to Jesus. You reject purpose and settle. Oh, glory to God. For pleasure. Hey, glory. Away. Glory to God. But I come to tell you this evening, the tragedy is what God provision can be right in front of you. But a broken appetite will convince you that you need, oh, glory to God, what you need is not enough. Hallelujah to Jesus. Oh, glory to God. Hallelujah to Jesus. Hallelujah to Jesus. Glory. Glory to God. Glory to God. I come to tell you this evening, a healthy appetite. Recognize a blessing. A broken appetite overlooked it. Hallelujah to Jesus. Some people are striving in the middle of abundance right now because their appetite has been distorted. Hallelujah to Jesus. I come to tell you this evening, what God ordains feel boring when your craving has been trained by dysfunction. Oh, glory to God. If your appetite isn't healed, you call God's provision a burden, and the enemy's church trapped an opportunity. Come on, somebody. You don't always pursue what is best. You pursue what your appetite desire today. Oh, glory. Glory to God. Come with me in the word of God. Think of Izzy Oh, hallelujah to Jesus. Think, oh, glory to God of Isaiah. He traded a birthright from a bold straw. Hallelujah. The issue wasn't the meal. It was the appetite. Oh, glory to God. A temporary craving caused him to what? Devalue a permanent blessing. Hallelujah to Jesus. A broken appetite always discount tomorrow for the sake of today. Come on, church, without walls, global. Be careful what your soul, I said, be careful this day what your soul is hungry for. A broken appetite will make you walk away from God again when spend years chasing what can never satisfy you. Oh, glory to God. If your appetite is healed, if your appetite recognizes the value of what God has already placed, He has already placed it into your hands. Oh, glory to God. Hallelujah to Jesus. Glory, glory to God. Come with me. My fourth point. Esther understood assignment over attention. Glory to God. Hallelujah to Jesus. I said Esther, she understand assignment over attention. Glory to God. Esther 4, verse 14 to 16. Esther used influence. Come on, somebody, to save a nation, not glorify herself. Hallelujah to Jesus. She had beauty, but her greatest strength was obedience, wisdom, courage, and timing. Oh, God. Hallelujah to Jesus. Glory, glory to God. Woman of God, can I tell you all? A natural man eventually stop asking, who excites me? Come on, and start asking, who align, come on somebody, with my purpose. Hallelujah to Jesus. Glory, glory to God. Hallelujah. Pastor Patrick, some woman can excite your flesh while destroying your future. Glory to God. Other can strengthen your destiny while chasing your immaturity. Hallelujah to Jesus. Oh, glory, glory to God. But I come to tell you this evening, Pastor Thomas, not everyone make you feel something is meant to build something with you. Oh, glory, glory to God. Listen to me, Pastor Thomas. I said, not everyone who makes you feel something is meant to build something with you. Oh, glory, glory to God. The relationship that stimulates your desire, but what sabotage your direction. They make you feel wanted while pulling you away from who God is calling you to become. They celebrate your weakness, accommodate your excuse, and never challenge the areas where you need to go. Hallelujah, Jesus. Oh, glory, glory to God. Then there are people called places in your life who don't just comfort you, they confront you. Hallelujah to Jesus. They see your potential and refuse to let you settle beneath it. They challenge your immaturity because they are committed to your destiny. Hallelujah to Jesus. Oh, glory, glory to God. Many people choose the person who makes them feel good over the person who helped them become better. Hey, glory, glory to God. Hallelujah to Jesus. Church Without Walls Global Congregation, Samson was drawn to a woman who satisfies his desire. Hey, glory to God. But those relationships repeatedly placed his calling at risk. What attracted him was not always aligned. Oh, glory to God. It was not always aligned with what God has assigned to him. Who am I speaking to today? The question is not who excites me. The deeper question is who is helping me become who God created me to be. Jesus. Hallelujah to Jesus.
0: Glory, glory. We praise your name. Hallelujah to Jesus. God. Give your thanks.
2: Glory. Glory to God. Jesus. Hey, glory.
0: Hallelujah.
2: Glory, Lord. Glory, Lord. Hallelujah to Jesus. Glory. Glory to God. I pray that you all hear that question. The question is not who excites me, Bishop Dr. Wayne Graham. The deeper question is who is helping me become who God created me to be. Hallelujah to Jesus. Glory, glory to God. He said anybody can celebrate your impulse. It takes a kingdom mind person to challenge your inconsistencies. Hey, glory to God. Be careful of relationships that never require you to grow. Hallelujah to Jesus. What you tear your flesh today may endanger your future tomorrow. Hey, rabba, rabba, bosha. Glory to God. Hallelujah to Jesus. A person who challenges your immaturity may be protecting your destiny. Hallelujah to Jesus. Don't reject, hey, glory, the voice. He said, don't reject the voice that's developing you, because you are addicted to the voice that floats with you. Hallelujah to Jesus. Glory, glory to God. Woman of God. Oh, glory to God. One woman may tell you everything you want to hear. Another one may tell you that you need to hear. Oh, glory to God. The difference is that one fed your ego while the other developed. Hey, glory to God, your character. Hallelujah to Jesus. Glory, glory to God. Hallelujah. Glory, glory to God. Some relationships ask nothing from you except your attention. Come on, men, sit down and listen. Some relationships ask nothing from you except your attention. Other the men gloat, account of your attention. Come on, men, sit down and listen. Some relationships ask nothing from you except your attention.

Glory, glory to God. My fifth point before closing. Spiritual maturity changes attraction, Minister Hinkson. Spiritual maturity changes attraction. Hallelujah to Jesus. When God heals a man, he stopped chasing validation. Come on. He stopped entertaining manipulation. He stopped confusing lust with love. He recognized the value of peace, wisdom, loyalty, and prayer. Hallelujah to Jesus. When we can finally recognize the gift of a Deborah or an Esther. Hallelujah to Jesus. Glory to God. Charm is deceitful and beauty is passing, but a woman who fears the Lord shall be praised. Psalms 31 verse 30 told us that. Hallelujah to Jesus. Glory, glory to God. With closing, church brothers, glory to God. Some people miss kingdom relationship because they still crave toxic patterns. Until Samson dealt with Samson, Delilah always has access. Glory, glory to God. God is calling people higher right now in this hour. He is calling people higher, from lust to discernment, from manipulation to convention, from instability to purpose, from fleshly attraction to spiritual alignment. Do you need it? Do you want it today, right now? I said God is calling people higher, from lust to discernment, from manipulation to covenant, from instability to purpose, from fleshly attraction to spiritual alignment. Glory to God. When you're spiritual mature, your taste changes. Glory to God. Glory to God. Hallelujah to Jesus. You begin to desire what God desires. You begin to value what God values. You begin to recognize what everything attracts is not beneficial, and everything beneficial is not immediately attractive. Come on, somebody. Church Without Walls Global, I come to tell you this evening, spiritual maturity changes your appetite. What once impressed you no longer impresses you. I come to tell you again, what once impressed you no longer impresses you. What once distracted you no longer control you. What once pulled you away from your purpose no longer has power over your decision. Glory to God. It's time for you to stop chasing Delilah and start thinking and thanking God for Deborah. Hallelujah to Jesus. I said, thank God for Deborah. Glory to God. You stop running after what weakened you and start appreciate what strengthened you. You stop curving flattery and start valuing wisdom. You stop pursuing people who stroke your ego and start honoring people who sharpen your character. Hallelujah to Jesus. Glory to God. You stop entertaining Jezebels and start recognizing Esthers. Hallelujah to Jesus. Glory to God. You stop being captive by manipulation and start discerning integrity. You stop confusing seduction with significance. Hallelujah to Jesus. You stop measuring people by how they make you feel and start measure them by the fruits. Come on, somebody. By the fruits of the Spirit. By the fruits that they produce. Because maturity teaches you a powerful lesson. Hallelujah to Jesus. Glory, glory to God. What fed your flesh can destroy your future, but what fed your Spirit can fulfill your destiny. Hallelujah to Jesus. So don't be discouraged when God removes certain people from your life. Come on, somebody. Sometimes I said, he can't take something from you. He protects you. Oh, glory to God. I said, oh, don't be discouraged when God removes certain people from your life. Sometimes he can't take something from you. He protecting something in you. Hallelujah to Jesus. Glory, glory to God. Glory, glory to God. And don't despise the people who challenge you.

0: the voice that collect you today, maybe the voice that preserve you tomorrow. Hallelujah to Jesus. Glory, glory to God. When Samson was immature, he desired Delilah. But when you're spiritual mature, you begin to appreciate Deborah. You stop entertaining Jezebel and start recognizing Esther. You stop calling bondage chemistry. Hallelujah to Jesus. Dysfunction, passion, and temptation opportunity. Glory to God. A healing appetite. Recognize what a broken appetite rejects. Glory, glory to God. Hallelujah to Jesus. Glory, glory. Glory to God. Glory, Jesus. Glory, glory to God. Can I tell you this? Can I tell you this evening, Church Without Walls Global? Can I tell you this evening? It is time for you to take your blinders off. Glory to God. And ask God to give you that discernment, hallelujah to Jesus, that you can see, that you can recognize. Ask him to give you that spiritual appetite. Oh, glory to God. Hallelujah to Jesus. Because when you're spiritually mature, you taste this change. You stop chasing what sparkles and start valuing what is secure. You stop reaching for stardust and start protecting the pearls God placed in your hands. Because when God changed your heart, he changed your hungry. And when he changed your hungry, he changes your destiny. Hallelujah to Jesus. Glory, glory to God. Glory, glory to God. Hallelujah to Jesus. Hallelujah to Jesus. Glory, glory to God. Church family, as we come to the close of this message, let us remember this powerful truth today. Glory to God. And Father's Day, he said, not everything that look good is good for you. Oh, glory to God. Not everything that is good for you will immediately look attractive to your flesh. Hallelujah to Jesus. Samson saw beauty, but he fails to discern character. He was captivated by appearance, but he overlooked purpose. He gave his heart to a woman who could not handle his destiny. Come on, a lot of us in church today, under the sound of my voice, is in this situation and is doing so. He nearly lost everything God has called him to be. Oh, glory to God. How many people here today are making life alternative decisions based solely on what they see? Oh, glory to God. Rather than what God is saying. Hallelujah to Jesus. Glory to God. Delilah represent destruction. Come on, somebody. Delilah represent compromise. Hallelujah to Jesus. Delilah represent anything or anyone has pulled you away from God's purpose. Oh, glory. Glory to God. Hallelujah to Jesus. But I come to tell you this evening, as I bring this message in, but Deborah's represent wisdom. Deborah's represent and discernment. Deborah's represent God's divine order and glory influence. Glory to God. Hallelujah to Jesus. This lesson is merely about choosing the right woman. Hallelujah to Jesus. It is about choosing what God values over what the world celebrates. Oh, glory to God. Man of God, stop looking only with your eyes and start looking with your spirit. Oh, glory to God. Hallelujah to Jesus. Young people, don't chase what sparkles. Pursue what is secured. Hallelujah. Hallelujah to Jesus. Church family, ask God in this hour to give you discernment. Hallelujah to Jesus. To recognize the people he has assigned to help you fulfill your purpose. Hey, glory to God. Because the wrong relationship can delay your destiny, but the right relationship can accelerate your purpose. Hallelujah to Jesus. The question today is not simply who looks better. Glory to God. The real question is, who is helping me become who God called me to be? Hallelujah to Jesus. Glory, glory to God. Can I tell you today, a godly woman will not compete with your calling. Hey, Jesus. Hallelujah. A godly woman will not compete with your calling. She will complement it. Hallelujah to Jesus. A godly woman will not weaken your faith. She will strengthen it. Hallelujah to Jesus. Glory, glory to God. A godly woman will not lead you away from God. She will encourage you to draw closer, closer to him. Hallelujah to Jesus. The world may celebrate Delilah, but heaven honors Deborah. Oh, glory to God. The world may employ outward beauty, but God examines. Come on, somebody. God examines the heart. The world look at appearance, but God look at purpose. Hallelujah to Jesus. Glory, glory.
1: Hallelujah. Glory to God.
0: Today, God is calling us to greater discernment, greater wisdom, and greater spiritual maturity. May we never be captive by what looked good and where we miss what God has ordained. Hallelujah to Jesus. We may never trade our destiny for temporary pleasure. Hallelujah to Jesus. Glory, glory to God. May we never exchange God's purpose for worldly preference. Instead, may we seek God's will, honor God's standards, and embrace the people he has placed in our life for his glory. Hallelujah to Jesus. Glory, glory to God. Today I close, hallelujah to Jesus, with a closing declaration. Hallelujah. Glory to God. Wherever you are, men of God, just stand on your feet. Hallelujah to Jesus. As I close with a declaration today, church, just lift your hands and declare, hallelujah to Jesus. Just lift your hands wherever you are today.
1: And declare,
0: hallelujah to Jesus. Lord, give me discernment beyond appearance. Give me wisdom beyond emotion. Help me value character over charm, purpose or particularity. Hallelujah to Jesus. And your will over my desire. Hallelujah to Jesus. Let me recognize and appreciate the godly people you have placed in my life. I choose your ways, your wisdom, and your purpose. In the mighty, powerful name of
1: Jesus.
0: Jesus, glory, glory to God. Hallelujah to Jesus. Glory, glory to God. And now unto him who is able to keep you from falling and to present you faultless before the presence of his glory with exceeding joy, be glory, majesty, dominion, and power, both now and forevermore. May God bless you, keep you, strengthen you, and guide you in every relationship and every decision that you made today. Glory to God. Glory, glory to God. Glory, glory to God. Men of God, remember, you're looking for Esther and a Deborah, not a Delilah and a Jezebel. God bless you. God bless you. He bless you today on this Father's Day. Amen and amen and amen. Hallelujah.
1: Glory to his name.
0: Hallelujah to Jesus. Glory to God. Glory to God. I now turn the pulpit in the care of Jesus. Hallelujah to Jesus. To Bishop Dr. Wayne Graham. Hallelujah to Jesus. Glory to God. Glory. Glory to God.
2: Lord, I thank you. Lord, I lift up your name. God, I give you worship tonight.

0: Glory, glory, glory to God. Hallelujah. We give God thanks and praise this afternoon. Praise God. The song says, receive your blessings and go. Praise the name of the Lord. We thank God. Hallelujah. We thank God this afternoon for his servant. Hallelujah. Reverend Melba Carty, for the message. Praise God that she has brought on this Father's Day. Praise the name of the Lord. And we pray that God will continue to bless her and keep her and guide her. Praise God as she continues to speak his word. Praise God. The topic is when Delilah looks better than Deborah. Praise God. And she brought out so many points this afternoon that everyone, praise God, can understand, praise God, who Delilah was and who Deborah is and who Esther, praise God, who they represent and who Jezebel represents. Hallelujah. Praise the name of the Lord. Jezebel represents temptation and wants to control. Praise God. But Deborah represents wisdom and character. He said, do not throw away your pearl. Praise God. Not everything or not every feeling is good. Samson desired Delilah, praise God, but he threw away his Deborah, praise God. We give God thanks this afternoon. I hope you have heard the message for yourself, praise God. Healthy appetite, pursue what is good. Hallelujah to God this afternoon. And we must remember, praise God, that is not everything that looks good is good. Jezebel celebrates weakness and they challenge your destiny. Praise God. Hallelujah to God. If you are drawn to any Jezebel or any Delilah, men of God, you have to let them go. Hallelujah. And Esther understands assignment. She had wisdom and courage, praise God. And we thank God this afternoon because the message has gone forth, and we just pray that God will continue to strengthen it. Hallelujah, as she continue to speak his word. Praise the name of the Lord. Yes, we are going to pray this afternoon because God is good. You have heard the message for yourself. Praise God. What is yours, you take it, and what is not yours, you leave it alone. Hallelujah to God. Praise the name of the Lord. Let us pray this afternoon. Hallelujah. But before we pray, the topic again is when Delilah looks better than learning the of godly women. Praise God. And godly women will always stand. Hallelujah. You have to choose a character over charm. Praise God. And the seduction of secret sin. Ignoring the departure of God's power, the consequences of blindness, the grace of restoration. Praise God that whatever it is, God is able to restore. People of God, we give God thanks again. Praise God on this Father's Day for the message that is coming from our servant leader. Praise God, Reverend Melba Carty. And as we go this afternoon, I hope and pray that we will reflect on what she has said. Praise God. And we know that God has given her the word to come to us this afternoon. So let us continue to take, hallelujah, the word of God seriously. And we will be always, always, praise God, not to reject his word, but to accept his word. Hallelujah. Let us pray this afternoon. We are going to pray. God bless you on this Father's Day. Fathers, God bless you. And may God continue to see you through. And may you not this afternoon choose a Jezebel, but choose a Esther or a Deborah. God bless you. Hallelujah. Let us pray. Hallelujah. Glory to God. The song said, receive your blessing and go. Hallelujah. And as we come before the throne of grace this evening, Lord, we thank you for your blessings. We thank you this evening, mighty God, for what you have done in Church Without Walls Global. We pray, sweet Holy Spirit of God, that you will continue, mighty God, to be with your children. Lord God Almighty, remember your woman servant who you sent with your message this evening. We pray, sweet Holy Spirit, that you will continue, Lord God Almighty, to fill her cup, Lord. Fill her up, Holy Spirit of God. Hallelujah. As she pour out this evening. Replenish her this evening. Restore her this evening, mighty God. Touch her this evening from the crown of her head to the sole of her feet. And help our Lord Jesus that she will continue to carry your message all over the world. Hallelujah. As she go, mighty God, from place to place. As she speak, mighty God, as an oracle of thine. We pray this afternoon, mighty God, that you will continue, mighty God, to bless her and her family. Oh God, uphold her with your righteous right hand this evening. Mighty God, keep her in the aloe palm of your hand this evening. Hallelujah. Let not the enemy exact upon her this evening, my God. And no weapon that form against her this evening will be able to prosper. We come against every plans and plot of the enemy this evening. Mighty God, hallelujah, we thank you again for the word. Lord God Almighty, remember your servant, Bishop Dr. Wayne Graham. Continue to use, guide, and protect him, mighty God. Hallelujah. Jesus, we pray this evening, mighty God, for your people in Church Without Walls Global. Oh, God Almighty, I pray that as they get this word this evening, that, oh, God Almighty, they will receive their blessing. We thank you this evening, oh, God, for Sister Flora Edwards and family. We thank you, O God Almighty, for Pastor Thomas Joseph, glory to God and family. Father God, remember, O God, hallelujah, Father's Day today. As Lord God, we are coming to a close, we pray that fathers will be richly blessed this evening. We pray your blessing upon them wherever they may be. And we pray, sweet Holy Spirit of God, that you will continue, O God, to see them through. Help them, Lord God, not to be afraid because you are there with them wherever they are. Hallelujah. Mighty God, help them to choose wisely. Father God, we thank you this evening for what you're about to do for the rest of the week. And we leave everything into your care, into your hands, and under your umbrella. Mighty God, I pray this evening that you will give us the discerning spirit, hallelujah, that we will discern good from evil. We thank you again, Lord, and we praise you. We bless your holy name. Have thine own way and let your will be done. In Jesus' holy and precious name, I pray this evening. Hallelujah, glory to God. And I turn back the pulpit to our servant leader. Hallelujah, glory to God this evening for the benediction. And fathers, have a blessed and wonderful evening. God bless you all. I turn the pulpit to you, servant leader. God bless you.
1: Hallelujah to Jesus. Glory, glory to God. Hallelujah to Jesus. Glory, glory to God. Thank you, Evangelist Carr. Glory. Glory to God. Church Without Walls Global Congregation, as we prepare to leave this place, but never God present, I pray that today's message will remain in your heart throughout the week. Hallelujah to Jesus. Glory to God. Glory. Glory to God. As you go from the day ahead, as you go through the days ahead, remember the lesson from today's sermon. When Delilah still looked better than Deborah, learning the value of a godly woman. Hallelujah to Jesus. Glory to God. May God give you the wisdom to discern beyond appearance, the courage to choose purpose over pleasure, and the strength to walk according to his will, and not merely according to what your eyes see. This week, guard your heart, protect your purpose, and stay connected to God through prayer, his words, and faithful obedience. When difficult decisions arise, ask yourself, just simply sit down or wherever you are, and ask yourself, will this draw me closer to God's purpose or further away from it? Church family, do not allow the pressures of life to keep you from the house of God. The blessing, encouragement, for fellowship, and words that you need may be waiting for you next Sunday. So I encourage you, and I encourage each of you, come back next week Sunday, expecting God to move. Come back expecting a breakthrough. Come back expecting a rhema word from heaven. And don't come alone. Invite a friend, a family member, a neighbor, a co-worker, or someone who needs to experience the love and power of God. One invitation could change someone's life forever. Throughout this week, may the peace of God guide your heart. May his favor surround you. May his angels encamp around you. And may his presence go before you in every situation. And Church Without Walls Global Family, never forget that I love you and I appreciate you. I am praying for you and love you all with pure kingdom love. Before we depart, let me once again extend a heartfelt Happy Father's Day to our bishop, all clergy, fathers, natural fathers, spiritual fathers, grandfathers, mentor, and every father represented here today. May God continue to bless, strengthen, and prosper you as you lead your family and serve his kingdom. Can we stand and lift our right hand of fellowship for the benediction? Glory, glory to God. Hallelujah to Jesus. Glory, glory to God. Now may the Lord bless you with the wisdom of Deborah and protect you from the destruction of Delilah. May he grant you discernment when choices arise, strengthen when temptation comes, and courage to follow his purpose for your life. May your steps be ordered by the Lord, your heart be anchored in his truth, and your mind be renewed by his word. May the grace of our Lord Jesus Christ, the love of God, and the sweet fellowship of the Holy Spirit rest, rule, and abide with you now and forever. Until we meet again next Sunday, go in peace, walk in purpose, live in victory, and remain steadfast in the Lord. And let the church say amen, amen, and amen. At this time, we will close the service with the hymn, Guide Me, O Thou Great Jehovah. May the Lord bless you all, and happy Father's Day once again with pure kingdom love. We now close the service with today's song, Guide Me, O Thou Great Jehovah.

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0: Hey there, my friend. Where are you heading to now?
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0: Church Without Walls? 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
0: Well, I think I might take that opportunity and listen to Church Without Walls this Sunday. 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

0: you. 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
5: Ladies and gentlemen, the captain has switched the fasten seatbelt sign off. You may now move around the cabin if you so desire. We do recommend, however, that while seated, you keep your seatbelts comfortably fastened in the ward in the event that we may encounter any unexpected turbulence. Thank you.
1: Wengie, remember when the man at the gate called Beautiful Did Park? You play a good

0: All right. Good evening. Good evening. Good evening. Good evening, everyone. It's a Wednesday, man. It is a Wednesday. 82 degrees here in New York. Jesus of mercy. Outside, sunny and hot. And there's something to understand about science, you know. Not because it is sunny outside means that it have to be hot. No, no, no. Not in this country. Anyway, as a friendly reminder, we are broadcasting live out of New York City. 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Locked in and the Big Bad Central 96.3 FM Jamaica. Good evening to you. Let me also say good evening to our global partner, International Bread of Life Ministries. And of course, all the members of Church Without Walls Global, led by our servant leader, Reverend Melva Carty. Good evening to you, Reverend Carty. And let me say good evening to the Essence. Bottle be pleased, brother. Good evening to the Essence over there in Jamaica. Great program as usual.
1: Do you feel me?
0: Great, great program as usual. You know, when you have me up all morning after up in the night, I mean, it got to be something good, huh? It have to be something good. What else could it be? And you all keep keeping me up. Because before her was Lexi, Queen Bee. And that was another great program. And before her, my brother and friend, Brother Gary. So, oh, me for sleep. I have to wait till after this program. Then I jump in my bed and get my sleep. I cannot sleep when Brother Gary is on. I can't sleep when Brother Gary is on. That is one. I must be honest to you. And tell you what, I am up with him from 6 o'clock every morning. No questions asked. Eh, you want to know if I do? Ask Paula. I'm not sure if Paula catch him every morning at 6, but Paula is up. Yeah? Yeah, and because every now and then she will, you know, shoot me a WhatsApp message or so. I feel she's testing me, you know, see if I am up, you know. I'm always up. Good afternoon, Paula. So, Brother Gary, good evening to you, sir. Yes. All right, good evening, everybody. I hope you all are doing great. Today is Wednesday. A lot of people classified it as midweek. There are some parishes where in the middle of the week, let's say Wednesdays on the Thursdays, you know, you'll find places open for half day. You know, unlike us, we can't do that. We are radio. So we have to be on the move, you know, to ensure that we keep you abreast as to what is happening, you know. Yes. Anyway, the name is Uncle Wayne G. I'm going to be taking you all the way up until 8 p.m. here in New York. 7 o'clock in Jamaica, just after the news over there in the island. The news comes up at 6 o'clock in Jamaica, by the way. So, you're going all the way up until 7, while we go all the way up until 8 o'clock. Yeah? But I am happy to be here this evening again. I am more so grateful that I am able to come on over here, and I am excited. You know, when I get the opportunity to share Jesus to anyone, I am excited. You see, when I'm by myself, I can read the word, I can talk to Jesus, but that is just in my own space. So I will do all that I can when I am with him by myself. And that make me excited too. Because I will focus on him and not anyone else around me. You know what I mean? So that is awesome. I don't know about you, but I love to give the focus to Jesus because he is the one who deserves it, not us. You know, we are just his disciples, you know, to take the word or further afield and encourage others, you know, ministers, bishop, and those, you know, names that were given, you know. And I am grateful to be a part of the ministry of Jesus Christ, you know. And when you are a part of the ministry of Jesus Christ, I mean, you ought to be excited. If I call you a friend, that means I love and respect you. Not you. Well, Jesus called me his friend. And for those of us that have... Did you know that not everybody that is alive is the friend of Jesus? Oh God, let me get over this one. Not everybody that is alive is the friend of Jesus, you know. But for us that have given our life to him and believe by faith in what he did on the cross for us, give up his life. And that is why I tend to tell people, stop talking about them kill Jesus. Nobody can kill Jesus. He gave up his life for us. So when I hear people, especially in 2026, talking about them tie up Jesus and they kill him, they nail him up on the cross. Hello? Where did you get that from? Which part of the book tell you that they capture Jesus and nail him up on the cross? He gave up his life. He could have killed all of them. Remember, Jesus is God. And because he is God, then everybody that came for him that night, he could have taken them out. Mm-hmm. Yes. But he didn't choose to do that because he knew that we were all sinners. And somebody will have to die. Some blood will have to be shed. Yes. Some blood will have to be shed, would have to be shed, in order for us to live. Yes. So, I mean, it is exciting, man. And today's Bible studies, as you heard DSN said earlier, you know, excited, you know, about the Bible studies. As a matter of fact, let me say good evening to, was it the apostle or the prophetess? Yes, the woman of God that came on earlier and speak the word. Oh my God, that's a blessing. That's a blessing. I mean, we have excess blessings when you listen to the Big Bad Central 96.3 FM Jamaica. Adoration Gospel FM. It's excess blessings. Excess amount of blessings. And I tend to tell people, don't be selfish. Always try to encourage others. And also, let me not be like that. Let me make sure remind you. Our sister station also in South Florida. Not only when the time when we are on Caribbean Radio HD4. No. Yes, we have done this merge not by ourselves, but what through Jesus, what he had done. Yes. So if you're not listening to Central, you're not listening to Adoration, and you're not listening to Caribbean Radio HD4, then what else are you listening to? Huh? What else are you listening to? You know, when I was growing up, you see, I was almost adult at that time. And I remember having a conversation with this old, I call him old because he call himself old. Soldier man. And I used to love being around the elders, you know. Sister Parchment, good evening to you. How are you? And I remember having a conversation with this old, I call him old because he call himself old. Soldier man. And

there's a saying, young man, that says, show me your company, and I tell you who you is. First time I was hearing that term. Show me your company, and I tell you who you is. And every day I recite that to myself. And one day I was playing gig. You all know gig? I was playing gig one day. And myself, it was like about three of us against three. Six of us playing. So we make it into a partnership. So the three of us were playing against the other three persons. Me and my cousin, O'Neill Bennett, was on the same team. And I don't know how I burst it out. But this set of guys, I'm talking about us. When we go to school, when it's break time, we cling together, all six of us. When it is going home time, it is all six of us together. And while we were there playing the gig, I just burst out and he just said to me, I said, show me your company. Let me tell you who you is. Look here now. Everybody stop and start to look at me. First, them hearing it now. And I said to them, what happened? I said, where you get that? I have a pet name at the time. I don't use it anymore. I don't know why nobody don't call me that pet name again. Nobody, maybe they don't know it's me, you know. A lot of people know that it's me, you know. See a Miss Merkel grandson, you know. But I was living in Portland Cottage. And they called me by my pet name. You know everybody have a pet name? They called me by my pet name. And when they called me by my pet name, and they say, XYZ. That's not the pet name though, you know. But just using it as a reference. They say, XYZ. Where did you hear that? And I tell them who told me that. Did you know that I brought the five of them to this old soldier man? And we and the soldier man every day, evening after that. Sometimes we don't even play gig or marble or those things. We just go sit down with the soldier man and him just talk to him and he tell us when he went to war and all these things. Until he passed away. I never find an old man friend like that until I went to St. Mary, Lucky Hill in St. Mary, and met my former bishop, Bishop Baron Wilson, father. We call him Marvin, over in Lucky Hill in St. Mary. And Marvin now was kind of different. He told us a lot of things that the soldier wouldn't have said to us because Marvin thing is just from the country. The soldier was things that he learned at war and what he had been through and so forth. Yes? So, I say that to say this. It depends on the company that you keep. And if somebody can call you their friend, cherish that. Remember we went through Bible studies with that the other day? If somebody call you their friend, you have to be somebody that they would look upon. Unlike today, people just call everybody their friend. That's not the way it was with Jesus. Back in those days, that's not the way it was. Today you call a person your friend, tomorrow you're on him in a cascas and pass and all these things. Mm-mm. Mm-mm.

So if Jesus calls us his friend, it is only responsible enough for us as a people to live as a friend of Jesus. You see what I'm saying? How would you want to be sitting down criticizing your brother or your sister? And then you say, you and Jesus are friends. Would Jesus have done that? Would Jesus have done that? Mm-mm. That is not the way Jesus lives. So if Jesus calls you his friend and you acknowledge Jesus as your friend, you know what? You have to live to the standard of how Jesus would want you to live. There's a song says, I want to live the way Christ wants me to live. I'm going to give. The essential thing you alone can sing. 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

0: there's not just no more love. 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
0: It is a Wednesday, man. It's Religious Wednesday. Good evening, family. 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
2: 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Tell him how awesome he is.

reaching higher and higher. Son of Robert and Janeve Hibbert. Let's say Janice Bailey. Good evening to Miss Crassley. Good evening to you, ma'am.

And now we're going to be hearing from Judith Gill, Pastor Judith Gill. Anywhere you are joining us this evening, we just welcome you and we say good evening to you.

0: ایدر.
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1: Wanna smile, my child.
0: So get your Bibles ready and join us as we get into Bible studies. We've been studying the book of John. Somebody asked me yesterday when we're going to finish the book of John.
1: Falling.
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0: All right, let me say good evening, good evening, good evening to you, and thank you for joining us. All right, you're locked into the Big Bad Central 96.3 FM over there in Jamaica. We say good evening to the Caribbean family. Good evening to you all, wherever part of the world you're locked in from. We thank you so much for joining us, I tell you. We're going to be taking you, as I said earlier, up to 8 o'clock here in New York City. While it is 81 degrees outside, man, it's hot, blazing hot. Earlier, I made mention that not because the sun is hot, meaning that Evangelist Scar, not because the sun is hot, meaning that it is hot outside, because in the winter time, we still get sun, right? And the sun will be hot, scorching hot sometimes. But tell you what, even though the sun is scorching hot, the time is cool. People have to enter them winter jacket, them blazers, them hoodie, and all these things. So not because of that, it works both ways. You can feel the heat and you can feel the coolness. Well, up on Bible Studies time. Good evening, Evangelist Scar. How you doing?
1: I am blessed, sir, and highly, highly favored this afternoon.
0: Let's test something. Turn your phone all the way up. Buck your phone. Turn up your phone. Let's see if it's on. I hear people say that all the time. So you have to turn up your phone. I thought turning up your phone would be not for the person to send a signal. Are you there?
1: My phone is all the way up.
0: Okay, all right. Anyway, how was your day been so far, man?
1: Bless, sir. You want me to call you on the other line?
0: No, man, I am hearing you. We're good. We're good.
1: Yeah. Okay.
0: You're good, man. Why you get so jumpy? Why you get so scared?
1: No, because you're saying to me to turn my phone all the way up. So I thought something was wrong.
0: Oh, no, man. You're good. I just want to test something to see if I can get more volume out of your side, knowing that, I am trying to check something. That's it.
1: Okay.
0: All right.
1: So how are you doing, sir? How are you this evening?
0: Listen, man, it is Bible Studies Day, so you know what time it is. You know what time it is.
1: Yes. Sounding and excited.
0: Yeah, as a matter of fact, in the wee hours of this morning, I was perusing, if I may use that word, through the scripture. You know, we're going to be starting a new chapter today, right? So I was perusing through the chapter, and I said, there's so much for us to chew on from this one today, so let me just make sure that I kind of go through it and see what will come out of it. And I pick up so many different things that I didn't even have the intention to talk about today. But you know what? When the Holy Spirit bring back things to your remembrance, that's where it locked in. You know what I mean?
1: Yes, sir. So true.
0: All right.
1: So true.
0: All right. Anyway.
1: Yes, sir.
0: By the way, before I go further, how was Sunday? How was our servant leader on Sunday?
1: It was good. Very good.
0: And I must apologize for last night. I know people were listening back for the rebroadcast. Even myself. And I really did not remember to ensure that I put the rebroadcast on before I leave the studio. So that's why. So with that said, I think Vibe Bass is only 1 hour tonight, right? You may have to ask, Well, let me check. Let me check.
1: You have to check the schedule. I know that
0: brother Ezekiel. Check 5-bar schedule. Let me check 5-bar schedule. No, listen. All right, so brother Ezekiel comes up, not on Central Adoration, but brother Ezekiel is at 8 p.m. to 9 p.m. here. Vibe Boss is from 9 p.m. to 10 p.m. So that simply means that at 10 p.m. our time, that's 9 o'clock in Jamaica, you can listen to the rebroadcast of Church Without Walls Global, and then you will hear the whole program. Right? So, you see, making it up back. So, all right. Anyway, this time is not us. This is the time for the Lord. So, it's Bible study time. Please turn your Bibles to the book of John chapter 16. That is where we'll be teaching from this evening. And if you do that and you listen to this song done by Bishop Easton Goburn, then when we come back, Evangelist Sky will read, we pray, and then we see what the Lord have for us. Right, Evangelist Sky?
1: Yes, sir.
0: All right, good.
2: From the dust of the earth, he formed me. I've fallen, but I'm so glad he made me all over again. Thank you, Jesus.

0: Have you been to the Potter's House? I tell you, good evening again. Good evening, everyone. And thank you so much for joining us. Thank you for coming together as we study the Word here on radio. Good evening, Evangelist Guy again.
1: Good evening, Bishop Dr. Wayne Graham.
0: All right, check in if you're there. All right, so please turn your Bibles to the book of John, chapter 16. And, of course, we'll be reading from verse 1 through to verse 15.

olive. And Jesus said to them, you will all fall away. There is that word, that Greek word, scandalizo. You will all fall away. He said, for it is written, I will strike the shepherd, and the sheep will be scattered. But after I am raised up, I will go before the Galilee. Peter said to him, even though they all fall away, let's say scandalizo. Remember that word, fall away, scandalizo. Scandalizo, fall away. I will not. Now, you know, all the story goes as it relates to that. Peter said to Thomas that, hey, he wasn't going to fall away that night. And yet he did. And in fact, all, if you didn't know, of the disciples did fall away. But I wouldn't really call it apostasy, because they didn't really fall away from their faith all together. In fact, I would call it more a temporary failing of courage. And they all just freak out and run off into the night into different directions and hid themselves so that they wouldn't be, you know, caught up in the same arrest that that Jesus was experienced in. So I guess the question that we're looking at here this evening, yes, is could the stumbling that Jesus is talking about here possibly lead to falling away? In other words, is the ESV translation potentially correct? Well, potentially, yes, it would. And because it is possible that someone could become so disillusioned as it relates to persecution and the difficulty that they were about to experience, that they could forget the warnings that Jesus gave them, yes, and be so discouraged that they abandon their faith. They fall away from the faith. But it doesn't necessarily mean that either. And that's what I think Jesus here is warning these guys about. So that they don't come up on a surprise version of what they're going through. Yes? Or let's say getting caught unaware. Now, Jesus wants them to know here that the persecution is part of what it means to follow me. So I just want you guys to be aware of that. I don't think that any of the original apostles ever forget the words of Jesus. I think that when persecution rose up in these guys' life, yes, they remembered. And they would say, oh yes, this is it. This is what Jesus told us that was going to happen. What's also interesting to me, believers, is that I find Christians just today being caught unaware of persecution or any kind of opposition that they might get from the world. Whether it is a worldly battle that they have to go through, maybe somebody in the world hate them so much because they are a believer of Jesus, or any number, or any sort of situation. Yes? And I have gotten Christian time and time again, you know, asking the question. And they will, Bishop, tell me what's going on here. Huh? They just experienced something. Hey, Bishop Graham, I need you to explain

0: something. What is happening here? I did not tell myself that I will be experiencing all of this. This is not what I signed up for. No one told me that I was going to experience this. Why do people hate me so much knowing that I'm living for the Lord? Huh? That's exactly what Jesus is warning his disciples about. Don't be surprised of these things that will happen to you. Yes. Don't look on yourself and freak out and wondering what's happening. I tell you what will be going on. Yes. Last week we dealt with this also. Yes. So Jesus went on here in verse 2. Yes. And you will notice, he said here, in fact, they will put you out of the synagogue. Indeed, the hour is coming when whoever kills you will think he is offering service to who? To God. And then they were started to threaten to kick people out of the synagogue, even during Jesus' earthly ministry. That was already going on beside believers. And they did put people out of the synagogue. And much worse, he said, whoever kills you is going to think that they are doing God a favor. That was probably Apostle Paul before he became Apostle Paul. Before he came to Christ when he was Saul of Tarsus. You know that that's what he did. Huh? He broke into people's home, dragged them out of their homes before the magistrates. Yes, he tried to get them to renounce their faith. He got them arrested. He tried to get them thrown out or thrown into prison. He tried so many things to rid Israel of his followers of Jesus. That's exactly what Jesus said to them is going to happen. He said, even when they kill you, they're going to think, yes, I get it. I did it for Jesus. Huh? Believers, you know what is interesting though? Paul actually in his letter to the Romans went on to talk about the way people think. Let's look at it. In the book of Romans chapter 10 and the verse 2, he says, for I bear them witness that they have a zeal for God, but what? Look at this. Not according to knowledge. Isn't that an interesting verse, Bible family? Huh? He's saying to you and me here this evening, it is possible to be very passionate about Jesus. Huh? And serving God. In your estimation of what it means to serve God. And to completely, hallelujah, miss his heart, intention, and his will. It is possible, Bible family, for someone to feel like, I am doing great. I am doing God's will. And they are doing the opposite of God's will. Yes? So just know that ahead of this teaching this evening. Now, Paul goes on here. Now, Jesus goes on here in the verse 3 and said, and they will do these things because they know not the Father or me. Last week we talked about this at the ending of John 15. He said here in verse 4, "But I said these things to you, that when their hour comes," and that's an interesting way of putting this, right? Listen to this. He is telling us here this evening, believers, basically, that those who are able are persecute believers. Yes, have been given an opportunity in an hour in which to do it. And when their hour comes to persecute the church, yes, of Jesus, he says here, "I want you to be remembered." This is Jesus speaking here, "that I told you so. I told you that these things are going to happen. Don't worry. You shouldn't be caught unaware. I don't want you to think that something crazy is happening here. I want you to remember that I warn you." Now, the rest of the verses that we'll be looking at here this evening. Yes, Jesus is going to go on here and talk about more about the Holy Spirit and the work of the Holy Spirit in the life of us, the believer. And also the work of the Holy Spirit in the world. He says here in verse 4, "I did not say these things to you from the beginning because," what? "I was with you. But now I'm going to him who sent me, and none of you ask me, where am I going? But because I have said these things to you, sorrow has filled your heart. Nevertheless, I tell you the truth. It is actually to your advantage that I go away. For I do not go, and if I do not go away, the Helper will not come to you. But if I go, I will send him to you. And when he comes, he will convict the world concerning sin and righteousness and judgment." Concerning sin, because what? They do not believe in him. Concerning righteousness, because I go to the Father and you will see me no longer. Concerning judgment, because the ruler of this world is judged. Hold on a minute. I want you to stop with us a minute here. Because last week we discussed this whole idea of what the Helper, the name the Helper, means, that Jesus refers to the coming of the Holy Spirit. And he's talking here about the coming of the Holy Spirit after his death and resurrection. Guys, you remember the Holy Spirit kind of came two ways. At the end of the book of John, Jesus will appear to the disciples who were locked into a room for fear of being arrested. He will suddenly, though, be among them, and he will then say to them, "Receive the Holy Spirit." Now, at that time, what he will do, he will breathe on them. And that's what it means of the coming of the Holy Spirit. For them to be born again, they will receive the Spirit. Let me say, the indwelling presence of the Holy Spirit at that time. But then it's going to be days later when they are meeting in Jerusalem and the Spirit falls up on them, which is recorded for us believers in the book of Acts chapter 2. And that is the coming of the Spirit to empower. Different work of the Spirit, same Holy Spirit, not more or less of the Holy Spirit, different work of the Holy Spirit. To empower, Jesus says here in the book of Acts chapter 2, you will receive power when the Holy Spirit comes on you. Yes? But when he breathed on them, believers, the Holy Spirit comes in them. Different preposition, very important to distinguish, because they distinguish for us the work or the works of the Spirit. The Spirit comes in that we might be born again. The Spirit comes upon that we might be empowered to serve the Lord and do the work of the Lord and so forth. But Jesus is talking here about the coming of the Holy Spirit. Now, what I want you to notice here this evening, believers, a couple of interesting points. First of all, did you notice, though, who sends the Holy Spirit? Who sends the Holy Spirit? Jesus says, it's really for you and your benefit that I, Jesus, goes away. Because when I do, watch this, I, Jesus, will send the Holy Spirit. A lot of mercy this evening.
1: Hallelujah.
0: Who sends the Holy Spirit? Jesus. Jesus sends the Holy Spirit. Listen to this. Don't get me for this. Why is that important to know here this evening and now, believers? Well, because that is something that only God can do. I cannot send the Holy Spirit. Neither can you, neither your pastor. Jesus can. Hold on, watch me. I'm getting somewhere here. Hallelujah. Thank you, Holy Spirit. Because what? Because Jesus is God.
1: Hallelujah.
0: The second thing I want you to notice or take note of is some of what the Holy Spirit is going to come to do. Here in verse 8, notice he says that when the Holy Spirit comes, he will convict the world. Did you catch that, believers? Now look, to properly understand what Jesus is saying here, we have to focus really on this word convict. Because we as Christians use the word convict, evangelista, differently from what Jesus means here. When we talk about conviction or the convicting work of the Holy Spirit, we talk about that or the work of the Spirit in our lives where he gently chides us about areas of sin in our lives that we need to resolve or bring to him, bring to the cross and get right so that we can get on the right path. And we call this the conviction of the Holy Spirit. And people as believers will go willing to say, well, you know, last week, last month, I say something that is really kind of mean to someone on the street, or I didn't act the way I should, and the Holy Spirit just convicted me, you know, and I finally have to go to that person and apologize. That's a common sort of a way that we as Christians refers to convicting work of the Holy Spirit. So it's that gentle chiding, yes, where the Holy Spirit say, hey, look, look, you know, I think that wasn't a good way to deal with the situation. You need to get that one right. That is not what Jesus is saying here. Come on up. No, that's not what Jesus is saying here, believers. When Jesus says, the Spirit will come to convict, yes, the world, he is using the word convicting here in a more judicial sense, where we are talking about the judge or a jury convicting someone of a crime, really declaring their guilt. And this is what he says the Holy Spirit will come to do to the world. And you will notice here that he says that this will happen in essentially three ways. Three ways that the world, if you will kind of be found guilty. First here in verse 9, he says, concerning sin. Because what? They do not believe in me. So the world, where it is, will be found guilty, yes, of not believing in Jesus, which is essentially unbelief. Now, unbelief is at its root here, the outright rejection of God. And especially a person of Jesus Christ. He says the Spirit is going to come to conviction, to convict the world of guilt about the fact that they have just not believed in me. In me, Jesus. Why didn't he just say they have believed in God in general, though? Well, look, have you ever noticed, believers, when you're talking to anyone, and I'm talking about mostly talking to unbelievers, there is a good number of people who are in this world who are comfortable talking about God in a very general sort of a way. And they love to use general terms. You know, like, yes, well, you know, the big man upstairs and, you know, so forth. You know, and, you know, it's always, you know, personal and superficial and so forth. But they don't mind, you know, because we are talking about God. You know, they know what God is all about. You know, God is just this big theory over their head, this big sort of thing over their head, according to them. You know, he's somewhere we're not even sure and so forth. You know, so we will talk about God. You start bringing it down to the person of Jesus, and then, hallelujah, we start having problems. Now, suddenly, people are going to get offended. Because we can talk about God in this general sense or these general things as it relates to God. But you start talking about Jesus. Now you're going to have to deal with the cross, what he did at the cross, how you have responded to what he did at the cross. And we are talking about whether or not you received what he did at the cross. We are talking about whether you are actually saved. Because you have understood what he did at the cross and receive what he did at the cross. And it just changes the whole complexion of a conversation. Yes? So Jesus said, when the Holy Spirit comes and he begins to convict the world of guilt, the first thing he convicts them of is the sin of unbelief. Oh, glory to God, deceitfully. About me, Jesus, because they simply chosen to ignore me and what I did on the cross on their behalf. They will not recognize their sin, and they will not recognize that I, Jesus, are the Savior of this world, our mankind, if they would only turn to me. Yes? So that's the first thing to look at, that Jesus says the Holy Spirit will find the world guilty about. Yes? Unbelief. He also come to convict the world concerning righteousness. You will notice here in the book of John chapter 16 and verse 10. He said, concerning righteousness, because I go to the Father and you will see me no longer. What does he mean because he said, I go to the Father? Huh? What Jesus is basically saying here, yes, is that I am not going to stay, watch this, in the tomb. Have you gotten that? The Holy Spirit is going to convict the world, yes, of righteousness, because you see, they call me all kinds of name. They said that I was a blasphemer. They said that I was a drunkard. They said that I, Jesus, was a liar and a madman. Did you know that they said that about Jesus? Huh? They wouldn't believe for what I said I was. And they are going to kill me for it. But because I go to the Father, huh? And that tomb that I got laid in is going to be empty. Then they all are going to know that it is empty. The Holy Spirit is going to come and convict them, hallelujah, of the guilt, of the fact that I, Jesus, is the righteous one. They call me all those names, but I am actually the righteous one. And the Holy Spirit is going to convict them of their guilt related to who I am and how the Father exonerated me, Jesus says, by raising me from the dead. Do you understand, believers, that the resurrection is just one of the most incredible, as a matter of fact, I think it's the most incredible event that you and I can look to as believers, that speaks to us about the glorious works that Jesus did on the cross, and how it was accepted before the Father. But that resurrection, hallelujah, I mean the exaltation, believers, of Jesus Christ for all, hallelujah, that he was accused of. For all the things that people pointed the finger at him and claimed that he falsely did or was doing, or whatever, Jesus' resurrection was the work of God to overturn believers. Yes, those ridiculous accusation and make a declaration that Jesus is who he say he is or he was.
1: Hallelujah.
0: And who the scriptures foretold, hallelujah, that the Messiah would be. God absolved the Son by raising him from the dead. That's the declaration of innocence. Finally, here, believers, in verse 11, as the Spirit comes to convict the world of guilt concerning judgment, because the ruler of this world is judged. By the way, the ruler of the world, did you know who the ruler of this world is? It's Satan. Make sure you put the word there when you're talking. Say, Satan, temporarily. Yes. Temporarily. But the cross of Christ, believers, was the means by which God can then condemn and judge the ruler of this world. He passed sentence on Satan and condemned him. Paul wrote about this, yes, in the book of Colossians chapter 2. If you look at it in your Bible, Colossians chapter 2 verse 15. And I'm going to read this from the New International Version. It says, and having having disarmed the power and authority. He's talking about the spiritual power and authority. He made a public spectacle of them, triumphing over them by the cross. And the Holy Spirit declares believers guilty. The world have ignored the judgment, hallelujah, that took place in Jesus conquering Satan on the cross. But there's more to it than that. The fact, believers, that there was a judgment of the prince of this world is a reminder, clear reminder to every one of us that God will judge the world by large. And mankind rejects that too. So the Holy Spirit comes to convict them guilty of ignoring the judgment. Now, the fact that God will hold all accountable those who are outside of Christ. Look, you hear these things read from the Bible. You hear that the Holy Spirit is going to come and he's going to do all these things. Now, it brings something like this guilty verdict to the world related to these things. Now, the question comes up naturally to mind. Well, having been found guilty, can anyone still repent? That's a natural question to come to mind. Of the conviction of guilt, can anyone still repent? Yes, that the Holy Spirit said, look, yes, they can. Absolutely. Many of us here this evening in this study did. In fact, most of us, yes, that is listening in this study, we were under condemnation. We were born under condemnation. Because what? Because of sin. And yet, when we came to Jesus Christ, Yes, when we confess our sins and turn away from it and turn to the Savior and said, Savior, save me. Save me, Lord. Look, there's no other way for me to be saved, Jesus, other than just to come to you and believe what you did on the cross and know that it was for me. Oh God, we pass from condemnation, believers, to acceptance and exhilaration. We were acquitted at that point. Yes, so people can be under that condemnation and still come out from under it and receive forgiveness of sins. As John the Apostle wrote in his letter later on from 1 John chapter 1 verse 9. He said, if we confess our sins, hallelujah, he is faithful and just to forgive us our sins and cleanse us from all unrighteousness. Hallelujah. All we have to do, people, is get to that point. Every one of us as believers had to do this. We had to come to a place where we had to say, I was a sinner and I confess it. I am a sinner. It's not, look, there is no getting around it, believers. I admit this and I ask you for forgiveness. That's it. That's all you need to do. It's done. Hallelujah. Who in the world would want to do that, believers? Who would opt for this? Huh? It's just pride. Most people take the road of pride. Pride is what keeps so many people back from serving God or accepting his forgiveness. I'm not going to confess any sin to Jesus. Who is Jesus? I'm not going to confess any sin. Eh? I'm no worse than anybody else. Eh? I know better and I'm no worse than anybody else. Really? You know what the problem is there? You're comparing yourself with other people. God doesn't do that. He does a grade, hallelujah, on the human incurrence. No. When Jesus looked at your sin, he compares it to his righteousness. Hallelujah. Now, how do you think you measure up when Jesus don't compare your sin with another person's sin? He compares it with his forgiveness. Yes. Hallelujah. Glory to God. Yes. That's who Jesus is. Huh? Yeah. You know what? I think a lot of Christians should start doing. And this is what I try to get myself out of, you know. Because there are times when a pastor will be on the pulpit and they preach and they puffed up as if they're more than God. Hallelujah. It's simple. Quite simple. You don't have to keep pounding at desks and striking anyone and say, if you don't come to Jesus, you're going to die and all these. No, Jesus didn't do that. You can do it with a smile. You just need to laugh and say, hey, tell you what, girl. Tell you what, boy. You are a sinner, and all you need to do is to come to Jesus. He is the Savior of this world. He saved me, and I am sure he will save you too. Just smile it off. Jesus didn't have to use any rough talking, to say, I am Jesus. Yes, Just say, look, Jesus can save you. Confess your sin and come to him. Jump over to verse 12 where Jesus says, I still have many things to say to you, but you cannot bear them now. When the Spirit of truth comes, it will guide you into all righteousness. He won't speak in his own authority, but whatever he hears, he will speak, and he will declare to you the things that are to come. He will glorify me, Jesus, and I will take what is mine and declare it to you. Jesus lists five things here before we close. And Jesus tells us here that the Spirit is going to do. For those of you who love to write, look at this. He said, the first one is, and this is five sub-heading. Yes, he said, guide. He said, when the Spirit comes, he will guide believers into all truth. He will not speak on his own authority. He will speak whenever he hears. He will declare to you the things that are to come. And he will glorify Jesus by declaring what belongs to him, Jesus. Let's talk about these a little bit. He said, when the Spirit comes, it will guide believers into all truth. Now, this is first and foremost true of the apostles. Because these men who were there in that place with Jesus that night, and the reason why it was unique, are uniquely true for them. Listen, and it's also true for us. Don't get that twisted. It was true for them uniquely because these guys, believers, were the one who are the foundational pillar of the church to take the truth and to go out in the world and proclaim the gospel. They didn't have the New Testament with them. They were going to write, hallelujah, the New Testament. And so they had to have the special work of the Holy Spirit to declare truth to them. You know what Jesus says? He said, and I would really want to go through a lot more with you, but if I try that, you might not leave in here this evening. There's so much for you to deal with this evening if I should turn in that route. Yes? You couldn't deal with everything I really want to say apart from these five. So here's what's going to happen. Jesus said to them, if I was to declare everything to you, yes, guys, you will never be able to handle it. So tell you what, I am going to go to be with my Father. And I am going to send the Holy Spirit, and he is going to speak to you. And he is going to speak to you. A matter of fact, his work among you is going to be so awesome. You see, because Jesus is kind of saying here, I am limited to one place at one time. If I am not with you, then I am with somebody else. And if I am with somebody else, I am not with you. That's not going to be a limitation for the Holy Spirit. He is going to be with all of you simultaneously. Wherever you are, some of you are going to be thrown into prison. And the Holy Spirit is going to be right there with you. Yes, some of you are going to be suffering terrible things, and the Holy Spirit is going to be there with you. right there. Right there with you. Some of you are going to sit down and write letters. So back, for those who are coming, they will look back into history and see what had taken place. Yes, and the Holy Spirit is going to be right there with you, speaking, looking over your shoulder, correcting anything that you say that is wrong, guiding you, directing you. Hallelujah. That's what we call biblical inspiration, believers. Paul wrote about this to Timothy from the book of 2 Timothy chapter 3, verse 16 and 17. Yes, he says, all scripture is breathed out by God and profitable for teaching, for proof, correction. Yes, retaining righteousness, that all men, yes, your Bible might say God breathed, which is another way to say it, but we are talking about the inspiration of the Holy Spirit who was with these men specifically as they wrote down the New Testament, recording the events of the gospel. And as they wrote these letters, Paul, Peter, John, James, and so forth, as they wrote those things down, believers, the Holy Spirit guided them into all, I mean all, of the truth. And that is so important to note. Notice here that Jesus went on to say, believers, when the Spirit comes, it will not speak of its own authority. And very closely aligned with that section, he says, he will speak with whatever he hears. Why do you suppose Jesus mentioned this? Why not just say the Holy Spirit will just come and speak on his own authority and leave it at that? Did he actually make the point that he's not going to do that? Now, this is a statement to underscore, yes, that interdependence of the persons of the triune Godhead, Father, Son, and Holy Spirit. Yes, the Father will speak to the Holy Spirit, and what he hears, he will speak to you. And he will speak about me, who is the Son, the Father to the Spirit, about the Son. And it is a beautiful picture to look at. But it also speaks to us believers, that unifying voice of truth. The Spirit is not going to come and say something different than what I have been telling you always. The Spirit is going to come and tell you exactly what the Father has been saying, because I have been telling you exactly why what I hear the Father says. And so there are, you know, there are not one, two, three are different truth. It's one truth. I care zero what the world might say to you. It is one truth. And that's what you're going to hear, believers. This unifying truth that God is going to send to you through the Holy Spirit about me, Jesus. And it's a beautiful thing to look at. And then he says, the Spirit is going to come to declare to you the things that are to come. Oh, God have mercy. Believers, do you know how many passages in the Bible, huh, that the Holy Spirit spoke to the writer about something that is going to happen in the future? Here is an example from 1 Timothy chapter 4. Yes, and this is Paul writing to Timothy in chapter 4 of Timothy chapter 1. 1 Timothy, sorry, chapter 4 and verse 1. Paul says, now the Spirit expressly says that in later time some will depart from the faith, yes, and voting themselves to this deceitful spirit and teachings of demons. How did Paul learn that? Who he tells you? The Spirit reveals it to him. The Holy Spirit, believers, reveal it. That's what Jesus says the Spirit would come and do. He would come and he would tell them about things that are to come. And so it is beautiful that we see the fulfillment of those various things here in the Bible. And finally here Jesus says, when the Spirit comes, he will glorify who? Jesus, by declaring what belongs to him. What belongs to Jesus? You might ask the question, so, hey Bishop, what exactly belongs to Jesus? Really? What exactly belongs to Jesus? You ever think about that, believers? Well, he actually answered the question here in verse 15. Look back in your Bible in John chapter 16, verse 15. All that the Father has is mine. Hallelujah.
1: Amen.
0: Huh? What belongs to Jesus? Everything. Everything. Because Jesus. Oh God, I'll go hit you. Jesus is God. Mm-hmm. Here's what's cool though. This Spirit longs to talk about this. It says the Spirit is going to come. And he is going to reveal to you the things about me. And what belongs to me. And in that, it is going to bring glory. To who? To me. Hold on. There's another interesting statement here. He is going to bring glory. To who? To me, Jesus says. Hold on a minute. Didn't God say elsewhere, I will share my glory to no man? Didn't God say that, believers? Yes, he did. And yet, Jesus said, the Spirit is going to come and bring glory to me. I hope you don't be upset with me this evening. Is that God sharing his glory? No. That's God getting the glory. Because you know why? Jesus is God. I hear time and time people said, look, there is no way in the Bible that Jesus says that he is God. Oh Lord, they go run me out of here this evening. Evangelist Scott. They go run me out of here this evening. Yeah, I hear people say it, big preachers saying it too. There's nowhere in the Bible that Jesus declared that he is God. It makes me want to ask the question, have you been reading your Bible with understanding? Have you done that? Look what Jesus is saying here. The Spirit will come. and bring glory to me. That's something that only God can receive. Huh? So I think you understand that Jesus is God. And I think you're pretty best to understand that the Holy Spirit, the favorite topic for the Holy Spirit is to talk about Jesus. Mm-hmm. And that's what we should be doing too. Our favorite topic should be Jesus. Huh? If you asked him, the Holy Spirit, to tell you more about Jesus, he will be delighted to tell you. Huh? Yes. That's what he would do. He would sit. He would say, come on, let's sit down. Let's talk about it. Let me remind you who Jesus is. Let me tell you who Jesus is. Jesus is the Savior of the world. And he would go on and on and on and on and on and on and on. Hallelujah. Yes. That's Jesus. No questions asked. So we want you to understand, the more that you talk about Jesus, the more things will reveal to you. Yes. Hallelujah. Hallelujah. Glory to God. I hope this evening that as we look into these scriptures, you remember to ask the Holy Spirit to talk to you about Jesus. He will accommodate you at any given time. Yes, that's Jesus. Talk more about Jesus and you have nothing to lose. Your friend come over to your house, talk about Jesus. You're traveling on the bus, talking about Jesus. I am not saying you're going to go on the bus and you're going to keep on railing on your voice, but somebody might be talking to you about something. Introduce that individual to Jesus. Yes. Hallelujah. Hallelujah to God. I trust this evening that if you talk more about Jesus, he will reveal his truth to you. He will reveal his truth to your family. He will reveal his truth to your friends. Look, I'm not encouraging anyone to read a scripture for 1 week and then the other week you read one. Read your Bible every day and ask the Holy Spirit to reveal Jesus to you. The time you take to talk someone else's business and get involved deeper in someone else's business or state of affair, talk about Jesus. He is the Redeemer. Oh God, Jesus would be glad to sit you down and talk to you by revealing himself more through the Holy Spirit. Hallelujah. Glory to God this evening. Glory to God. Hallelujah. Thank you, Jesus, for your blessings. Thank you, Lord, for what you have done this evening. We thank you, Lord, for your saving grace this evening. Thank you for your love that you've given to us. Oh, God, thank you for the Holy Spirit as a reminder to us, Lord. Thank you for the power of the Holy Spirit for revealing to us what you need us to know this evening. Lord, we thank you that the Holy Spirit continue to remind us about you. And remind us of what you did on the cross and how our life can be changed if we trust in you, Lord. Heavenly Father, we surrender to you this evening. Oh God, if there's anyone in this crop of people in this study this evening, Lord, that have not yet confessed their sins to Jesus. We ask that the Holy Spirit will convict them.
1: Yes.
0: This evening, right now, here and now, near and far, Jesus, in the quiet of this study, Lord, I pray you speak to their heart as they confess their sins to you. Sinners, if you are listening to us this evening, you will repeat after me. This evening, right now, here and now, near and far, Jesus, in the quiet of this study, Lord, I pray you speak to their heart as they confess.

0: birth. Tell me all about Jesus. Teach me about Jesus, that I might live for him, love him, walk with him, and serve him. We give our hearts to you now, Jesus. Today, right now, Lord, in the name of Jesus, I give my heart to you. We pray in Jesus' holy and precious name. Hallelujah. Hallelujah. As we seal this teaching and we seal this prayer in Jesus' name. Evangelist Scar.
1: Hallelujah. Glory to God. We give God thanks and praise again this evening for the teaching of his word. Praise God. Yes, we know the Holy Spirit is here with us. Praise God. As his servant, Bishop Dr. Wayne Graham, teaches the word. The Holy Spirit is with him, and he continued to reveal himself to him. Praise God, as he teaches the word of God. Bible family, we studied from John chapter 16, verse 1 through 15. Yes, John chapter 16, verse 1 through 15. And our scripture is Mark chapter 4, verse 17. Romans chapter 10 and verse 2. And Acts chapter 2, verse 1 through 4. You can read Acts chapter 2 for yourself. And Colossians chapter 2 and verse 15. 1 John 1 verse 9. 2 Timothy 3 verses 16 and 17. And 1 Timothy 4 verse 1. And John chapter 16, verse 15. Praise God. Hallelujah. Yes, we studied from John chapter 16, verses 1 through 15. Mark 4, 17, first scripture. Romans 10 and verse 2. Acts chapter 2. Verses 1 through 4, or you can read the chapter for yourself. Colossians chapter 2, verse 15. 1 John 1 and verse 9. 2 Timothy 3, verses 16 and 17. That is 2 Timothy 3, verses 16 and 17. Then we have 1 Timothy 4, verse 1. And John chapter 16, verse 15, reference Bishop was giving us. And we give God thanks this evening again for his servant. And we give him thanks this evening again for the Holy Spirit who led his servant, praise God, to teach his word. Bible family, good evening. May God continue to bless, keep, and guide us as we study his word. And may we continue to pray for his servant, Bishop Dr. Wayne Graham. God bless you all. Have a blessed evening. I love you all. Have a wonderful evening. Bishop.
0: Bless you, ma'am. Thank you.
1: Yes, sir. God bless you.
0: All bye-bye. Right, good. All right, there you have it. Bible studies. Thank you all for joining us this evening. God.
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1: It's good. Yeah, it is good. Look in the book of Mark, chapter 14, from verse 21.
2: His hand of mercy lifted me.
1: The rebroadcast. Them blazers, them hoodie, and all these things. So, not because of that, it works both ways. Can feel the heat, and you can feel the coolness. Well, up on Bible study this time. Good evening, Evangelist Scar. How you doing?
3: I am blessed, sir, and highly, highly favored this afternoon.
1: Let's test something. Turn your phone all the way up. Buck your phone. Turn up your phone. Let's see if it's on. I hear people say that all the time. So you have to turn up your phone. I thought the chapter, and I said, there's so much for us to chew on from this one today. No, man, I am hearing you. We're good. We're good.
3: Yeah. Okay.
1: You're good, man. Why you get so jumpy? Why you get so scared?
3: No, because you're saying to me to turn my phone all the way up. So I thought something was wrong.
1: Oh, no, man. You're good. I just want to test something to see if I can get more volume out of your side, knowing that, you know, I am trying to check something. That's it.
3: Okay.
1: All right.
3: So how are you doing, sir? How are you this evening?
1: Listen, man, it is Bible studies day, so you know what time it is.
3: Yes. Growing and excited.
1: Yeah, matter of fact, in the way I was of this morning, I was perusing, if I may use that word, through the scripture. You know, we're going to be starting a new chapter today, right? So I was perusing through the chapter, and I said, there's so much for us to chew on from this one today. So let me just make sure that I kind of go through it and see what will come out of it. And I pick up so many different things that I didn't even have the intention to talk about today. But you know what? When the Holy Spirit bring back things to your remembrance, that's where it locked in. You know what I mean?
3: Yes, sir. So true.
1: All right. Anyway.
3: Yes, sir.
1: By the way, before I go further, how was Sunday? How was our servant leader on Sunday?
3: It was good, very good.
1: And I must apologize for last night. I know people were listening back for the rebroadcast. Myself, and I really did not remember to ensure that I put the rebroadcast on before I leave the studio, so that's why. So, with that said, I think Vibe Bass is only 1 hour tonight, right? Are you may have to ask, you know. Well, man, let me check.
3: You have to check the schedule.
1: I know that brother Ezekiel. Check Vibe Bass schedule. Let me check Vibe Bass
3: schedule.
1: No, listen. All right, so Brother Ezekiel comes up, not on Central Adoration, but Brother Ezekiel is at 8 p.m. to 9 p.m. here. Vibe Bass is from 9 p.m. to 10 p.m. So.
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1: That simply means that at 10 p.m. our time, that's 9 o'clock in Jamaica, you can listen to the rebroadcast of Church Without Walls Global, and then you will hear the whole program. Right? So, you see,
2: okay,
1: making it up back, so, all right? Anyway, this time is not us. This is the time for the Lord. So, it's Bible study time. Please turn your Bibles to the book of John chapter 16. That is where we'll be teaching from this evening. And if you do that, and you listen to this song done by Bishop Easton Goburn, then when we come back, Evangelist Scar will read, we pray, and then we see what the Lord have for us. Right, Evangelist Scar?
2: Yes, sir.
1: All right, good.
3: From the dust of the earth, he formed me. I'm falling, but I'm so glad he made me all over again. Thank you, Jesus.

0: Have you been to the Potter's House? I tell you, good evening again. Good evening, everyone. And thank you so much for joining us. Thank you for coming together as we study the Word here on radio. Good evening, Evangelist Carrigan.
1: Good evening, Bishop Dr. Wayne Graham.
0: All right, checking if you're there.
1: Yes, sir.
0: All right, so please turn your Bibles to the book of John, chapter 16. And, of course, we'll be reading from verse 1 through to verse 15. Evangelist Carr is going to read. I am going to John chapter 16, right? To verse 15. Then we pray and see what the Lord has for us. Amen. Over to you, Evangelist Carr.
1: Yes, sir. John chapter 16, verses 1 through to 15. And I begin. I have said all these things to you to keep you from falling away. They will put you out of the synagogues. Indeed, the hour is coming when whoever kills you will think he is offering service to God. And they will do these things because they have not known the Father nor me. But I have said these things to you, that when their hour comes, you may remember that I told them to you. I did not say these things to you from the beginning, because I was with you. But now I am going to him who sent me, and none of you ask me, where are you going? But because I have said these things to you, sorrow has filled your heart. Nevertheless, I tell you the truth, it is to your advantage that I go away. For if I do not go away, the Helper will not come to you. But if I go, I will send him to you. And when he comes, he will convict the world concerning sin and righteousness and judgment. Concerning sin, because they do not believe in me. Concerning righteousness, because I go to the Father, and you will see me no longer. Concerning judgment, because the ruler of this world is judged. I still have many things to say to you, but you cannot bear them now. When the Spirit of truth comes, he will guide you into all truth, for he will not speak on his own authority. But whatever he hears, he will speak, and he will declare to you the things that are to come. Verse 14, he will glorify me, for he will take what is mine and declare it to you. Verse 15, and that the Father, all that the Father has is mine. Therefore, I said that he will take what is mine and declare it to you. Amen. Back over to you, Bishop.
0: Thank you, Evangelist Carr. And I must remind you that those verses that was just read is Jesus speaking. Let us pray. Most righteous, eternal God, our Father, our King, our Lord, our Savior, Jesus Christ. As we come here this evening, Lord, to look into your word that you have secured for us. Oh God, we pray this evening that you will minister grace to our hearts, Lord. Oh God, I pray, Lord, that most of all you will reveal your lordship to us this evening. Oh God, your heart, oh God, the desire of your heart, I pray you will reveal it to us here this evening. Mighty God, help us to know this evening and understand so much more about you. Great God, all these words by your servants that have been recorded for us here in history. Oh God, we need to understand it and understand it even more. We pray, mighty God, that you will bless us with these really great preserving words. Lord, we pray, Jesus, that as you explain it to us today, oh God, we remember that these days would come. Oh God, and as we lay all of it this evening without understanding, we know, God, that you're able and capable of allowing the Holy Spirit to reveal it to us this evening. Open the minds, Lord, of your children this evening, so that when we learn so much more about what you have to say, we will be able to retain them. We open our hearts to you this evening. Oh God, as you feed us, and we will receive it. Hallelujah to your name. In Jesus' name, amen. Glory to God.
1: Amen.
0: Hallelujah.
1: Hallelujah.
0: Now, you probably notice as we read through these verses that Jesus is talking here predominantly about the coming of the Holy Spirit. We talked about this last week in the conclusion of chapter 15, thereabout. And in these verses, he is going to speak to us about the purpose of the Holy Spirit coming, not just for believers, but also to convict the world. So Jesus is talking here into this kind of two-way movement here, or let's say purposes, about the coming of the Holy Spirit. First of all, though, the first thing Jesus made clear here in chapter 16 of John and the verse 1, he made clear, as it is rendered here in the ESV version. And I really think this really required Evangelist Carr some explanations. Let me do that first. Because it is important to look at the wording. He said, I have said all these things to you to keep you from falling away. Now, that's an interesting way that the ESV version of the Bible renders this. Now, obviously, Bible family, what Jesus is doing here, he is reminding them, or he is telling his disciples, that they are going to suffer some pretty serious persecution and even death, because of the fact that they belong to him. And he is telling them this so that when those things begin to take place, they will not be caught unaware. And so forth. But I also want you to notice again, believers, as to how the ESV renders this. They say, I have said all of these things to you to keep you from falling away. Now, that last part of it, keep you from falling away, that sounds pretty serious if you look at it that way. And in fact, it sounds like the ESV here, at least, is saying that Jesus is telling these guys, lest you fall away from your faith. In other words, lest you fall into apostasy. Yes, because of what begin to happen to you. I am telling these things to you ahead of time. Now, the Greek word that is translated here, yes, falling away, is pronounced scandalizo. And that's where we get our English word scandal. But look, don't think of it from the English interpretation or definition. Now, the Greek word really means to cause, to stumble. So essentially what Jesus is saying here is that I am telling you these things, guys. I am forewarning you ahead of time that these things are going to happen. So that when they do happen, you don't stumble in your faith. You get that? But as I said, that the ESV renders this way so that you don't fall away. And that is a little bit different, Bible family, from some of the other modern English translation. Because many of them just use the word stumble, which is probably better to use, I would add. But I also want to explain a little bit more as to what the ESV version is doing here. Because it sounds again like he is warning them against apostasy. So is that what Jesus is saying? Huh? Because these guys, just like you are doing now, maybe we are asking ourselves here this evening the question, how correct is that? Is it that the ESV is correct the way it is rendering it to us this evening? This particular verse or this particular word? Well, look, it could possibly get to that level, but not necessarily. This word, scandalizo in the Greek, is actually used elsewhere in the Bible to talk about a temporary falling away. Let's look at it here in the book of Mark, where it is also recorded. And this happened here in Mark around these same events. Look in the book of Mark chapter 14 from verse 26 up to verse 29. It said, and when they had sown him, that's after the Last Supper, they went out to the Mount of Olives, and Jesus said to them, you will all fall away. There is that word, that Greek word, scandalizo. You will all fall away. He said, for it is written, I will strike the shepherd, and the sheep will be scattered. But after I am raised up, I will go before the Galilee. Peter said to him, even though they all fall away, let's say scandalizo. Remember that word, fall away, scandalizo. Scandalizo, fall away. I will not. Now, you know, all the story goes as it relates to that. Peter said to Thomas that, hey, he wasn't going to fall away that night, and yet he did. And in fact, all, if you didn't know, of the disciples did fall away. But I wouldn't really call it apostasy, because they didn't really fall away from their faith altogether. In fact, I would call it more a temporary failing of courage. And they all just freak out and run off into the night into different directions and hid themselves so that they wouldn't be, you know, caught up in the same arrest that Jesus was experienced in. So I guess the question that we're looking at here this evening, yes, is could the stumbling that Jesus is talking about here possibly lead to falling away? In other words, is the ESV translation potentially correct? Well, potentially, yes, it would. And because it is possible that someone could become so disillusioned as it relates to persecution and the difficulty that they were about to experience, that they could forget the warnings that Jesus gave them, yes, and be so discouraged that they abandon their faith. They fall away from the faith. But it doesn't necessarily mean that either. And that's what I think Jesus here is warning these guys about. So that they don't come up on a surprise version of what they're going through. Yes? Or let's say getting caught unaware. Now, Jesus wants them to know here that the persecution is part of what it means to follow me. So I just want you guys to be aware of that. I don't think that any of the original apostles ever forget the words of Jesus. I think that when persecution rose up in these guys' life, yes, they remembered. And they would say, oh yes, this is it. This is what Jesus told us that was going to happen. What's also interesting to me, believers, is that I find Christians just today being caught unaware of persecution or any kind of opposition that they might get from the world. Whether it is a worldly battle that they have to go through. Maybe somebody in the world hate them so much because they are a believer of Jesus, or any number, or any sort of situation. Yes? And I have gotten Christian time and time again, asking the question. And they will, Bishop, tell me what's going on here. They just experienced something. Hey, Bishop Graham, I need you to explain something. What is happening here? I did not tell myself that I will be experiencing all of this. This is not what I signed up for. No one told me that I was going to experience this. Why do people hate me so much knowing that I'm living for the Lord? That's exactly what Jesus is warning his disciples about. Don't be surprised of these things that will happen to you. Yes. Don't look on yourself and freak out and wondering what's happening. I tell you what will be going on. Yes. Last week we dealt with this also. Yes. So Jesus went on here in verse 2, yes? And you will notice, he said here, in fact, they will put you out of the synagogue. Indeed, the hour is coming when whoever kills you will think he is offering service to who? To God. And then they were started to threaten to kick people out of the synagogue, even during Jesus' earthly ministry. That was already going on beside believers. And they did put people out of the synagogue. And much worse, he said, whoever kills you is going to think that they are doing God a favor. That was probably Apostle Paul before he became Apostle Paul. Before he came to Christ, when he was Saul of Tarsus. You know that that's what he did. Huh? He broke into people's home, dragged them out of their homes before the magistrates. Yes, he tried to get them to renounce their faith. He got them arrested. He tried to get them thrown out or thrown into prison. He tried so many things to rid Israel of his followers of Jesus. That's exactly what Jesus said to them is going to happen. He said, even when they kill you, they're going to think, yes, I get it. I did it for Jesus. Huh? Believers, you know what is interesting though? Paul, actually, in his letter to the Romans, went on to talk about the way people think. Let's look at it. In the book of Romans, chapter 10, and the verse 2, he says, for I bear them witness that they have a zeal for God, but what? Look at this. Not according to knowledge. Isn't that an interesting verse, Bible family? Huh? He's saying to you and me here this evening, it is possible to be very passionate about Jesus. Huh? And serving God. In your estimation of what it means to serve God. And to completely, hallelujah, miss his heart, intention, and his will. It is possible, Bible family, for someone to feel like, I am doing great. I am doing God's will. And they are doing the opposite of God's will. Yes? So just know that ahead of this teaching this evening. Now, Paul goes on here. No, Jesus goes on here in the verse 3 and said, and they will do these things because they know not the Father or me. Last week we talked about this at the ending of John 15. He said here in verse 4, but I said these things to you that when their hour comes. And that's an interesting way of putting this, right? Listen to this. He is telling us here this evening, believers, basically that those who are able are persecute believers. Yes, have been given an opportunity in an hour in which to do it. And when their hour comes to persecute the church. Yes, of Jesus. He says here, I want you to be remembered. This is Jesus speaking here, that I told you so. I told you that these things are going to happen. Don't worry. You shouldn't be caught unaware. I don't want you to think that something crazy is happening here. I want you to remember that I warn you. Now, the rest of the verses that we'll be looking at here this evening. Yes, Jesus is going to go on here and talk about more about the Holy Spirit and the work of the Holy Spirit in the life of us, the believer. And also the work of the Holy Spirit in the world. He says here in verse 4, I did not say these things to you from the beginning because what? I was with you. But now I'm going to him who sent me, and none of you ask me, where am I going? But because I have said these things to you, sorrow has filled your heart. Nevertheless, I tell you the truth. It is actually to your advantage that I go away. For I do not go, and if I do not go away, the Helper will not come to you. But if I go, I will send him to you. And when he comes, he will convict the world concerning sin and righteousness and judgment. Concerning sin, because what? They do not believe in him. Concerning righteousness, because I go to the Father and you will see me no longer. Concerning judgment, because the ruler of this world is judge. Hold on a minute. I want you to stop with us a minute here. Because last week we discussed this whole idea of what the Helper, the name the Helper, means that Jesus refers to the coming of the Holy Spirit. And he's talking here about the coming of the Holy Spirit after his death and resurrection. Guys, you remember the Holy Spirit kind of came into two ways. At the end of the book of John, Jesus will appear to the disciples who were locked into a room for fear of being arrested. He will suddenly, though, be among them, and he will then say to them, receive the Holy Spirit. Now, at that time, what he will do, he will breathe on them. And that's what it means of the coming of the Holy Spirit. For them to be born again. They will receive the Spirit. Let me say, the indwelling presence of the Holy Spirit at that time. But then it's going to be days later when they are meeting in Jerusalem. And the Spirit falls up on them, which is recorded for us believers in the book of Acts chapter 2. And that is the coming of the Spirit to empower. Different work of the Spirit. Same Holy Spirit. Not more or less of the Holy Spirit. Different work of the Holy Spirit. To empower, Jesus says here in the book of Acts chapter 2. You will receive power when the Holy Spirit comes on you. Yes? But when he breathes on them, believers, the Holy Spirit comes in them. Different preposition, very important to distinguish, because they distinguish for us the work or the works of the Spirit. The Spirit comes in that we might be born again. The Spirit comes upon that we might be empowered to serve the Lord and do the work of the Lord and so forth. But Jesus is talking here about the coming of the Holy Spirit. Now, what I want you to notice here this evening, believers, a couple of interesting points. First of all, did you notice, though, who sends the Holy Spirit? Who sends the Holy Spirit? Jesus says, it's really for you and your benefit that I, Jesus, goes away. Because when I do, watch this, I, Jesus, will send the Holy Spirit. A lot of mercy this evening.
1: Hallelujah.
0: Who sends the Holy Spirit? Jesus. Jesus sends the Holy Spirit. Listen to this. Don't get me for this. Why is that important to know here this evening and now, believers? Well, because that is something that only God can do. I cannot send the Holy Spirit. Neither can you, neither your pastor. Jesus can. Hold on, watch me. I'm getting somewhere here. Hallelujah. Thank you, Holy Spirit. Because what? Because Jesus is God.
1: Hallelujah.
0: The second thing I want you to notice or take note of is some of what the Holy Spirit is going to come to do. Here in verse 8, notice he says that when the Holy Spirit comes, he will convict the world. Did you catch that, believers? Now look, to properly understand what Jesus is saying here, we have to focus really on this word convict. Because we as Christians use the word convict, Evangelist Carr, differently from what Jesus means here. When we talk about conviction or the convicting work of the Holy Spirit, we talk about that or the work of the Spirit in our lives where he gently chides us about areas of sin in our lives that we need to resolve or bring to him, bring to the cross and get right so that we can get on the right path. And we call this the conviction of the Holy Spirit. And people as believers will go willing to say, well, you know, last week, last month, I say something that is really kind of mean to someone on the street, or I didn't act the way I should, and the Holy Spirit just convicted me, you know, and I finally have to go to that person and apologize. That's a common sort of a way that we as Christians refers to convicting work of the Holy Spirit. So it's that gentle chiding, yes, where the Holy Spirit say, hey, look, look, you know, I think that wasn't a good way to deal with the situation. You need to get that one right. That is not what Jesus is saying here. Come on up. No, that's not what Jesus is saying here, believers. When Jesus says the Spirit will come to convict, yes, the world, he is using the word convicting here in a more judicial sense, where we are talking about the judge or a jury convicting someone of a crime, really declaring their guilt. And this is what he says the Holy Spirit will come to do to the world. And you will notice here that he says that this will happen in essentially three ways. Three ways that the world, if you will kind of be found guilty. First here in verse 9, he says, concerning sin. Because what? They do not believe in me. So the world, where it is, will be found guilty, yes, of not believing in Jesus, which is essentially unbelief. Now, unbelief is at its root here, the outright rejection of God. And especially a person of Jesus Christ. He said the Spirit is going to come to conviction, to convict the world of guilt about the fact that they have just not believed in me. In me, Jesus. Why didn't he just say they have believed in God in general, though? Well, look. Have you ever noticed, believers, when you're talking to anyone, and I'm talking about mostly talking to unbelievers, there is a good number of people who are in this world who are comfortable talking about God in a very general sort of a way. And they love to use general terms, you know, like, yes, well, you know, the big man upstairs and, you know, so forth, you know. And, you know, it's always, you know, personal and superficial and so forth. But they don't mind, you know, because we are talking about God. You know, they know what God is all about. You know, God is just this big theory over their head, this big sort of thing over their head according to them. You know, he's somewhere we're not even sure, and so forth. You know, so we will talk about God. You start bringing it down to the person of Jesus, and then, hallelujah, we start having problems. Now, suddenly, people are going to get offended. Because we can talk about God in this general sense or these general things as it relates to God. But you start talking about Jesus. Now you're going to have to deal with the cross, what he did at the cross, how you have responded to what he did at the cross. And we are talking about whether or not you received what he did at the cross. We are talking about whether you are actually saved because you have understood what he did at the cross and received what he did at the cross. And it just changes the whole complexion of a conversation. Yes? So Jesus said, when the Holy Spirit comes and he begins to convict the world of guilt, the first thing he convicts them of is the sin of unbelief. Oh, glory to God this evening. About me, Jesus, because they simply chosen to ignore me and what I did on the cross on their behalf. They will not recognize their sin, and they will not recognize that I, Jesus, are the Savior of this world, our mankind, if they would only turn to me. Yes? So that's the first thing to look at. That Jesus says the Holy Spirit will find the world guilty. About? Yes. Unbelief. He also come to convict the world concerning righteousness. You will notice here in the book of John chapter 16 and verse 10. He said, concerning righteousness, because I go to the Father and you will see me no longer. What does he mean because he said, I go to the Father? Huh? What Jesus is basically saying here, yes, is that I am not going to stay, watch this, in the tomb. Have you gotten that? The Holy Spirit is going to convict the world, yes, of righteousness, because you see, they call me all kinds of name. They said that I was a blasphemer. They said that I was a drunkard. They said that I, Jesus, was a liar. And a madman. Did you know that they said that about Jesus? Huh? They wouldn't believe for what I said I was. And they are going to kill me for it. But because I go to the Father, huh? And that tomb that I got laid in is going to be empty. Then they all are going to know that it is empty. The Holy Spirit is going to come and convict them, hallelujah, of the guilt, of the fact that I, Jesus, is the righteous one. They call me all those names, but I am actually the righteous one. And the Holy Spirit is going to convict them of their guilt related to who I am, is the righteous one. They call me all those names, but I am actually the righteous one. And the Holy Spirit is going

incredible event that you and I can look to as believers that speaks to us about the glorious works that Jesus did on the cross and how it was accepted before the Father. But that resurrection, hallelujah, I mean the exaltation, believers, of Jesus Christ for all, hallelujah, that he was accused of. For all the things that people pointed the finger at him and claimed that he falsely did or was doing or whatever, Jesus' resurrection was the work of God to overturn believers. Yes? Those ridiculous accusations and make a declaration that Jesus is who he say he is or he was. Hallelujah. And who the scriptures foretold, hallelujah, that the Messiah would be. God absolved the Son by raising him from the dead. That's the declaration of innocence. Finally here, believers, in verse 11, as the Spirit comes to convict the world of guilt concerning judgment, because the ruler of this world is judged. By the way, the ruler of the world, did you know who the ruler of this world is? It's Satan. Make sure you put the word there when you're talking. Say, Satan, temporarily. Yes. Temporarily. But the cross of Christ, believers, was the means by which God can then condemn and judge the ruler of this world. He passed sentence on Satan and condemned him. Paul wrote about this, yes, in the book of Colossians chapter 2, if you look at it in your Bible, Colossians chapter 2 verse 15. And I'm going to read this from the New International Version. It says, and having disarmed the power and authority, he's talking about the spiritual power and authority, he made a public spectacle of them, triumphing over them by the cross. And the Holy Spirit declares believers guilty. The world have ignored the judgment, hallelujah, that took place in Jesus conquering Satan on the cross. But there's more to it than that. The fact, believers, that there was a judgment of the prince of this world is a reminder, clear reminder to every one of us that God will judge the world by large. And mankind rejects that too. So the Holy Spirit comes to convict them guilty of ignoring the judgment. Now, the fact that God will hold accountable those who are outside of Christ. Look, you hear these things read from the Bible. You hear that the Holy Spirit is going to come and he's going to do all these things. Now, it brings something like this guilty verdict to the world related to these things. Now, the question comes up naturally to mind. Well, having been found guilty, can anyone
still

0: repent? That's a natural question to come to mind. Of a conviction of guilt, can anyone still repent? Yes, that the Holy Spirit said, look, yes, they can. Absolutely. Many of us here this evening in this study did. In fact, most of us, yes, that is listening in this study. Huh? We were under condemnation. We were born under condemnation. Because what? Because of sin. And yet, when we came to Jesus Christ, yes, when we confessed our sins and turned away from it and turned to the Savior and said, Savior, save me. Save me, Lord. Look, there's no other way for me to be saved, Jesus, other than just to come to you and believe what you did on the cross and know that it was for me. Oh God, we pass from condemnation, believers, to acceptance and exhilaration. We were acquitted at that point. Yes, so people can be under that condemnation and still come out from under it and receive forgiveness of sins. As John the Apostle wrote in his letter later on from 1 John chapter 1 verse 9. He said, if we confess our sins, hallelujah, he is faithful and just to forgive us our sins and cleanse us from all unrighteousness. Hallelujah. All we have to do, people, is get to that point. Every one of us as believers had to do this. We had to come to a place where we had to say, I was a sinner and I confess it. I am a sinner. It's not, look, there is no getting around it, believers. I admit this and I ask you for forgiveness. That's it. That's all you need to do. It's done. Hallelujah. Who in the world would want to do that, believers? Who would opt for this? Huh? It's just pride. Most people take the road of pride. Pride is what keeps so many people back from serving God or accepting his forgiveness. I'm not going to confess any sin to Jesus. Who is Jesus? I'm not going to confess any sin. I'm no worse than anybody else. I know better and I'm no worse than anybody else. Really? You know what the problem is there? You're comparing yourself with other people. God doesn't do that. He does a grade, hallelujah, on the human occurrence. No. When Jesus looked at your sin, he compares it to his righteousness. Hallelujah. Now, how do you think you measure up when Jesus don't compare your sin with another person's sin? He compares it with his forgiveness. Yes. Hallelujah. Glory to God. Yes. That's who Jesus is. Huh? Yeah. You know what? I think a lot of Christians should start doing. And this is what I try to get myself out of, you know. Because there are times when a pastor will be on the pulpit and they preach and they puffed up. As if they're more than God. Hallelujah. It's simple, quite simple. You don't have to keep pounding at desks and striking anyone and say, if you don't come to Jesus, you're going to die and all these. No, Jesus didn't do that. You can do it with a smile. You just need to laugh and say, hey, tell you what, girl, tell you what, boy, you are a sinner. And all you need to do is to come to Jesus. He is the savior of this world. He saved me, and I am sure he will save you too. Just smile it off. Jesus didn't have to use any rough talking, to say, I am Jesus. Yes. Just say, look, Jesus can save you. Confess your sin and come to him. Jump over to verse 12 where Jesus says, I still have many things to say to you, but you cannot bear them now. When the Spirit of truth comes, it will guide you into all righteousness. He won't speak in his own authority, but whatever he hears, he will speak, and he will declare to you the things that are to come. He will glorify me, Jesus, and I will take what is mine and declare it to you. Jesus lists 5 things here before we close. And Jesus tells us here that the Spirit is going to do. For those of you who love to write, look at this. He said, the first one is, and this is 5 sub-heading. Yes, he said, guide. He said, when the Spirit comes, he will guide believers into all truth. He will not speak on his own authority. He will speak whenever he hears. He will declare to you the things that are to come. And he will glorify Jesus by declaring what belongs to him, Jesus. Let's talk about these a little bit. He said, when the Spirit comes, it will guide believers into all truth. Now, this is first and foremost true of the apostles. Because these men who were there in that place with Jesus that night, and the reason why it was unique, are uniquely true for them. Listen, and it's also true for us. Don't get that twisted. It was true for them uniquely because these guys, believers, were the one who are the foundational pillar of the church to take the truth and to go out in the world and proclaim the gospel. They didn't have the New Testament with them. They were going to write, hallelujah, the New Testament. And so they had to have the special work of the Holy Spirit to declare truth to them. You know what Jesus says? He said, and I would really want to go through a lot more with you, but if I try that, you might not leave in here this evening. There's so much for you to deal with this evening if I should turn in that route. Yes? You couldn't deal with everything I really want to say apart from these 5. So here's what's going to happen. Jesus said to them, if I was to declare everything to you, yes, guys, you will never be able to handle it. So tell you what, I am going to go to be with my Father. And I am going to send the Holy Spirit, and he is going to speak to you. And he is going to speak to you. A matter of fact, his work among you is going to be so awesome. You see, because Jesus is kind of saying here, I am limited to one place. at one time. If I am not with you, then I am with somebody else. And if I am with somebody else, I am not with you. That's not going to be a limitation for the Holy Spirit. He is going to be with all of you simultaneously. Wherever you are, some of you are going to be thrown into prison. And the Holy Spirit is going to be right there with you. Yes? Some of you are going to be suffering terrible things. And the Holy Spirit is going to be there with you. Right there. Right there with you. Some of you are going to sit down and write letters. So back for those who are coming, they will look back into history and see what had taken place. Yes, and the Holy Spirit is going to be right there with you, speaking, looking over your shoulder, correcting anything that you say that is wrong, guiding you, directing you. Hallelujah. That's what we call biblical inspiration, believers. Paul wrote about this to Timothy. From the book of 2 Timothy chapter 3 verse 16 and 17. Yes, he says, all scripture is breathed out by God and profitable for teaching, for proof, correction. Yes, retaining righteousness that all men. Yes, your Bible might say God breathed, which is another way to say it. But we are talking about the inspiration of the Holy Spirit who was with these men specifically as they wrote down the New Testament, recording the events of the gospel. And as they wrote these letters, Paul, Peter, John, James, and so forth, as they wrote those things down, believers, the Holy Spirit guided them into all, I mean all, of the truth. And that is so important to note. Notice here that Jesus went on to say, believers, when the Spirit comes, it will not speak of its own authority. And very closely aligned with that section, it says, he will speak with whatever he hears. Why do you suppose Jesus mentioned this? Why not just say, the Holy Spirit will just come and speak on his own authority and leave it at that? Huh? Did he actually make the point that he's not going to do that? Huh? Now, this is a statement to underscore, yes, that interdependence of the persons of the triune Godhead, Father, Son, and Holy Spirit. Yes, the Father will speak to the Holy Spirit, and what he hears, he will speak to you. And he will speak about me, who is the Son, the Father to the Spirit about the Son. And it is a beautiful picture to look at. But it also speaks to us believers, that unifying voice of truth. The Spirit is not going to come and say something different than what I have been telling you always. The Spirit is going to come and tell you exactly what the Father has been saying, because I have been telling you exactly why what I hear the Father says. And so there are, you know, they're not one, two, three are different truth. It's one truth. I care zero what the world might say to you. It is one truth. And that's what you're going to hear, believers. This unifying truth that God is going to send to you through the Holy Spirit about me, Jesus. And it's a beautiful thing to look at. And then he says, the Spirit is going to come to declare to you the things that are to come. Oh, God have mercy. Believers, do you know how many passages in the Bible? Huh? That the Holy Spirit spoke to the writer about something that is going to happen in the future? Here is an example from 1 Timothy chapter 4. Yes? And this is Paul writing to Timothy in chapter 4 of Timothy chapter 1. 1 Timothy, sorry, chapter 4 and verse 1. Paul says, now the Spirit expressly says that in later time some will depart from the faith, yes, and devoting themselves to this deceitful spirit and teachings of demons. How did Paul learn that? Who he tells you? The Spirit reveals it to him. The Holy Spirit, believers, reveal it. That's what Jesus says the Spirit would come and do. He would come and he would tell them about things that are to come. And so it is beautiful that we see the fulfillment of those various things here in the Bible. And finally here Jesus says, when the Spirit comes, he will glorify who? Jesus, by declaring what belongs to him. What belongs to Jesus? You might ask the question, so, hey Bishop, what exactly belongs to Jesus? Really? What exactly belongs to Jesus? You ever think about that, believers? Well, he actually answered the question here in verse 15. Look back in your Bible in John chapter 16, verse 15. All that the Father has is mine. Hallelujah.
1: Amen.
0: Huh? What belongs to Jesus? Everything, because Jesus, oh God, I'll go hit you. Jesus is God. Mm-hmm. Here's what's cool though. This Spirit longs to talk about this. It says the Spirit is going to come and he is going to reveal to you the things about me and what belongs to me. And in that, it is going to bring glory. To who? To me. Hold on. There's another interesting statement here. He is going to bring glory. To who? To me, Jesus says. Hold on a minute. Didn't God say elsewhere, I will share my glory to no man? Didn't God say that, believers? Yes, he did. And yet, Jesus said, the Spirit is going to come and bring glory to me. I hope you don't be upset with me this evening. Is that God sharing his glory? No. That's God getting the glory. Because you know why? Jesus is God. I hear time and time people said, Look, there is nowhere in the Bible that Jesus says that he is God. Oh, Lord, they're going to run me out of here this evening. Evangelist Scott. They're going to run me out of here this evening. Yeah, I hear people say, big preachers saying it too. There's nowhere in the Bible that Jesus declared that he is God. It makes me want to ask the question, have you been reading your Bible with understanding? Have you done that? Look what Jesus is saying here. The Spirit will come and bring glory to me. That's something that only God can receive. Huh? So I think you understand that Jesus is God. And I think you're best to understand that the Holy Spirit, the favorite topic for the Holy Spirit is to talk about Jesus. And that's what we should be doing too. Our favorite topic should be Jesus. Huh? If you asked him, the Holy Spirit, to tell you more about Jesus, he will be delighted to tell you. Huh? Yes. That's what he would do. He would sit. He would say, come on, let's sit down. Let's talk about it. Let me remind you who Jesus is. Let me tell you who Jesus is. Jesus is the Savior of the world. And he would go on and on and on and on and on and on and on. Hallelujah. Yes. That's Jesus. No questions asked. So we want you to understand, the more that you talk about Jesus, the more things will reveal to you. Yes. Hallelujah. Hallelujah. Glory to God. I hope this evening that as we look into these scripture, you remember to ask the Holy Spirit to talk to you about Jesus. He will accommodate you at any given time. Yes. That's Jesus. Talk more about Jesus and you have nothing to lose. Your friend come over to your house, talk about Jesus. You're traveling on the bus, talking about Jesus. I am not saying you're going to go on the bus and you're going to keep on railing on your voice, but somebody might be talking to you about something. Introduce that individual to Jesus. Yes. Hallelujah. Hallelujah to God. I trust this evening that if you talk more about Jesus, he will reveal his truth to you. He will reveal his truth to your family. He will reveal his truth to your friends. Look, I'm not encouraging anyone to read a scripture for 1 week and then the other week you read one. Read your Bible every day. And ask the Holy Spirit to reveal Jesus to you. The time you take to talk someone else's business and get involved deeper in someone else's business or state of affair, talk about Jesus. He is the Redeemer. Oh God. Jesus would be glad to sit you down and talk to you by revealing himself more through the Holy Spirit. Hallelujah. Glory to God this evening. Glory to God. Hallelujah. Thank you, Jesus, for your blessings. Thank you, Lord, for what you have done this evening. We thank you, Lord, for your saving grace this evening. Thank you for your love that you've given to us. Oh God, thank you for the Holy Spirit as a reminder to us, Lord, Thank you for the power of the Holy Spirit for revealing to us what you need us to know this evening. Lord, we thank you that the Holy Spirit continue to remind us about you. And remind us of what you did on the cross and how our life can be changed if we trust in you, Lord. Heavenly Father, we surrender to you this evening. Oh God, if there's anyone in this crop of people in this study this evening, Lord, that have not yet confessed their sins to Jesus, we ask that the Holy Spirit will convict them. Yes. This evening, right now, here and now, near and far, Jesus, in the quiet of this study, Lord, I pray you speak to their heart as they confess their sins to you. Sinners, if you are listening to us this evening, you will repeat after me, I confess this evening that I am a sinner. I am in all glory in need of a Savior, who is Jesus Christ. Holy Spirit, come now. Give me new birth. Tell me all about Jesus. Teach me about Jesus, that I might live for him, love him, walk with him, and serve him. We give our hearts to you now, Jesus. Today, right now, Lord, in the name of Jesus, I give my heart to you. We pray in Jesus' holy and precious name. Hallelujah. Hallelujah. As we seal this teaching and we seal this prayer in Jesus' name. Evangelist Scar.
2: Hallelujah. Glory to God. We give God thanks and praise again this evening for the teaching of his word. Praise God. Yes, we know the Holy Spirit is here with us. Praise God. As his servant, Bishop Dr. Wayne Graham, teaches the word. The Holy Spirit is with him, and he continued to reveal himself to him. Praise God, as he teaches the word of God. Bible family, we studied from John chapter 16, verse 1 through 15. Yes, John chapter 16, verse 1 through 15. And our scripture is Mark chapter 4, verse 17. Romans chapter 10 and verse 2, and Acts chapter 2, verse 1 through 4. You can read Acts chapter 2 for yourself. And Colossians chapter 2 and verse 15. 1 John 1, verse 9. 2 Timothy 3. Verses 16 and 17, and 1 Timothy 4, verse 1, and John chapter 16, verse 15. Praise God. Hallelujah. Yes, we studied from John chapter 16, verses 1 through 15. Mark 4, 17, first scripture. Romans 10 and verse 2. Acts chapter 2, verses 1 through 4, or you can read the chapter for yourself. Colossians chapter 2, verse 15. 1 John 1 and verse 9. 2 Timothy 3, verses 16 and 17. That is 2 Timothy 3, verses 16 and 17. Then we have 1 Timothy 4, verse 1. And John chapter 16, verse 15, reference Bishop was giving us. And we give God thanks this evening again for his servant, and we give him thanks this evening again for the Holy Spirit who led his servant, praise God, to teach his word. Bible family, good evening. May God continue to bless, keep, and guide us as we study his word. And may we continue to pray for his servant, Bishop Dr. Wynne Graham. God bless you all. Have a blessed evening. I love you all. Have a wonderful evening. Bishop.
0: Bless you, ma'am. Thank you.
2: Yes, sir. God bless you.
0: All right, good, good. All right, there you have it. Bible studies. Thank you.
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3: 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You're going to discover why you've been stuck in certain areas, why some dreams haven't happened yet, and most importantly, what you can start doing today to move in a new direction. So don't just listen. 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Listen with the intention to become the person you were meant to be. Because one lesson can change a day, but the right lesson can change a life. I want to tell you about someone, maybe someone like you. This person had dreams, big dreams, the kind of dreams that kept them awake at night, the kind of dreams that made their heart beat faster whenever they thought about the future. But there was a problem. Every year looked exactly like the year before. Same excuses, same fears, same doubts, same frustration. They wanted more money, but they never changed their habits. They wanted confidence. But they kept listening to the voice in their head that told them they weren't enough. They wanted success, but they were waiting for the perfect moment. You know that feeling, don't you? That feeling of knowing you're capable of more, but somehow staying exactly where you are. It's painful, because deep down you know you're meant for something greater. You know you have more inside of you, but every day starts looking like the day before. It takes year after year, while others seem to grow stronger, wiser, and more successful with every season of their lives. Think about that for a moment. The difference is not intelligence. It's not luck. It's not where they were born. It's not who their parents were. The difference is that some people learn life's lessons, and some people keep paying the same price over and over again because they refuse to learn them. And today we're talking about 70 life lessons to learn once that will improve your life forever. Not for a week, not for a month, forever. Because there are lessons that, once they truly sink into your heart, change the way you think, the way you act, the way you respond to problems, and the way you see yourself. And if you stay with me until the end, you're going to walk away with a completely different perspective on your life. You're going to discover why you've been stuck in certain areas, why some dreams haven't happened yet, and most importantly, what you can start doing today to move in a new direction. So don't just listen. Listen with the intention to change. Listen with the intention to grow. Listen with the intention to become the person you were meant to be. Because one lesson can change a day, but the right lesson can change a life. I want to tell you about someone, maybe someone like you. This person had dreams, big dreams, the kind of dreams that kept them awake at night, the kind of dreams that made their heart beat faster whenever they thought about the future. But there was a problem. Every year looked exactly like the year before. Same excuses, same fears, same doubts, same frustration. They wanted more money, but they never changed their habits. They wanted confidence. But they kept listening to the voice in their head that told them they weren't enough. They wanted success, but they were waiting for the perfect moment. You know that feeling, don't you? That feeling of knowing you're capable of more, but somehow staying exactly where you are. It's painful, because deep down you know you're meant for something greater. You know you have more inside of you, but every day starts looking like the day before. Weeks become months, months become years, and suddenly you wake up wondering where all the time went. One night this person sat alone, no distractions, no television, no phone, just silence, and for the first time in a long time they asked themselves a hard question. What if the problem isn't my circumstances? What if the problem is what I refuse to learn? That question changed everything, because growth begins when excuses end. Read that again in your mind. Growth begins when excuses end. The first lesson they learned was simple. Life doesn't give you what you want. Life gives you what you repeatedly work for. That's hard for some people to hear. Lesson because wishing is easier than working. Talking is easier than doing. Planning is easier than executing. But your future doesn't care about your intentions. Your future responds to your actions. Be honest. How many times have you said you're going to start tomorrow? How many times have you promised yourself that this week will be different? How many times have you waited for motivation before taking action? The truth is that action creates motivation far more often than motivation creates action. You don't wait until you feel confident. You act and confidence grows. You don't wait until you're fearless. You move and courage appears. You don't wait until conditions are perfect. You begin and clarity follows. That's a life lesson many people spend decades learning. Another lesson hit even harder. Not everyone is supposed to understand your vision. Some people spend their entire lives trying to get approval from people who have never built anything themselves. They want permission. They want validation. They want everyone to agree with their dreams. But greatness has never required unanimous approval. Sometimes the people closest to you won't understand where you're going. Not because they hate you. Because they can only see life through their own experiences. And if they never dream big, your dream may look impossible to them. You cannot allow someone else's limitations to become your reality. You have to believe before the evidence appears. You have to continue before the applause comes. You have to keep going when nobody is cheering, because eventually results become your introduction. Another lesson changed everything. Failure is not the opposite of success. Failure is part of success. Most people run from failure. Successful people learn from it. Think about that. Every mistake contains information. Every setback contains instruction. Every disappointment contains a lesson. The question is not whether you'll fail. The question is whether you'll learn. Some people fail and quit. Others fail and grow. And the difference between those two people determines their future. If you're still here listening to this, type "I'm still here" in the comments. Because we're not talking about motivation that lasts 10 minutes. We're talking about wisdom that can transform the rest of your life. Here's another lesson. Your environment matters more than you think. If you're constantly surrounded by negativity, negativity becomes normal. If you're constantly surrounded by excuses, excuses become normal. If you're constantly surrounded by people who settle, settling becomes normal. Pay attention to what you're exposing your mind to every day. Pay attention to the conversations you have. Pay attention to the voices you listen to. Because little by little, your environment is shaping your future. And if they never dream big, your dream may look impossible to them. You cannot allow someone else's limitations to become your reality. You have to believe before the evidence appears. You have to continue before the applause comes. You have to keep going when nobody is cheering, because eventually results become your introduction. Another lesson changed everything. Failure is not the opposite of success. Failure is part of success. Most people run from failure. Successful people learn from it. Think about that. Every mistake contains information. Every setback contains instruction. Every disappointment contains a lesson. The question is not whether you'll fail. The question is whether you'll learn. Some people fail and quit. Others fail and grow. And the difference between those two people determines their future. If you're still here listening to this, type "I'm still here" in the comments. Because we're not talking about motivation that lasts 10 minutes. We're talking about wisdom that can transform the rest of your life. Here's another lesson. Your environment matters more than you think. If you're constantly surrounded by negativity, negativity becomes normal. If you're constantly surrounded by excuses, excuses become normal. If you're constantly surrounded by people who settle, settling becomes normal. Pay attention to what you're exposing your mind to every day. Pay attention to the conversations you have. Pay attention to the voices you listen to. Because little by little, your environment is shaping your future. The strongest person in the world will struggle in the wrong environment. And an average person can achieve extraordinary things in the right one. Another lesson many people learn too late is this. Time is more valuable than money. You can lose money and earn it back. You cannot lose time and earn it back. Every day you wake up, you receive a gift. 24 hours, no more, no less. The wealthy get 24, the poor get 24. The successful get 24, the struggling get 24. The difference is how they use them. Every day you delay your dream, you're spending something you'll never get back. Every day you postpone your growth, you're paying with your life. That's why urgency matters. Not panic, not stress, urgency. The understanding that your future is being built right now. Not next year, not someday, today. Pause for a second and ask yourself, are you becoming the person your dreams require? Or are you simply hoping things somehow change? Because hope without action is just a wish, and wishes don't build extraordinary lives. Disciplined actions do. Another lesson that changed everything was realizing that nobody is coming to save you. Not a perfect opportunity, not a perfect relationship, not a miracle phone call, not a perfect moment. At some point, you must become the rescue you've been waiting for. That's when power returns to your hands. That's when your life begins to change. The moment you stop waiting and start building. The moment you stop blaming and start taking responsibility. The moment you stop looking outward and start looking inward. Everything changes when you decide that your future is your responsibility. Not your parents, not your bosses, not society's, yours. And that realization is both frightening and liberating. Because if you're responsible, then you're also powerful. And if you're powerful, then change becomes possible. If you really want to change your life, write "I'm ready" below. Not for me, for yourself. Because there comes a moment when talking about change is no longer enough. You have to decide. You have to commit. You have to move. And that's where transformation begins. Have you ever noticed how some people

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1: No, that's it. That's a Lord, man. Jesus.
0: Good morning. Want to say good morning, good morning, good morning. In the morning. Hey, Tanisha Star, good morning. Auntie Jackie, good morning. Thank you. Good morning to my friends on TikTok. We're ticking with me this morning. Good morning, Sister Valerie. Good morning to my Facebook family members. Let me go over the right page, the real page, the page of the pages. 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That's where Sister Norma, Sister Monica, hang out this morning. Paige and Debbie over here too. It's one of the best places to listen to Brother Gary in the morning. One of the greatest places. You will not get no disturbance. You can take me with you in your car, in your own. If you are going walking, you can take me with you. One more time, Panda Jimmy. Yeah. Sister Claudette VT is over here too. Thank you for the follow. Thank you for the follow. Auntie Camille over here too. I'm looking for Auntie Camille over here. Auntie Jim Price over here. The sky. Good morning.
2: Morning, Brother G. Me tell you, say, yeah, sampling. You know, yeah, let's find one tube to kill the whole day, you know. I'm a science man. That's a yell up, man. We are going for 15 minutes.
0: Yo, brother.
2: You
0: know, say, I didn't even see that somebody say, me no hear Sammy just there. Me say, not morning, go out early. You know?
2: Yeah, mama, there, man. I wait for man.
0: No, that we not.
2: 6:30.
0: Okay. Oh, mama, tell me say morning, you know.
2: She good, man. She there, but me tell her, say, y'all is draw one song, just kill the whole morning.
0: Yeah, that brother, yeah, man. Yeah, well, August 16th, right in our building here, sir. DJ Glenn Boat Ride. Madhouse. Put it by your calendar.
2: August what?
0: 16. Sunday, August 16. DJ Glenn Boat Ride. Me, I can give my 100%. And I'm a general. Take a time driving up. Hey, let me tell the music and tell you now. All the way up in New York, we have 100 ticket. We have 100 ticket. How much you ticket them again? Me look for your ticket them and tell how much you ticket. DJ Glenn Boat Ride. Me are there. Me and Vibes Bars are coming. Let me go buy a ticket them today. I forgot to name buy a ticket them yet, you know. Let me go buy a ticket them today. You know. Me and Vibes Bars. Me and come give DJ Glenn 100% support. And it's a boy when me not have to call him when me a keep anything. Hello, good morning, Mr. Sweetness. Good morning, Charlie. Hello. Oh, he must hang up. Yeah. We don't put it on the calendar for me now. At the New York one that we better give it that area. August 16th, Sunday. Let me see how much for DJ Glenn Boat. Tia Maria. Good morning, DJ. Let me look on DJ Glenn and see how much for the ticket. I know him have two car ticket. He have one VIP. And I have them and he have one for 120 for the VIP. And then he have the regular one for $90. Me have a 100 ticket. Miss Benchan. Me have make somebody to buy some ticket gear. Me have a $190 ticket. And I some yeah, and me have 30 VIP. Me only have 24 left, 6 gone already. All of who they are New York, put it on a calendar, we are right out. Good morning. DJ Glenn birthday, put it on a calendar for me. Me and Mr. Vice Boss are coming in our building. Loud. I think we're going to do that for Friday too, you know. Benjamin, put it

0: Good morning, sir.
1: Hello, my brother. You didn't hang me up, man.
0: Oh, man, I'm sorry, yes, sir.
1: Yes, sir, everything good, man.
0: May I walk with you, Sophia?
1: Yes. May I tell you, say, you see that song that you just played?
0: My God.
1: 39 years old, my mother dead. That song there, I did sing that song.
0: Oh,
1: my mother,
0: God.
1: You know,
0: oh,
1: may I tell
0: God.
1: Say, reach for me, reach for me.
0: Thank you.
1: May I tell
0: my
1: you?
0: God. Thank you, sir. See you again.
1: Yes, ma. God bless
0: good
1: you, ma.
0: Morning. That's what this radio do. I want to say good morning to Sister Yvette. Hey, Patty. This one girl just big me up look well. Royal Princess, good morning. How you do, girl?
2: I was standing.
0: Brian, you're late. Normally, you check in 5 o'clock, Brian. Brian, you're late. Where the late starter come from? Brian, where the late starter come from? It was a cold.

0: But Larry, August 16th, DJ Glenn Big Boat Ride, the lineup crazy, sick out.
1: By and by.
0: No, no, it's untrue. You wake up late. Brian, you wake up late, Brian. You wake up late. Too much things are going over there. You wake up late. Royal Princess, you download the app yet? Good morning, baby. How you do?

morning, the police that used to work with your brother Washi in Kierman, you see me in Hartford. Good morning, Cavell. Hold on. Let me look upon that person here. How are they back for? Cavell, hold on, I'm a type of sugar man. Cavell, good morning. Are you the girl? Georgia, you still a got church? Are you near Royal Princess now? You know, say, what do you mean? I said to myself, say, I'm not here from Cavell. I'm not here. Welcome back, girl. Welcome back. I'm not here from where the other girl name again, the turn movie star. Where she name again? Big up herself, you know, girl. Don't worry, up, man. Your radio station, you still a got church, though. I'm not even still a got church. My number still the same. Download the app. Sit over my head there. Caribbean Radio HD. We are now a full 24-hour radio station. May I press follow up on your thing too? Where the girl name again? Oh, your daughter, by the way. Oh, your daughter. Good morning. I don't even still got church, car. That girl name, I eat that thing with some of them. I just want to say good morning to you. What's your name again, man? What's the other girl name again, man? In the sky, Lord. I love that girl. I'm glad for you that. In the sky. Gary Edwards, good morning to you, brother Gary. I was standing. I know, say, watch it up on the radio every day. You know that, right? You know, say, hey, Gary, you have Alex in your house? I'm a... Come here, Cavell, you have Alexa? Can we push out some Alexa today? It was a cold. We have 10 more Alexa giveaway to the courtesy of brother Gary. Cloudy day. Let's go over YouTube and write in where you're listening from right now, Mr. Edwards. So come roll. Make sure you listen to this upon it, you know. Yeah, listen, yeah, you're upon it, right? Far too careful. Mr. Edwards, go over YouTube, man, let's write in where you're listening from right now, me charging. What she come on yesterday, man? You ever hear me yesterday? What she come on every Wednesday? 8 to 9. Stop it talking and play the song, no, man. Auntie Jojo, what's up, baby? Bye. Auntie Andrea, good morning. Bye.

0: Mane, Giorgio, how are you?
1: I don't know why.
0: Look, watch and see what's going on, okay, if you hear it last night, it's gone already, you know. When you don't get it done, it's gone already, you know.
1: Yeah, yeah.
0: All right, my charge. Man, as yes, sir. Good morning. Okay. Thank you for the follow, Cavell. I like the name Cavell more than Royal Princess.

0: sky.
1: Lord, that song just wake up, brother Ride. Just wake up some people when no God long. Can I drop one more for the same album? Let me drop one more for the same album now. Hold on there. Drop one more, brother Gary. It's not Sunday morning. It's just Brother Gary Morning Show. Good morning.
0: I have nothing,
1: hey,
0: but heartaches, oh, and trouble.
1: Sister Camille Mary Brown, good morning.
0: I was living my lifetime in vain. Yes, I was.

0: He has saved. And He gave me life eternal. Yes, He did. And now I have it.
1: Remember, if you go over YouTube, you have a writing where you're listening from here. You have to just, you can't just write in, forget the Lexi. I hook up 10 people this morning with Alexi. Free. All you have to pay for the shipping. And you can listen to Caribbean Radio for the 24 hour.

0: Hey, do me a favor. I'm going to pull up back that one for me. I'm going to pull up back that one. Do me a favor now. Start share and tap the screen for me now. And download it. It's something to me come back. Start share and tap the screen for me. Me go talk to one of me. And do me a favor. This morning, me will give 10 people a bottle of my cleanser. If you listen to me this morning, you have any, you must have one of them here. Diabetes, high blood pressure, or high cholesterol. You must have one of them there. If you don't have one of them there, you have something else. I want to give you a bottle of my cleanser. No charge. Me not charge on the feet. Yeah. Me I give 10 people. If you want a bottle, if you eat food, you need one. Every day. Me I beg if you try it for 1 month. Just take 3 every day before you go to your bed for the first month. Try it for 1 month. Clear the system. Give you energy. You're not sitting there with me morning time. Let me go out myself. So me I beg, I'm going to give away 10 buckle right now. Just write number 1. If you're up on TikTok, my first 10 buckle me I give away right now. Anybody want a buckle, no charge, at 199 feet, me I give away. And let me tell you the catch tonight. You're going to just try it, and then when you try it, you will see say it work. Write number 1 right now. Me I give 10 people write number 1. 1. Just write number 1 on TikTok. Write it on YouTube. Write it on Facebook. Write after this. Just write the number 1. 10 people. Me soon come. Good morning.
1: And he has to get, because I told you he had the diabetes in his eye, and it, like, he doesn't have to get no shots somewhere in his eye. And I think I spoke to you the other day. The eye formula has been helping him a lot. He has to keep getting shots because his eye was leaking. And then that happened like last September, and then he kept taking the eye formula consistently. When he went back in October, he didn't want to take another shot because he had gotten like 3 rounds already. So then he just, by a leap of faith, he said, I don't want no more shots. I'm going to keep taking the eye formula to see what happened. When he went back in January and they test him again, she said to him, whatever you're doing, keep doing it. You don't need any more shots. So he's done 2 appointments since then. And his appointments has gone longer. Like he doesn't go back every month anymore. He go back every couple months. And every time he goes back, she tells him to keep doing what you're doing. So here I am trying to get the eye formula because, you know, it's expensive, but hey.
0: Hello, good morning.
2: Good morning, Brother Gary. How you doing, man?
0: I am doing great. No complaint. Ready for release out my bio cleansing at the 4 hour. And it get me up ready to go.
2: Morning. Absolutely, absolutely, man. You know what I want to talk about, Brother Gary? Let me ask you something. Do you believe Caribbean people know a lot about probiotics?
0: I don't. And if me
2: don't
0: know,
2: so.
0: I can guarantee you say 90% of them listen to Brother Gary don't know, because most of them learn from we, yes, sir. What is probiotics? What is that?
2: Probiotics basically is good bacteria for the stomach. And it's so important, it's incredible. And because a lot of us, I'm quite sure you hear about the statistics, right? About black people having all kind of illnesses in contrast to white people. In other words, our diabetes worse than for them one. Our blood pressure worse than for them one. Our cholesterol worse than for them one. Everything for we as black people worse.
0: Wow.
2: One of the main issues is because we do not give our stomach the right bacteria. And you can get it with probiotics. Now, we do have the BioCleanse, Brother Gary. That's a good thing. And everybody who take the BioCleanse, that's the reason why them always say, oh, them feel so much better and all of that. Guess what? Our BioCleanse also have probiotics in it, which is a good bacteria.
0: Oh.
2: Exactly.
0: So, hold on. So, yeah, I said to me, say, me live on the probiotic then.
2: Exactly. We have it separate enough, the stronger version. But the good thing is that you are actually getting some good bacteria in your stomach while cleaning out your stomach. So I want to start educating our Caribbean people more about probiotics. There's prebiotics and probiotics, but we'll talk about the pre later on. Right now, Brother Gary, we have the BioCleanse that you're giving away free. I am giving away probiotics, and I want people to start looking up, and we're going to start educating people more about the probiotics. So if you're listening to Brother Gary this morning, we're both giving away stuff this morning. Brother Gary is giving away. How much cleanse did I give away, Brother Gary?
0: Well, let me answer that, lady. I'm going to ask you one more time again. Consistency make we win. When we come on, can you have somebody on the TikTok that means some people ask questions? I mean, I have to stop a show.
2: No, you don't have to stop a show.
0: Can you answer the question? Yes, ma'am, you can take it. Somebody asks question, somebody asks for a number, and me have to stop a show and I make you answer the question. Them, because it's important.
2: Oh,
0: Yeah. So
2: that's very important, man. We should be responsive to our audience, you know?
0: So can you have somebody over there morning time when you come on? Just feed us, answer some people. So, ma'am, yes, I can take it at night right before you go to your bed. But me take it at daytime. If me need dirty food, me take it. Me take two.
2: Absolutely. And here's the thing. We have a separate product known as a probiotics. Now, that one you can't take even on an empty stomach. And I prefer, yeah, man, the probiotics you can take on an empty stomach.
0: Wow.
2: And trust me, it will change your life. I promise you, everybody out there, your life will get better.
0: So
2: all
0: this,
2: right? Don't bother sitting and wait for some mom to your people to start taking the products. And that's not how this works. That's the reason why them white people, them always are smiling and walk up and down and wait there, so far, and depend on all kind of medication. But I want that to happen to it.
0: Because most of us wait until we're sick. May I give you 10 cleanser this morning, sir? No charge for it. Tell the team for me, please. Only thing they pay the shipping.
2: That's it. No charge for the cleanser. And by the way, I'm giving away 10 probiotics separately. That's a separate product, a stronger version. All right? 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It's not costing you anything. All right, ladies and gentlemen, it's not costing you anything. All you got to do is answer the question. Who were the two first people that God created? 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Who were the two first people that God created? All right? 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
0: 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Get yourself a probiotic free. And let me tell you a catch in it before we move to the next song. There's a catch. When you get the first bottle free, you're going to see it work, and then you have to, guess what you have to do? You have to start by it. That's the catch. And I think it's a good catch. Good morning. Let me do this and come right back. Dr. Salanan, good morning to you, sir.

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In Jesus, you can have everything.

0: Gary. 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
1: Never stop.
0: Thank you for this hookup, man. What a powerful hookup.
1: My God.
0: What
1: morning.
0: A powerful hookup, Brother Gary. God is with you, man.
1: No, man.
0: Touch
1: innocent.
0: Everyone of the radio announcer.
1: Thank you.
0: Let's big up each and everyone. Vice Bars, I hear him last night.
1: Did they hear what my brother? Did they hear my brother last night?
0: Man, did I tell you the radio powerful?
1: No,
0: me
1: say they hear my brother last night. Yeah, what's your brother, you know? Brother Leroy, Ezekiel, my brother, you know?
0: Oh, what's your brother? No, yeah, but, hear him.
1: No, man, come on, 8 o'clock. Right after Uncle Wayne G.
0: Oh.
1: You must see the guy.
0: Me, I listen to
1: it. You must see the guy, Tylet.
0: Well, Mosi.
1: Yeah, you must
0: me hear the man from the Pump Cayman.
1: I'm that, my brother.
0: I'm that.
1: I'm in there washing, but in come on, I'm too excited.
0: Away, I say, man, what a man, bad man.
1: Yeah, come on, I'm too excited.
0: It's so good. Miss, you know, say, you know, Bella Gary, you know, say, when you come, when you uncle Wayne G, turn up, get this radio hook up. Your way of the radio change completely.
1: Let me tell you now. The change licked me so hard. Me didn't even know what God was doing. I lied on a couple of years ago and God I said, Brother Jay, where you know? You know, see me gear the thing already. You know, see me gear. Let me tell you something where you don't know. When me and Uncle Range did that par back in the days, radio Jamaica, Jamaica radio mashup. Everybody, you see, let me tell you now. You see, when they hear Mark Strutt now, Pam Best FM, and me and Uncle Wayne G bust that. Uncle Wayne G bust say FM, Best FM in Jamaica, past Sunday morning. And the man came here and one day, and my life changed. KC from Gospel JA called me and said, yo, me just hear you and Wayne G look wild. Have you won a radio show? I say yes. And I say, give me the work, Pan Gospel JA. I'm take it over 7 years and carry them from 39 to number 7. Yeah, man. So when me see me uncle, when you me talk about you a lot, Let me tell you. Let me hang up on you. Let me tell you why I'm not talk about you a lot. Some things you have to keep in a secret. I'm in a one, the enemy here. Come on, let me tell you right now. You see that connection with me and Dr. Wayne G put together? Let me say this to you. God, yo, a history of creating a radio. Me this I make everybody know. Me willing for you to make one more change just to make it comfortable. Me willing for make one more change. Me say it again. Me willing to make one more change just to fix it crazy. Because let me tell you something. The enemy see something going on. Me willing to make one more change. Can you see I miss mention? You see how Reverend sent to open for them show reach at Jamaica. So me willing to sit down. Me and Doc sit down and say, yo, if me move him, I make him come on and move him. Because sometimes when you're going to a new place, you have to make some changes, you know. And again, ladies and gentlemen, just remember the changes. Everything you see me at the right now, for you all of the month, you attest me and Dr. Wayne G, attest on something. Attest, we attest on spot and see who work good with me and see who fit, who no match. Who no wall on? We have few more days because we are nailed down the system. We are nailed it down. Me I put my life, God, I go get some glory. We are nailed it down. Let me tell you all something as serious. If me there, I'm there on the road, Dr. Wayne Jaga have one laptop. If somebody dropping can put them on the Caribbean radio himself. That me I do next. If somebody drop down so me can put them on, we are gonna sit down and we are gonna sit down and take care of it myself. You see, I'll pan the app. We're not gonna see one radio pan the Mark Central. But we are gonna make sure say God are gonna make it work. If me have to go move again, me are gonna move some people. Because God put this together and me, I swear to God, If I'm me alone, me must say me a big black chino. Me a boy, I'm keep me grief. Me a boy, I'm care malice with people. Me say me a big black. Me care malice. Nobody no care malice like me. And when Missy Daka call me the morning, me could have no answer. I first ring him phone ring. Me happy like a henny girl. You know, it was one girl seeing boobs so come and say, Jesus Christ, me rent I go pay today. I just want the item to look out. Something new about to take place. I'm willing. Me willing to make one more change. I'm not gonna make it again. Yeah. Cause we not get nothing yet. And this I go only allow everybody to see which part of them life there. Everybody. Oh. Me a plant some sitting on my edicy. Good morning. But this one thing if you know. Get yourself ready. Don't sit down comfortable. Cause I'm gonna make one more change. And the change I go, it change is ready. Good morning. Evangelist Price, good morning. Drop that tune again now. Good morning.

Εσύ, Σταφή, good morning.

Come on, Jesus. Touch somebody this morning, Jesus. Hi, good morning. Good morning, Auntie Sophia. Sister Mel Bennett, good morning. Anybody say G-Tin for a morning? I'm going to say G-Tin. Carnel, G-Tin. Sister Erica, good morning, girl.

0: Sister Karen, thank you for the follow.
1: No, never. Oh, I'll shout it while he turns.
0: Brother Rayman, good morning.

0: I don't know about you, but for those who come from the island of Jamaica, those who come from Costa Rica, those who come from Panama, those who come from St. Kitts, good morning. Good morning to all of my St. Kitts people, them. All of Uno, good morning. How do? Because we know about them people, you know. And that's how we think start, you know. Me know that one, me dedicate that one to Sister Walters. Sister Walters, the one I feel. Henry Lelong this morning, baby. Sister Walters, the one I feel, girl. Good morning to all of my Kittishan, them. All my Kittishans, good morning. Brother Raymond, good morning. Oh, me know who that. Me know who that. Brother Raymond, good morning. Hello, good morning.
1: Morning, it's a mistake.
0: No, it's not a mistake. You know, see me, I tell you good morning this morning. You know, see me, I tell you good morning. You know, see me, I tell you good morning. I love you, baby. I love you. Good morning to all of my Kittishan. Me never know. Every day she call me. Brother Price, remember Sister Walters, other lady, I get their church one day, and tell me their church. Me never know nobody know that. Brother Raymond Lindsay from GGFM. Good morning, sir. Good morning to you. Let me tell you from now. God did something, and Mr. make everybody know, me don't know how we're going to manage, but it's about to get crazy. It's about to get crazy. We are going to bridge some gap. Getting yourself ready. More changes about to take place. Come here, look panina, me say, all right. And this, and me, I look at him, I say, 10 to 12, it could have been a mania. And then 12, deso, and then deso, and then deso, and then deso. That boy, I had secret ready, you know. Remember, later on, I never go to school for this. I'm going to go along and learn. I never go to school for this. I'm going to go along and learn. So I'm going to make some mistake in the placing of people. Just remember that. I have never done this in my life. I never go to school for it. God just use me, and sometimes me just nobody take what God has said and just do me one thing. And when time we do one thing, and normally work good. But this I'm going to do. Anytime it wrong is when I better give it one thing. But this I'm going to know that when it go wrong, I better give it one thing. The good thing, miss, yeah. Somebody say make them know. Good morning to everybody. Good morning. Good morning. One more time, Panda Wanya. I want to say good morning to all of my Kittishan, my Grenadier, and my Guyanese, my St. Kitts. Everybody, we don't come from Jamaica, the one I have food.

0: Good morning, sir.
1: Sir, let me tell you something. You said that you no move, then you no move yourself. The thing is good because let me tell you something. A thousands people will listen for your man in time. Let me tell you, it's right now. You just make my dear. You make me dear down Ghana. You make me dear, brother.
0: Wow.
1: Every morning.
0: Thank you, sir.
1: We get, you know, so we get up early morning time.
0: Thank you.
1: Every morning we get up, listen, this.
0: My God.
1: This. Let me tell you something, my. You just give me a meal every morning.
0: Thank you, sir. Appreciate that. That's my job.
1: God bless you, man. My every job. Time I look, I'm like, I can't bother give you that from here, man.
0: No, man, you want to say love child. Love child. Say love child.
1: Yes, love child from Gary.
0: You know what I'm saying? I know. Yeah. Can we just say better again? They make it look like we just then us. Don't just know we know.
1: Yes. We say.
0: Yo.
1: We say God is God, man. We say God told you now.
0: Thank you, my charge. You know, say yesterday, why did me dear? I'm not saying I'm get the man. Why did me dear, my man? Call me. And he said, better Gary. We say, yeah. He said, you know, say, Jamaica, me call her Jamaica. Listen, listen, no. You know, say, Jamaica, me call her, try find you and your brother. Come on, do a thing for a politician down there, down a Mandeville. And me say, yo, yeah, your brother was a part of the man. Yeah. And I call a Mandeville and I tell the man, him say, yo, we're bigger than him, brother, them there. Because we want to invite them at the event here in a Mandeville. And me, I say, and the man said, you know, say, I call and a man, tell me, say, you need brother Gary. And the man said, my, this is my item, say, you need brother Gary. This is my, I'm supposed to listen, no, really, because then the man, they are all terrorists. And when I call the man, me, I say, yo, you have to invite them brother, yeah, you know, four brother of them, you know. But two of them used to do it on the man, you know. And me, I say, and me, I know one. But the next two brother used to do it on the G. And him, I say, yo, so brother Gary, I got a feel. I say, yeah, man. The man, I say, Jimmy, come call.
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0: And shake off your hand, but you never look like Garfield. I say, then God, when God never left, everything now have to change. Good morning. Somebody look like somebody a complain. Somebody, yeah, the man said, brother, if you are brother Gary, you're powerful more than anybody right now. Because the man said, when me look at you, say, you are brother Gary. Orlando, the man live, you know, the man have a big show come up with a whole man in. And the man said, you want to come on a show, yeah? Because I can't believe, say, you are brother Gary. I said, I'm not ready yet, man. The man said, brother Gary, the man said, put on ready, Orlando, and I'm response. Oh, a news time. Chat too much sometime, you know. I'm going to put on the news. Ladies and gentlemen, it's now time for the news sponsored by BioLife Energy System. Let's go for the news. Ladies and gentlemen, let's go for the news.
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0: 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The man say, yo, I'm here in Orlando and I'm here, man up here.
4: Earned at the end of
0: the man say, yo, find a radio.
4: That's.
0: The man say, yo, the man sound like you find Jesus.
4: With all the cash back you've earned at the end of your first year?
5: Yeah, you just said that.
4: Did you say I just said that?
5: Yeah, I'm.
0: And the good thing, you know, Sister Sandra, the man said, me have to start listening to your man in time. No, come, I can't believe you.
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7: Thursday, the 25th of June, 2026. I'm Paula Ann Porter-Jones, and these are the latest stories from the Radio Jamaica News Center. The Jamaica Police Federation says it is deeply concerned about the government's first wage and benefits offer for rank-and-file members of the Jamaica Constabulary Force. In a statement yesterday, the Federation disclosed that the Ministry of Finance and the Public Service had proposed a three-year agreement from April 1, 2025 to March 31, 2028. It says the offer includes salary increases of 2% in year one, followed by increases of 2.5% in years two and three. The Federation says it will flatly reject the proposal, arguing that the increases would have a negative impact on the disposable income of its members when measured against inflationary pressures. The Federation also expressed concern in relation to the government's position on fringe benefits. It says there was no support indicated for some benefits, while decisions on all allowances were deferred, pending development of a policy framework on allowances by the Police High Command. The Federation says its central committee and consultants are now reviewing and analyzing the offer and are expected to make a counter-proposal in the coming week. The Jamaica Constabulary Force is reporting a major breakthrough in its fight against transnational organized crime following record cocaine seizures by the Firearms and Narcotics Division, FNID. The JCF says in the first 6 months of 2026, investigators seized more cocaine than the combined total recorded over six consecutive years from 2016 to 2021. This is also the largest quantity of cocaine seized in Jamaica in the last decade. Prince Moore has details.
6: According to the police, more than 5,100 kilograms or over 11,000 pounds of cocaine have been intercepted since the start of the year. The drugs have an estimated street value of approximately 3 billion Jamaican dollars. The JCF notes that for the years 2016 to 2025, a total of 11,852 kilograms of cocaine were seized. This year's figure already accounts for 43% of that decade-long total and is more than double the previous annual record of 2,508 kilograms seized in 2024. Director of the FNID, Superintendent Petri Rowe, says the seizures represent a significant blow to criminal organizations. Superintendent Rowe says removing more than 5,000 kilograms of cocaine from the market in less than 6 months has disrupted the financial operations of criminal syndicates and helped to curb the violence often associated with the drug trade in various communities. Prince Moore, Radio Jamaica News.
7: Thank you, Prince. The St. Anne Police are crediting their efforts in the continued fight against criminal efforts in the parish for the dip in major crimes. Commander for Zone 1 in the St. Anne Police Division, Deputy Superintendent David Blake, says the police are moving to target individuals who, he says, are known violence producers.
8: St. Anne is now seeing a reduction in murders. It is now seeing a reduction, and I'm talking about significant reduction, you know. So 20+% reduction in murders. We're seeing a 44% reduction in shootings, a 45% reduction in robberies. We're seeing, I'm not going to the percentage in terms of rape, but one less rape than last year has been committed. The two areas that we're having the challenges in St. Anne are with break-ins and aggravated assaults. Let me repeat it. The two areas of concern in Brownstone, and it's very important that you know as stakeholders, as residents, because your role in the fight against crime is going to be critical. No problem in this country has ever been solved by any one individual.
7: Deputy Superintendent David Blake, commanding officer for Zone 1 in the St. Anne Police Division. He was speaking at a town hall meeting in Brownstown, St. Anne, on Tuesday. The St. James-based Peace Management Initiative says it remains committed to long-lasting peace across the parish. There have been several instances of violence across various communities across the parish in the last couple of weeks. Vice Chairman of the PMI, Reverend Glendon Powell, says the entity continues to engage community members to stem the tide of crime and violence.
9: The peace management continue to make inroad in the communities up to the shooting in Granville. We went and we ministered to the you know, talked to the family. We always are in all the volatile communities. All the volatile communities. We go in with Salt Spring, Flankers, Norwood, Glendavon, wherever, Canterbury, the St. James Ministers Eternal, and the PMI, you know, is in these communities.
10: The reduction of funding.
9: Yes. That is a problem. That we're having some difficulty with.
7: Vice Chairman of the PMI, Reverend Glendon Powell. The Jamaica Customs Agency is raising an alarm over what it describes as an emerging synthetic drug threat. The agency says from January 2024 to June 5, 2026, MDMA ecstasy detections in Jamaica increased by 13. It says under the period in review, or rather, during the period under review, the JCA detected 34,292 ecstasy MDMA tablets and pills. While the number of detections remains relatively low when compared to traditional narcotics such as cocaine and marijuana, the quantity of tablets per shipment and the emergence of recurring detections indicate the diversification of transnational criminal activity and the growing exposure of Jamaica to international synthetic drug supply chains. The Mail Inspection Center of Jamaica Customs Agency accounted for 7 of the 13 total detections, representing 54% of the cases reviewed. The agency says the findings point to the continued use of postal and courier channels, including parcels and personal shipments, to conceal synthetic drugs among legitimate goods. Approximately 85% of detections involved inbound movements into Jamaica, suggesting that the country continues to function primarily as a destination market rather than a source country for MDMA trafficking. And finally, the U.S. Geological Survey reports that an initial 7.1 magnitude earthquake struck Venezuela yesterday, some 20 kilometers from the capital, Caracas. It was immediately followed by another main shock, which was registered at 7.5 magnitude. The twin seismic events caused buildings to sway and residents to take to the streets in fear. Videos posted to social media show that some buildings have been cracked, badly damaged, or collapsed, and thousands of residents remain too worried about aftershocks to return to their apartments. The country's interior minister, Diosdado Cabello, confirmed on state television that some buildings had collapsed. The tremor was felt as far away as the Colombian capital, Bogota. The extent of the damage still isn't completely clear as the Venezuelan authorities continue to assess the worst affected areas. And now to end this newscast, the main points. Jamaica Police Federation says it is deeply concerned about the government's first wage and benefits offer. The Jamaica Constabulary Force is reporting a major breakthrough in its fight against transnational organized crime. The St. Anne Police crediting efforts in continued fight against criminal elements in the parish for the dip in major crimes. Major earthquake rocks Venezuela, 20 kilometers from the capital, Caracas. That's the 6 o'clock news brought to you by Radio Jamaica. News next on this station at 7. It's now 10 minutes after 6.
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0: Mabum, good morning.
12: Morning to you, brother.
0: Good morning. Go ahead, ma'am.
12: Thank you very much. Good morning to each and everyone. Our Father, who art in heaven, hallowed be thy name. Eternal God and our Father and our Savior, Jesus Christ. This morning, as I come in your presence, Lord God, I give you thanks for another day. This is the day that the Lord has made, and I will rejoice and be glad in it. I am truly thankful because the scripture reminds me, oh, give thanks unto the Lord, for he is good, for his mercy endures forever. Morning, Jesus, morning. Father God, I present Brother Gary as he go forth this morning to do what he do best. Bless Sister Sharon, the remaining family member of Brother Gary and Sister Sharon. Remember Cabin Raider family, every DJ on this platform and their family. Father God, in the name of Jesus, I am so thankful for life. I am so thankful for life. Oh God, remember my family near and far. Remember even my enemy, dear God Almighty. Father God, condolences to every family member who have a death in the name of Jesus. Father God, remember first responder, hallelujah. Father God, remember the prayer team of this radio station in the mighty name of Jesus. Father God, touch your internet service, Lord God. Even the phone that we listen on, dear God Almighty. those who have to pay a phone bill, God Almighty, I pray that you open the doors, Lord God, and bless them, that they're able to pay the phone bill, that they can listen to this program. And Father God, this morning, remember all the school children. We're coming to a close of the school year. Father God, pray for those who don't have babysitters, that they will be able to pay for the babysitting fee. Lord God, I give you a thanks and I give you a praise in Jesus' mighty name. God bless you, Brother Gary. God bless you.
0: Amen. Amen. That was my boom, ladies and gentlemen. Good morning. Good morning. Good morning to you and yours. Good morning. Drop me intro. Car. Is something ready? Ready?

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0: 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Good morning, good morning, good morning to every single one of you. Somebody listening down there in Jamaica, just give me a check, you know, let me know if me come in. I get remember time though, my life, me know my life past time, me can't remember time.
1: And this is
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0: Hey, good morning.
1: Morning, Brother Kieran. How are you this morning, sir?
0: I am excited. I'm happy. I'm alive. Where are you calling from, sis?
1: I'm calling from Jamaica, Clarendon. Okay. Calling from Clarendon.
0: Okay.
1: Can I ask you a question, Brother Gary? How we would like to get the medicine in Jamaica. How could we get it? Like how we live at Jamaica now. How could you tell me how we could get it? Because a lot of people would love to have it.
0: I know. Give me a little time. The month done. That's me can't get me head. Simpson Joyce.
1: All right. Because if you ever come to Jamaica, you wouldn't have hands to tell them, I tell you.
0: You think it's our foot? Good morning.
1: Yes, Brother Gary. So, you're nice on the radio, man. You're nice. You sound good.
0: So, when I get for your nerves sometimes, keep you honest.
1: No more. How you mean?
0: Okay. That's why I make sure
1: Sometimes you make me laugh until me head hurt me, man. Sometimes you.
0: So me make you quarrel sometime. I say, Brother Gary, man, nobody do that. But I go over there, so, man.
1: No, sir. I give me love to Sister Sharon.
0: All right.
1: I met her at the concert. And you did well.
0: She short or she tall?
1: She brown and beautiful and pretty.
0: All right.
1: She in between. She's in between.
0: She's between the between.
1: Beautiful. Yes, she's a beautiful lady. Thank the Lord.
0: All right. Thank you, baby. Love your mama. Good morning. His name is late great Jimmy Swaggart. Sister Anointed, where you ask me, sir? How she ask me, sir? She said, why me not answer her? Brother Gary, why you not answer me? Where you ask me?
2: Where the heat?
0: Me just call down at Jamaica and hear you make up a bag of noise in my house. Where you live? Good man. Welcome to the family. She said she just called her to make her hear me make a bag of noise. I apologize for that.

0: Miss Odalidia.
1: Hey, Sharon, I love you. What else did he eat and lick off his finger? But you eat frog leg already, Brother Gary. Might as well. You continue. Nothing wrong with you. You're still here. But if make you, Brother Gary, me almost forget to me. If you run, go back for you.
0: Good morning.
2: So let's just go where it's
0: been. Anybody know why you would play a drum in your Marvin Brooke? In fact, he live in New York, he play a drum.

0: want to say good morning to Brother Ryan and the whole family. Good morning to you. Celestial. One thing when me I play music for the soul and for the art, it's 7:25. Me just like to play some different kind of song when only not here every day. Can I take a moment and talk to everybody on TikTok for one moment? Do me a favor now. Rich, go over YouTube for me to go hang out for a minute. I'm giving away 10 Lexi this morning. What is a Lexi, brother? Game? I can't call her name, but it's somewhere you can listen to radio upon 24 hours a day. You can listen to a radio station 24 hours a day. Hello, good morning.
1: Good morning, brother Gary.
0: Good morning.
1: Just called to say good morning. Pull up that one again.
0: Good morning, Mr. Simit. How you doing, sir?
1: I'm doing okay, my brother.
0: How is the family? How are the family?
1: Everybody okay. Thank God for Jesus this morning, my brother.
0: To God be the glory. Great things he have done.
1: Glory. Great things he has done.
0: Normally, we're in Jamaica. We call today Ben Johnson, dear. Now, say go.
1: I say, my friend.
0: All right. Love you, no, daddy. Keep it locked. Good morning to you. That is Daddy Boom. Ladies and gentlemen, let me say this to you. When you go old, you have to go some songs like this. And you know, DJ, I play them songs because you can't find them. Mr. McCullough, know that. Minister Karen! Come, Daddy Boom. Daddy Boom, that one, yeah.
2: Lately, Lord. I almost feel like dying. I wake up like a child alone at night. Sometimes, Lord, I just can't keep from crying.
0: My God.
2: I can't find
0: Sister Monica Perry. I love your mother.
2: To carry on.
0: Oh, Mr. GT now. G Twin.
2: Jesus, it's me again.
0: Where you never done, Jerry?
2: Down on my knees.
0: Pull up again. Pull up again. Mr. Kansas, you never hear that song. I wish for you there. You don't listen to Brother Gear then.
2: Lately, Lord,

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But I'm down on my knees, and I'm asking to reach out your hand.

0: but this time, Lord, it's more than I can handle. And I know...
1: Sister, Minister Kain, where you brother girl from? Minister Kain, go over to YouTube for me. Go over to YouTube, because we lock off TikTok in around 2 minutes. What time is it? Right after this, we are going to lock off TikTok. So everybody, please go over to YouTube, Bro Geary Radio. That's my YouTube name. Bro Geary Radio. Good morning. Everybody go over YouTube for me right now, no? Everybody go over YouTube, Bro Geary Radio. That's my YouTube name.
2: I must say for my son, with the nurse problem that you sent for him, it really worked wonders. And I'm telling you, yesterday I was looking at him and tears roll out of my eye to see how he improved, how he really, really, really improved. And that, and I believe you me, I thank you so much. Thank you so much. I was, you know, at first when I see my bill, my heart was racing. I said, how we expect for me to pay off this bill when you give me so many stuff? But believe you me, I work hard and pay for it because I'd rather spend a lot of money on my health than spend it on vanity. I'd rather do that, anything to help my son. I'd rather spend the money on those stuff than go spend it on vanity. I'd rather do that. And believe you me, Squeeze, I must tell you, I thank you so much for the product.
3: Yeah.
2: Yeah, they ask, I just say, oh, they think their pill is working. So they give him a nerve pill to take. And they think their nerve pill is working. But is what he takes from you is really working. As soon as he run out, I call you, buy more.
1: Hello, good morning.
4: Top of the morning. How is everything this morning?
1: Are you, mean, everything great if you can do something for me in the morning, yeah. Me have 20 people, some people me know, so just start joining it. Them just joined for the first time. One lady just share it in our group. And me I beg you, if you give away 10 back, laddie, are the cleanser for me before you do anything else.
4: All right. Me can agree. So 10 people will get a bottle of the cleanser right now. But then I think I have to do nothing more than call over by your life. Tell them to Brother G, say, me can get a cleanser for free. Only 10 I want to do, you know. The number is 844-276-4279. That's 844-276-4279. But for everybody else that's tuning in right this second and right this minute, all right? Hear me, I'm going to fool them. One, them say Friday Eve, yeah, right? I don't know how I go on from Friday Eve. We have to make sure someone gets some deals that are affordable and inexpensive. The products are not cheap, ladies and gentlemen. We all know that. They're 100% raw, natural, and organic. And that's the reason why we get on the radio. We are very loud with the trivias, all right? And then we tell us, if you have an answer to a specific trivia, you'll basically get a discounted price on the deal. Now, this morning, I'm going to give you something, and this something that I'm going to give you is of your choice. 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You're going to pick, ladies and gentlemen, 4 products. 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But the catch is very simple. You need to answer simple and easy trivia. Now, this trivia is a fruit, of course. It's the size and the shape of an egg. All right? It's green on the outside, all right? When it ripe, the skin change color to yellow. The seed in the middle, it's very jukey-jukey, all right? It comes like a maca, all right? We name this fruit after this month, which is June, all right? So which fruit you name after a month, which is June? If you have the answer, ladies and gentlemen, call over by your life now. The number is 844-276-4279. That's 844-276-4279. Remember, you know, people, you will receive any 4 BioLife products for only $1.99 this morning. But here's the catch. We know the father doesn't have the answer, you know. Listen carefully. It is a fruit. It is the size and the shape of an egg. It is green and smooth on the outside. The skin change color to yellow when it's ripe. All right? And the seed in the middle, jokey, come like it has some mark upon it, all right? Which fruit may I talk about? Another hint, we name it after the month that we're in, which is June, all right? And that's because I'm in a June, most I bear. I'm not even know why they call it that they name there, no. All right, so which fruit we name after the month, June? Call me now, 844-276-4279. That's 844-276-4279. That's 844-276-4279. Once you dial the number, call and tell them the correct answer. You're going to get any four BioLife products. You only $1.99 this morning. And as we said, may I call this a blitz special so the early listeners get the best deal. So just call me now. Pick up the phone and call. And if you have the correct answer and you want a cleanser or the probiotics for free, I'll still give you a bottle of the cleanser or the probiotics for free just to answer the question. So call me now, ladies and gentlemen, 844-276-4279. Brother Jay?
1: Ready when you're ready and I'm gone. Good morning. 844-276-4279. Let me say good morning to everybody all over the world, wherever you are. And I want to dedicate the song to every real woman who pushed himself. Go and call by your life and come back, and then I'm going to drop that song right in the back. That song. Make up all the woman that may go through all the struggles already. You've been through everything. You understand it. When it comes, you just rest back and say, you know what?
3: One night I lost my balance.
1: Yeah.

0: my God.
1: Every crack I tried to cover.
0: Sister Richardson, good morning.
1: Only let the dark sink in.
0: Say, my David, yes, sir, you may talk to.
1: Every fall felt like the end.
0: My God.
1: Till I stood back up again.

0: Hold on, man. Hold on, man. Make a song play the man. Bloody, you just call me so quick, Rasta. Chub, let me play the song, the Rasta. Pull it up again, the brother, again, man. This morning, I want to reach out to some woman and some man. Where sometimes life give you basket to carry water. But you still have fight it. You still have fight the struggle. Because we tired face that the struggle is real, you know. But we don't have no answer to the struggles. So this more make you know this morning. More make you know that this morning. Learn to fight. Sit down. Good morning.
1: Manners. Manners. Pull up on the sun. You know what is problem?
0: Sure.
1: The problem's them, man. And you want fight, you know, man.
0: Sure.
1: Physically, you know.
0: What are you talking about?
1: Because this is me, the psychological fight.
0: let me say this to you, ladies and gentlemen. My job when I come here morning time, I have to play some. Because let me tell you something about, Lord, please forgive me, ladies and gentlemen, if you're not from Jamaica. Let me tell you something about Jamaican woman. Jamaican woman. Because I can't talk about no other culture, you know. Hello, good morning. Yeah. Auntie Millie.
2: Morning, brother Gary.
0: Magua, my baby. When you say pull up at the
2: side. My baby, pull up.
0: Nothing can break you again. Nothing can break you again. Yeah. Let me tell you something. You don't know about man and left, you know. You don't know about picnic getting grateful. You don't know about bad mind friend. You don't know about there's nothing. One new can come in your life where you can't deal with. At your age today, let me talk to my woman them this morning. What new can come in your life where you can brush off yourself and say, when I do, pack up myself again and ride again. There's a part of the Bible, I don't know the Bible likes about no, but you say all that too shall pass. Ladies, what have you been through everything? Tell me where you never got through. Can I be honest? Man rape on his mentally. Let me say it to who I'm just. Our lady used to depend on the wedding time, I talk about rape. She said, I hurt her. But it's the truth. Man rape on mentally. Somehow no get it physically. Somehow no get it financially. Somehow no get it. So no been there and done that. And yesterday, I saw one girl call me and say, she had give up in her life. Her friend say, talk to them and any better give me. I say, where you from? She said, I was born in Texas. I said, girl, I don't ever talk to you. I said, I tell her friend, I said, I talk to your friend. I said, my girl, can I go to somebody's? I don't know. I only can't focus on island people, especially Jamaican. I can't tell a Yankee what to go do when life reach hell. And she said, why better give you easy, you know? She said, brother Gary, me I tell the girl if you go do this and do that. Me say, my girl, no. So this morning, I just want to drop song here. And she text me this morning. This morning, I come there, she say, sir, you are one of... Cause yesterday, me talk to her. I say, my girl, let me say this to you. Me say, what about you? She say, all I do is work. She say, all I do is work. Me say, what is your purpose of working? Me say, make it a top work. She say, me have one daughter. So me say, my girl, you have purpose for work then? Me say, where the pooper? She said, I said, I know nobody fault. I found a rape here. She said, no, I wasn't with him for 4 years. So me say, my girl, go work. Me say, call a job and get some time. And go work. You mess up. Take the blame. And then she called me back, text me back yesterday and said, thank you for allowing me to know that I messed up. Me say, you ever got church yet? She said, I ain't going to no church. Church, I ain't going. Me say, my girl, so hear me, I say to you right now. Talk to Jesus. She said, I talk to him sometimes. I don't think he answering me. Me say, my girl, let me say this to you. She said she spent 3 years at prison for thief clothes. She come out and she get a work at Walmart. And she lose it because she thief things there. Me say, my girl, it's a top worker place where you know you have no fear. She said, sir, how you know say I have no fear? I said, go work at prison. She said, you know say me. She said, what do you mean? I said, go work at prison. She said, sir, you know me? I said, no. I said, go work at prison. She said, you know say me at prison water. So I said, my girl, yeah, prison ward, I really complain about work. I said, come on, find phone and go work. She laughed. She said, what kind of counselor are you? I said, I'm telling you, I'm a counselor. No, no, come with no problem. I said, I'm a counselor. I'll tell you the truth. So this morning, she texts me and says, you are the greatest person I have ever spoke to. She said she read one Psalms last night and she wake up this morning and she feel good. And she call her company and tell them to give her extra hours. Me say, yeah. And this morning, that's why I encourage the woman them. We go through every kind of abuse. Because they might not, you might not enter the abusation book, but it did it. Because nothing about church, nothing in a book for abuse. But then did they? Then did they? And this mom, that's why I make you sing that song here. Listen to the words. You have sick abuse too. Can you get every kind of sick? Drop it again, the brother Gary.

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1: There were nights I lost my bed.
0: No one about the phone call. No one, let me send a message out of you.
1: Trying hard to hold it in.
0: Let me send a message out of you. Hold on.
1: Every crack I tried to cover.
0: We soon got to the phone.
1: Only let the dark sink in. Every fall felt like
0: I'm about to leave. I see me that.

0: Dr. Weji.
1: Nothing can break me anymore.
0: Why?
1: Not the way it hurt before. I know what the
0: talk it to. Be honest. Ladies and gentlemen, let me ask the woman them. All who know say, my mother used to say me prune. God feel coming like him outside, prune to be eaten. For those who are not Jamaican, sorry. My mother used to say, God feel coming like you prune to be eaten. All who prune to it. Just talk to yourself and say, Lord, thank you for bringing me through that. Nothing new. Nothing a boy or a girl can do to no. We ain't not been treated before. The only thing you might never do yet physically a dash your belly. But mentally you dash away already.
1: There were nights I lost my balance.
0: Yes, Jesus.
1: Trying hard to hold it in.
0: Yes, Jesus.
1: Every crack I tried to cover.
0: Yes.
1: Only let the dark sink in.
0: My God.

0: Just imagine. Do we need to? Just imagine. Good morning. Just imagine. Let me go to the phone line. Hello, good morning. Hello, good morning.
1: Good morning, Brother Gary. Nothing can break me anymore.
0: Nothing
1: at all. Nothing, Brother Gary.
0: Nothing at all. We've been there and
1: I've
0: done
1: been
0: that.
1: Been there and done that, and I've already come.
0: Oh, you mean? Nothing can break me anymore.
1: Nothing can break me
0: anymore.
2: Brother Gary, look at him.
0: Good morning.
2: You think saying I have something to people, but you have everybody will listen to you? Have something to learn from you. Look at the lady. You say she's a Yankee and she don't understand you.
0: Yeah.
2: And look what you tell her. Stop, go place where you got teeth. Go work somewhere else where you not have teeth.
0: Hear me to her. Hear me to her yesterday. Me say, my girl. She said, but better give when I say, me got a prison, me not go breed for the man. Then me say, well, your business. Make sure a man breed you. She said, me tell her. She said, sir, you're rough. She said, sir. She said, what kind of counselor? Me say, what did you tell? Me say, minute. How will you get this argument here?
2: Counseling, Brother Gary, but you're real.
0: Me say you have to take you like home and
2: you done that. You know every little thing, Brother Gary.
0: Good morning. Family, let me tell you something. The only thing me never been through. Let me look at me been through that. I know woman never rate. When me I look about one lady take me, me now forgot she named Sister Bev. And she take off my pants and put my pants up her and push me up at the ear and jam me back down. Push me up at the ear and jam back down. That mean me have dugu. Some have been through everything you can't think of. You think Jesus does? Let me tell you something. When God bring in somebody if you can do him work, he make them go through everything you can't think of. You know my Miss Bev Zekel? You know my Miss Bev? Miss Bev push up me in the ear, draw me back down, and take off my pants. And God know, you know my head, me feel say me a dugu. For those who don't know what is dugu is well, something where we do and pick the barn. Miss Bev, me never forgot that. That was my first intercoastal occasion. A heavy day when our husband got me go over there. Every day, me go over Miss Bev. I me never know. Once I me could have known. I've been through it. Nothing. Yesterday, I talked to one brethren who owned a radio, and he called me and said, brother, how you manage? How you do it? I said, why? He said, my youth, I study you for around 10 years. I'm just come confess to you. I just want to encourage somebody this morning. Just want to encourage me. Don't want to even Sister Erica this morning. No. Good morning. No, Millie, I'm going to talk to my sponsor. You know what I'm going to find? Say, because fine, squeeze and beg him to sit in the morning. Yeah, good morning. Well, let me see if I find that. Let me do this. Millie, hold on a morning. Let me tell you if you hold on, I do a little. Let me do this and come right back. Let me see if I can find. Squeeze, let me see. Good morning. So, what is this? Is this. Let me see if this is a dot. Should I play this? No, come here.
3: Well, let me tell you something real quick. Maybe a minute or so. When I listen to the radio, I listen every morning to the radio, and Squeeze and you guys, frequently advertising this thing. I said, turns out. So I ordered the Alpha Plus, and I'm a city marshal, you know, and I work 5 o'clock in the morning time. I'm gone. Early bird, and about 2 o'clock, I want sleep, you know what I mean? But from taking this thing, I said, what if I'm taking too much, you know, because I took about little over a tablespoon, you know, little over a glass. And I said, well, if this, I'm taking too much. That's why, listen, and the thing about it, I don't have appetite to eat. Yeah, it really works. No, me know you guys are talking about, you know. And it's my first time calling because I don't really like to, you know, my first time calling you guys. I don't know you guys. Know that. Yeah, but I mean, my first time, and I tried the Alpha Plus. I went to Flower Park this morning. I know, I went to Hart Park. I know I'm in Long Island City here. And I feel like, I can't tell you. It's all right. It's good, man.
0: Let me see if me find a brother. 2, 3, 4. Let me see if me find a brother, yeah? And get something in the morning, yeah? Mr. Anarchy, good morning.
4: Well,
0: Hello?
4: Everything all right?
0: Your life on the radio. Right? Your life on the radio. Good morning. How you do?
4: Oh, shoot. Good thing I never see what I say. Yeah, well, go on.
0: Good morning. You know me, I do? I beg you something in the morning. 7:54, 53.
4: What are you begging, Brother Gary?
0: My youth, answer me, sir. Mo I do something for 150 woman. This does 50 woman. No man, is it okay with you? For me.
4: All right. Go ahead. What do you want me to?
0: May I beg you? The 199 for just 25. We don't want over it for cheap product. Do me a beg you. Does any cheap product? May I beg? Can I choose a cheap one? May one lady. A lady who she had begged me one iFormula. She want to buy 5 back of Kiaga, Jamaica. And may I beg you that?
4: But you know, so normally we not do more than one product in the entry, but I'll allow it. If them even want 3 iFormula for the $199, I'll do that.
0: Thank you, sir. Thank you. Do me a beg you. 25 for the first 25 people, $199, and
4: no, me. No. You say woman. So for the first 25 women.
0: Yeah, no, brother. Yeah. Why you? So, yo, formula.
4: Anybody.
0: The eye formula.
4: Man or woman. We're not be biased.
0: The eye formula. The nurse plus. Oh my God. Do me a beg you for put the nurse plus on it this morning, and the greatest one of all is the one that we use for the sugar and the diabetes.
4: So you say any 3 products?
0: Yeah, but ladies and gentlemen, make sure she get them 3 there. She want 5 of each. No, she can't get 5 of each. No.
4: Nah, I can't get 5. All right, you're going to bread again. I'm going to make your day right now. Me, Squeeze, I'm going to make your day. Zen Mark couldn't do this. Brian couldn't do this. The only person who could not do this is me and you. I'm going to make your day. 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
0: 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Name me the only month that starts with June. 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The only month that starts with J. Come on, man. 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
4: 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Brother Gary, I think I did my thing. I think you did.
0: No.
4: Your thing, right?
0: Great. 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Never.
4: Any four for $199. Any 4, Brother Gary. All right.
0: Hey, no, look at the call. Go right. Call. Let me take a second at the background. 844-276-4279. 844-276-4279. 844-276-4279. May I go enough time to go call right now. 844-276-4279. Yo, Four Product? Did he just say Four Product? Did he just say Four Product? Hope you know what you're saying now. $199. Let me say $50 for one. Alice.
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0: I want to stop that song. I'm going to time. I'm fancy and I can put in something. For me go call and come up because me know no one go call, you know. Me know no one go call, you know. Forgetting the product, you know. Go and go call. Call me, could make them soon a number. Call and make your phone hang up. May I give you 5 minutes for call and come back? I'm going to play back the song for you. Know. Nothing can break me. I've been back in Jamaica, my mother said, been there and done that. Eat this, eat that, and ass dead and cow fat. I could say that. Good morning. I'm from a culture where we use shortening for tell you the answer. Whosoever may come, if you ask your mother what that means, they will tell you. Ladies and gentlemen, I want to encourage you as a mother this morning. One of the first things you do in your life when you don't realize say, nothing can do it again. Can't tell you nothing.
8: Good morning, Brother Gary. Boy, me I tell you, me apologize to you, and me apologize to you. Believe me, the first morning that I call and after 2 weeks, it coming like. Me no want to listen because some reason it sound like you know going with the right thing. Me no know, but to my opinion, I never want to listen. Sometimes it lock off radio. Come here, say, oh, what a thing I come with pan radio. But me when me listen, me say you must have tested my test Jamaican people. Because I remember the first time I listened to you back in 2014. You used to play some liquor, you know? And me hear you say you're Christian and so me say, hey, Brother Gary and Gwango. But me say, me rock back and me say, me I listen to him, you know. And I start listen then. I'm also you really sometime wake up in the morning, sometime when time I dream, me a dream see you up as play some nice song. And when we jump up out of my sleep as some radical music, gospel music, even if I secular music. And you make our day in Jamaica because all I come here, me born August and from me, and my mother who me a struggle.
0: Oh God.
8: When me come out, my mother dead left me when my father killed my mother when me a 2 weeks old. And me a tell you say, I'm an easy journey. But with God, I'm going on, I'm going. Even though pain rock me body left, right, and center, right now, me stand up on pain.
0: My God.
8: But me, I tell you, say, when me hear all the song this morning, where you play Uncle Brother Gary, I can't tell you, me have a shout.
0: My God.
8: Me have a shout. Nobody can do me nothing again. No. When me no bounce through it and go through. Yeah. Nobody.
0: My God.
8: Nobody can do me nothing. No. When me no bounce through it. Brother Gary, me I beg you. Continue your journey.
0: My God.
8: And you know what? The guy that you, I don't know which, I don't know where he from, but him vibe with bad vibe, boss.
0: Vibes.
8: Him vibe with bad. Him vibrant bad. Him vibrant bad. Brother Gary and Uncle WNG and the Ascent and the rest of crew. Your wife and the rest of crew, big up on yourself, big up on yourself, big up.
0: And ladies and gentlemen, let me say this to you. One thing I learned from, you know, Umariet, no afraid of man no really call me and give me props. Let me see what the radio man there, I can't remember where call me and give me props. You know, me and my name, me and them, you know, the same thing. That's about the radio people, them were sitting on a watch way. Them look power and them afraid to accept it and endorse it, say, yo, you are the season leader. You are the man for the season right now. And in the Caribbean gospel community in America, the lingo dead. Gil Bailey, Christian side dead and the secular side dead too. Who again? Who used to do gospel? Brother Pierce not up on radio no more in Chicago. In and who again used to do gospel? I think most of all listen to me, ladies and gentlemen. When they just start to listen, 90% of all listen to me. Never like what Brother Gary say. Never like her. Me telling already. Say, me attract older people. My music, my words, is the old people. Me not attract young people. Honest to God. Me not know if you tell young people, say, because young people say, yo, dog, I'm not tell about your mama if you call me dog. I'm going to run your family. Me and my son have a little joke one day. And me I play basketball with the boy. And the man, when the man dunk the ball and say, in your face, nigga. Me I say, what? I peer kick me start kick him. And say, what you call nigga? Dad, we just playing. Me say, play with you. Me not play like that. What you call nigga? The man dunk the ball in a basketball. And the pan in your face, nigga. And me say, what you talk to? How you call nigga? How about start kicking me on the side? Me a kick him. A peer kick me start to kick him. I mean, I say, brother, not talk to me, so me not play that. Me are the whole time of them. So this morning, I just want to encourage people. My work and the radio, I tour with there. I will power with there. My job of attract and save people. My words, them, nah, go sound like we don't want to hear. Honest. My words, them, when me put out my word, I feel attract and save. And then the rest are broadcast and then just soften up. Do you know so when Vice Bars come here? I pierced last year in a Vice Bars thing. Vice Bars talk. Vice Bars is a little rasta. Rasta-minded brother. Rasta-minded brother when Vice Bars come here. Yeah, man. When me and man sent to Papa one day with the party 95, this is the worst thing happened to Vice Bars. Worst thing, I'm to Vice Bars. Vice Bars, I'm here, we're sent up a drive. I'm a pull over a car. And I say, my youth, let me tell you for now, you know. If you talk to me and cuss one more bad word, me I put out of my car, you know. One of my car, you know, cause no bad word in here. I'm here, Rev, turn to him and say, my youth, take it to a comfortable one, man. If you know, say, man, I say, Jesus. And him, I say, yo, sorry, man. Me never either see it that way. Then me I say, yo, no chat, but if you tell you attack a pay bad word, you cuss. Because you know, we Jamaican can talk, and we talk and cuss bad word. But me just stand up, and me just say, yo, now come back in and me care if you're a customer bad word in here. Because honestly, this is how enough people are telling you. When a man that run here talk and cuss bad word, only God alone might not repeat it. Let me say it again, me can hear. Because no one can accept this. When everyone a man and him a cuss bad word, only God alone now repeat the bad word. Any guy or boy tell us they may repeat a lie. Tell them say Garfield, Michael Smith, a lie they may tell. You might not repeat it in your mouth, but in your mind, you have to say it. Anybody agree with me? When somebody run here and then cuss bad word, 9 out of 10, you repeat it. Anybody say, nah, brother G, I lie, that me not repeat it, I lie. Lie. Lie. Good morning. Drop it again, pandem, brother G. Then we go talk to the immigration attorney. Yeah, man. And let me take my word a little bit, not all the way. Might be I become a weak in a Jesus. Me not perfect like Uno. If you cuss a bad word, me a cuss in my mind. Me not attack it, but me say it. That's why I tell all of my friends, they don't want a man burn no weed on me, no. It play, all right. Somebody say, it play in your head. That's why the word of God, me no care about the word, say, the word of God say, things they used to do, you do it no more. Places they used to go, you go there no more. Because of those reasons. Good morning. Hey, good morning.
9: Good morning, brother G.
0: Morning, me charge you.
9: Well, go on. A long time not talk to you, you know.
0: How old is?
9: It's leeching.
0: John, what go on leeching?
9: Well, every day, man, I'm a mum starting this road. They got to show up on up at New York. They were now rich kids just up a squeeze station there.
0: Yeah.
9: Yeah, man. But so be it, him disappear himself out of the situation. But me still there, I go on, master.
0: Don't let it go. Don't let it go.
9: Because Mr. One to me, I'm a bigger brother, yeah?
0: I'm a general that.
9: All right, Bridgeport family. Myers family from Bridgeport. William Street family said, big up, big Gary.
0: Yeah, man. Good morning, Leachin. Can't break me anymore. Nothing at all. Not the way it hurt before. I know what the dog feels. Why some real strong woman?

0: Nothing can break me anymore.
1: Yo, yellow. Legal! Legal!
0: Brother Michael, nothing!
1: Legal!
0: Nothing! Yo! Shade, big up yourself, you know, girl! Oh my God! Nothing! You have some woman going on some relationship, and the same thing happened to them over and over, because you know, take sleep on my death. If a boy come for them a food, making them a food that you collect and go on. And there's no say a part of life. How may I talk to you today? I just want to encourage you at the motor road. Somebody say sound off. I don't know about that. I'm not focused on that right now. Let me see if the sound off it. Somebody say sound off. I don't know about that. I'm not focused on that. I'm going to go check on the thing. Good morning. Shut the big up yourself, my baby. Nothing at all. No, somebody on YouTube says on half. Evangelist, good morning.
2: Brother Gary.
0: Oi.
2: Power in your tongue. Go and talk.
0: Can't come out. Can't come out.
2: Are you God send you here to Caribbean Radio? Big up, Sister Just, me, Sister Just, too.
0: Thank you. Sister Just, good morning. Sister Just, good morning. Me miss you, Brother Gary, you know. Come a Georgia. Me soon come a Georgia, man. Me work on that. We just want to get some radio thing down pack and get everything together. We are come. We come in. Ladies and gentlemen, it's no time for immigration. Me say me have two song line up in here. I say, ready, I go mash up after this. Me go talk to me immigration because it's important. Too much I want to allow the same thing to happen to you over and over. If you know you're not a green card, find one Yankee man. Take two kicks now and then and marry and move on. Couple years ago, I did say on radio and the phone did beg to me and say, I can't get a Christian man this. I say, find one other girl and go marry to and get your papers and move on. The Bible say, I know the Bible. No, not go so. Cut your crap. Immigration say must find love and married. Find one girl and married and move on. Me did tell me that long time, but you never listen. No, the Lord can't go on. Immigration say must find love and get married. I want to sit down here. I want to make the other, how much, yeah. And see there now, to come to bump. I just want to tell somebody this morning, good morning, ma'am, how are you?
3: Good morning, Brother Gary, I am good.
0: Bless your heart. Ladies and gentlemen, this is one of the most important part of the radio show during the week on Thursday. It is called Immigration Connection. When you ask the attorney any question for free, you can talk to her today. You only pay $75. Yeah, you only pay $75. And which pay you get that one here for consultation? So put her number down. Go ahead, ma'am. It's all yours. How is mama by

0: the fella she there?
1: She's in Jacksonville.
0: Oh no, she's not there near. She's there for Florida. She there, yeah, she's there for
1: Florida. Yeah.
0: Yeah, she's not there the real. She's not there real Florida. Real Florida is Miami, Fort Lauderdale, West Palm Beach, Port St. Lucie. And they done this.
1: Right.
0: Yeah, everything else is back at Jesus. Way back at Jesus. Everything else is back at Jesus.
1: In the boondocks.
0: Yeah, no, back at Jesus. That means then cover up with Jesus. Don't now go and they got trouble. Good morning.
1: Good morning.
0: It's all yours. What's on your mind this morning?
1: Yes. So, of course, the information this morning is intended for educational purposes and does not establish an attorney-client relationship. My name, Caroline Stevenson, and the number 347-451-4282. 347-451-4282.
0: And right. Anything new this in immigration, ma'am?
1: Yes, definitely. Yesterday, a federal court judge ruled that the Trump administration or ICE personnel should not be arresting people in courthouses. And I know that's a big deal because many clients and many individuals who had court hearings were so fearful about attending those court hearings because they were hearing that ICE was picking up people in the courthouses, which was in fact true. Many persons, especially those individuals that were here in this country for under 2 years and are subjected to the expedited removal process, many persons were being picked up. And even though some persons weren't eligible or likely to be picked up, they were still so concerned. Right, that they, you know, failed to show up for their hearings and many persons were ordered removed. But a federal court judge yesterday said, no, they're not supposed to be doing that. They're not supposed to be arresting people in courthouses.
0: Wow.
1: In civil courthouses, yes.
0: So is this a good thing for the community, right?
1: Yes, indeed. It is a good thing for the community.
0: Wow. Ladies and gentlemen, good morning. Anybody have any question for the attorney? You can call in right now, 305-654-7944. 305-654-7944. Come on YouTube, write in your question, write it in on Facebook, write it in on TikTok, write it in on Instagram, write it in anywhere you are. You can even text me your question, and I will read it the best of my ability. You don't know me no good on the reading part, so you better not call it in. Good morning. Hello, good morning.
2: Good morning, Brother Gary.
0: Good morning.
2: Is this Brother Gary?
0: Yes, sir.
2: Man, you're doing a wonderful job.
0: Yeah, we're there for immigration time now, yeah? All right,
2: okay.
0: Boss. Thank you. So anybody have any questions, feel free to call in right now and ask the attorney. She's here. And let me tell everybody this. Anything the attorney has said is law. Don't call nobody else or ask them. And again, she does not have any link in her immigration. All she do it the best of her ability. She look like she know everything, but she do it the best of her ability. Please, me, I beg you now. Don't ask her if you know, hook up in her immigration. She don't have any link. All she do, she go to school, study her thing, and she know the law. So anybody have any question, feel free to call in right now. 19 past the hour of 8 o'clock, and she can take your question. You hear anything about the DACA people, them?
1: Yes. So, of course, DACA is always a big concern in the community. But for those individuals that have DACA benefits, please, you can go ahead and refile. Once you see that your work permit is going to expire in 6 months, start the application process. Don't wait too long. Don't wait until it's like a month before your work permit is going to expire for you to put in to refile your application for DACA. Do it as soon as you, well, do it, you know, like once you see it, your work permit is going to expire in 6 months, you try and submit it by then. Right? A lot of people let their DACA status lapse for more than a year, 2 years, and then are trying to reinstate the status. Don't do that because the government is not going to allow you to do that. So please don't let your DACA status lapse. If you have it from before and you're still eligible, go ahead and refile to renew your status.
0: Brother Gay, good morning. Yes, can you investigate my DACA work permit.

0: expired 2.5 months, and yes, I know I should have, but I am pretty scared. That's the reason why. Ask the attorney, what should I do?
1: Right, so don't waste any more time. Right, submit your application as soon as possible. And if there was a reasonable justification as to why you have been, you know, you delayed to submit the application, also submit an explanation as well. So if you had a serious illness and you have medical records to back that up, submit that alongside your application as well, explaining why you were so late in renewing your status.
0: Anybody have any question, feel free to call in right now. Anywhere you are in the world, immigration is one law in America. It doesn't matter which state, which city. 305-654-7944. 305-654-7944. Write in a question and I will read it to the best of my ability to the attorney. But she's here until 8:30. 305-654-7944. 305-654-7944. 305-654-7944. If I am a green card holder and I got, if I am a green card holder and I have, and I get pregnant in the U.S., should I stay here to have my baby? I am from St. Kitts.
1: Oh, of course. If you have a green card, you're a lawful permanent resident in the United States, and you can live here and work here indefinitely. There's no time limit. So, yes, by all means, if you have your green card, go ahead and give birth to your child here in the U.S. That child will become a U.S. citizen. You're fine. You have the authorization to live here permanently with that green card.
0: One more question. And ladies and gentlemen, again, you can call in right now and ask your question. Ask, but you have to call 305-654-7944. 305-654-7944. Good morning. Can you please ask the attorney if there is any update on the TPS program that is expiring July 1st.
1: Okay. All right. So the thing that we have to bear in mind is that TPS is for temporary protected status, right? Now, in terms of the rules regarding TPS, it varies from country to country, right? Because the administration terminated temporary protected status for a lot of countries, and other countries will, there's order from the court saying, well, the program can't be terminated, especially for Haitian nationals. The program is still ongoing because of an order from a federal court saying that, well, temporary protected status for Haitian needs to remain in place. That is also pending additional court action, so we're still waiting to see what the outcome will be. For other countries such as El Salvador, they have temporary protected status all the way up until September of 2026, right? And then we'll see whether or not the administration is going to renew it, right? Other countries, the administration terminated temporary protected status for many of them, including South Sudan, for example, many countries in sub-Sahara Africa. So it's not a universal thing. It's not a uniform thing that will. All TPS is ongoing and for all countries that previously had it, right? So it varies from country to country, depending on the country that you're from.
0: All right, let's go to the phone line again. 305-654-7944. 301-234. Hello, good morning.
2: Good morning, Brother Gary.
0: Morning, boss.
2: Yeah, this is Rasta Gary.
0: Mm.
2: Yeah, I come from Jamaica still, but I'm in Canada. I leave Canada, I'm here like 27 years now. I do my biometric and everything, but I'm not getting nothing yet.
1: Okay. But the biometrics is towards what application? Is that green card application?
2: Yeah. Yes.
1: Green card and your spouse filed for you?
2: Yes.
1: Okay, and you had an entry document showing that you entered the United States lawfully with a visa?
2: No, I mean, I come across from Canada, but I get the interview. I've passed through my first interview, but the second one now, I do the biometric now. So I'm a year long, like 27 years now, and I'm going through some medical illness where I have hyperthyroid. I admit in the hospital a couple of times. I submit those documents to them too.
1: Right.
2: They were just waiting some kind of order, like, because I come across the border, I didn't come across with my dad.
1: So what are you supposed to apply
2: to get a waiver?
1: A waiver. You're supposed
2: to
1: apply.
2: Yeah, I already applied for that, so I was waiting for that, because they gave me the biometric also. So what's going to happen then? I'm here 27 years. I spent more time more than in Jamaica.
1: Okay, I understand. Your case is a little bit complicated, though, because of the way you entered. You didn't have a visa, and you weren't issued an I-94, so that makes your case complicated. So in submitting that waiver, you have to show a hardship to your U.S. citizen spouse. You have to show that, that spouse would experience or is likely to experience extreme hardship if you're denied the green card. So,
2: and we are three kids together.
1: And the fact that you have kids together, that helps your waiver and that helps to show the hardship.
0: Let me ask him a question, Mr. Attorney.
1: So yes.
0: Generally, you have an attorney pan or something?
2: Yeah, I have an attorney pan.
0: So they now move, or they move? Cause that type of problem something.
2: True, because 8 years now since this filing going through.
0: Yeah, no.
2: And I don't get my work permit or nothing yet.
0: Cha. Me don't know. Me don't want to tell you, but me tell you, try the attorney because you know sound good.
2: I don't want to look at me and be honest with you. I leave Jamaica when I was 19. I grew up in Canada for 8 years. And then I leave and come over here and I'm here for like 27 years now.
1: Right, but I know you have expectations about getting a work permit, but you're really not eligible for a work permit, sir, because you're... The way you entered.
2: The waiver.
1: And that is what is causing your case to be so lengthy. You entered the country bad.
0: So
2: it's hard for me to take care of my kids, because I can't really get even a 9-to-5.
0: Yeah.
2: I would just go on and look work. And so I have a skill. I do home improvement. That's how I'm living.
1: Mm-hmm. Yeah.
0: So, Mr. Attorney, like him have a young American wife. Nothing can go on.
1: Yes. Something is going on, but the process is lengthy.
2: I'm trying to get some insurance or medical and I can't get it because I admitted 3 times in the hospital for hyperthyroid.
1: Okay, and
2: I was
1: you live in New York?
2: £200 and I'm 104 now.
1: Well, I'm sorry to hear that. Do you live in New York State or you live in where do you
2: I live in Connecticut.
1: You live in Connecticut. Well, do you live in this situation veer from state to state in terms of your ability and paperwork processing and your ability to access insurance? New York is one of the most liberal cases when it comes down to your ability to access health insurance. I can't speak to other places like Florida and Connecticut where it's harder.
2: I also have a legal business, but it's under tax evasion now. A home improvement business. Yeah.
1: Right, all of those things are good. I mean, those are good things to help you. But unless and until you get that waiver, and another thing you have to bear in mind too, sir, right, is that they will want you to step outside of the country. Once that waiver is approved, right, they will want you to go home.
2: Yeah, they tell me that they want me to go home. But my lawyer said, don't go home. I did not got to do it. Stay here. You're already here 27 years. I've spent more time here than my birth country.
1: Right, but it's not the law. The law, I don't really have the final authority in a series. The law is the law. So, the law can walk you through.
2: I'm going to get this information from Gary and I'm going to just work with you.
0: Yeah, man.
2: This is taking too long and I can't get to take care of my kids the way I should as a dad. And it kind of makes me feel embarrassed.
0: True that. Mayo, write a number I don't charge you. Write a number down. You have a pen?
2: 1 second.
0: Take your time and get the pen. Take your time. And ladies and gentlemen, everybody,
2: yeah,
0: everybody, please put this number in your phone if you speak today.
2: Yeah.
0: And if you talk to her today, you only pay $75 if you start. 347.
2: 347.
0: 451.
2: 451.
0: 42.
2: 42.
0: 82. You have everything if you get you, Rasta.
2: 82.
0: Call her up on Yana Wola Vibes. Miss Attorney, what's the best time to call you, ma'am?
1: Anytime between 9 and 8 p.m., Mondays through Thursday, Friday, 9 to 6 p.m.
0: Thank you very much. God bless you.
1: Thank you.
0: That was our attorney, ladies and gentlemen. Keep it locked right here to the Brother Gary Morning Show right here on the radio. That's what we do. Good morning, good morning, good morning. Again, feel free to call the attorney. Everybody, all out with on TikTok. Yo, me on video for showing up on YouTube. Everybody go over YouTube for me now. Everybody, me want to see that video. Me want to know something to laugh about. Bro, Gary, Radio on YouTube. Me soon come
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3: Listen, I ordered the other day. Remember I told you in the beginning when I started to take the sugar thing and I started opening it and putting it in the water and drink it? So I went to my, I went to endocrinologist on Tuesday. Listen to my testimony. When I went to her last year, she gave me metformin and said, no, I'm not taking it. It's still in the pharmacy, wherever. My age, once she was 7, I went back to her Tuesday. It's 6.3. I say I never wanted to call and tell you anything because I had to get this to see. My regular doctor, when I went to her, hers was a 6.7. When I went to her in March, it went to a 6.5. So I said, I'm not taking it. So this one said, are you taking it? I said, no. I said, listen, I'm going to do my herbal medicine and whatever. When I got my results Tuesday night, it went down to 6.3. Let me tell you, I am so ecstatic and happy.
0: My God, my God. Hello, good morning.
4: Hey, top of the morning again, you know.
0: Top of the morning. Me see the brother go on like he want out there in the morning, you know. How are you going?
4: Hey, no, no name, so you know. When I tell Mr. Run, they run in, you know what we are going to do, you know. We are going to run up in a shop.
0: Well, it's all yours, yes, sir. Run in pandem for me, yes, sir.
4: All right. So, ladies and gentlemen, me no want to run and get too tired this morning. So, listen to me carefully. Me, I got to do this only 5 minutes and 5 minutes only. What am I going to do, ladies and gentlemen, is something phenomenal. If you are tuning in and you happen to have any form of medical issue, it could be diabetes, hypertension, cholesterol, fibroid, prostate, lupus, cancer, it no matter what you're suffering from, because today and today only, you will be able to get any 4 BioLife products that's of your choice. 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But you have to tell me, Mr. The flower red on the outside, it's red on the inside. Come Christmas time, a lot of people juice it and drink it. Yeah, which flower me I talk about? All right, somebody say more tomato. Tomato is No. All right? And it's not sunflower. All right? So call me with the correct answer, ladies and gentlemen. And do remember, you can also visit the website, which is www.biolifenow.com for more information on all the products that we have. Brother G, you ask, we deliver. You know it, sir. All right?

0: Hello, good morning.
1: Good morning.
0: Morning.
1: That brother there, my brother was in that situation, and he go down and come back and get through.
0: All right, sir. Good morning. I want to say a beautiful good morning to everybody. If it's your first time, if you just started listening this morning, we just want to tell you good morning and welcome. Good morning and welcome. And hey, I was talking to a brethren look while the man said, brother, you know, so you make music sound different. And the way you talk upon the music them, that's why the thing then different. And we're different. We look a bit different. Yeah, we don't have a loud up now. We have a loud moment and we have a quiet moment. Vice Bath, big up yourself, listening me live. And yeah, and come on, I went in, come on, Monday and Wednesday, 8 to 10. Right, yes, sir. Make sure you check out Vice Bass. Real Bass. Good morning. So this morning, I just want to check my song here. Yo, my next song, I want to play in a better way, but that song here, I soften up some people. And when I say soften up, it just means I have a heart of God. And if we can reach one person a man in time, God get the glory. We're not trying to reach nobody more and just reach them to tell them about the love of Jesus Christ. We're not inviting nowhere else. We're not telling about nothing. We just want you to know, say God's word can do everything. Enough time we got through the same thing over and over and it we. I want to tell you this morning, we still do Jesus. We got how long you have followed Jesus and the issue still did it with you. I test him, we see how long you can hold on for him name, you know. Because a lot of we give up when time, we see, say, you think now go where you want, you know. And let me tell, enough of we give up. So when we try somebody else, let me try the other man, yeah. And when we try the brother, yeah. Can I be honest with you? Yeah. Enough of we give up. Enough of we drop back. Drop it again, the brother, Gary. Sister Cecile, my name Brother Gary, not Brother Great. What that mean?
2: Several nights I lost my balance, trying hard.
0: I dedicate this song to every woman who been through a situation and still going through it, not fix yet. Yeah, fight it. But that's why I encourage you. Because sometimes, you know, hey, ladies, men, woman, that's why you look upon them one and say, girl, you're pretty, you know, you look good, you know. Them born pretty, you know, them look pretty, them, yo. Them just look good. So, woman, that's why you iterate. I iterate the word go. How the word go? Irriterate. How the word go? God, that's enough for me word now. I want the wife use all the while. How the word go? Somebody tell me what the name of the word. One lady from Port St. Lucie come on and chat this morning. I forgot to give her something, you know. I never remember if you see her. I know I see her from Port St. Lucie, you know. How the word go? Iterate. Irriterate. So why them two words? It's not in. Somebody says not in, Brother Gary. Iterate, irriterate, irritate. Irritate at one time. Devil wicked, you see. Me ask what is irritate, the devil put sitting slack in him. You see it? I say him still. But me not saying that. Sister Ellen, you hear me now? Good morning. A whole heap of time. This morning, I just want to tell you, ladies. Iterate. What is that? Iterate. What is iterate? Somebody put I, then put T-E-R, ter, rape, R-A. Man, I make me say wrong word, you know. Iterate. Through the back of the girl, you know. Me and him and I see in class now and then, but sometimes he slip out and gone. But through the back of the let me car. Good morning. I send my shipping since Monday. Let me see how old is if they're sending shipping. Yeah. Rate. When I last, when I mess up my dear now, car, when I make me say the wrong word, them. And the word them is not coming out. Come here, no fun with the same class, man. Me think I me and Vice Boss alone. And now pretty dunce there look like to back foot. And now pretty dunce there. Anybody see Sister V? Hello, good morning.
3: Morning.
0: Good
3: word
0: morning.
3: Word is initiate.
0: Initiate means like a touch a woman and say, that you mean?
3: Yeah, initiate. Try to do the same thing. Do something. Okay?
4: But I listen to your station every morning. Good morning, Brother Gary. You probably don't know me because I'm one of your silent listeners. But I listen to your station every morning. I'm listening to you from, I live in New York. I moved to Florida. I moved to Port St. Lucie. I send a lot of people to your concert.
0: Let me listen, lady. Let me listen. Hold on.
4: Sir?
0: Sister Erica, I'm not answering.
4: I put a lot of
0: Sister Erica, I'm not answering.
4: Your program, but you just don't know me. And I'm telling you, listen to your station every morning when I'm at work all day. Just carry me through. Keep doing what you're doing. It's a very good station. I'm your silent listener.
0: Thank you.
4: I'm the lady that Reverend sent to come and put the Alex in my house, and he said, I have the lot of Bible, me and my daughter. I listen to you every day. And I follow you. I go to all your concerts.
0: Wow.
4: I'm always there.
0: Thank you, Sister Ellen. Thank you, baby. Yeah. Where the lady I want, man? Where you want? Hello? Sure.
5: Brother Gary, good morning.
0: Hey, man.
5: Hello?
0: Good morning.
5: Word is initiate.
0: You have long distance too?
5: Me?
0: Yeah.
5: I'm in Canada.
0: Me know, but you can't call me.
5: Oh, yeah, I call you all the time. You know
0: I love
5: that.
0: You. Good morning. Give me a kiss for me Friday. You love me
5: I
0: still?
5: Love you more.
0: Love you, baby. That is one of my old friends. Because I have enough old people listen to me, and then I have the money now. I have the money now. And then take with them.
6: You are nobody's man but Sharon, man. Man,
0: good one. No, me are Sharon's husband, but me are fool no man. Me are Sharon, a two different man. All the word go. Yeah.
6: Reiterate is not initiate. Initiate is to start something, do it. But you're trying to say that women want you to reiterate the fact that we are beautiful.
0: Yeah.
6: And I mean, you're saying, yeah, it's reiterate.
0: Like, yeah, it's hello?
7: Reiterate. Good morning, Brother Gary.
0: Good morning, Auntie Faye. How are you, Faith? How are you, baby?
7: I'm good. How are you?
0: Tell your sister say me I have attitude. Come to feel like she have other purpose of morning time. You know, hear her. She no call me and say morning. I mean, I have attitude.
7: Usher.
0: Yeah.
7: You know, I say she love you still.
0: Yeah, but me no hear her.
7: Yeah.
0: So, like, don't woman like when you say, baby, you look terrified.
7: Terrified? Look how terrified?
0: We're terrified. No.
7: Not that one.
0: Yeah, give
7: terrific?
0: One terrific. What a big word. Because sometimes, you know much time, my wife have a little thing with her.
7: Mm-hmm.
0: When she can put on some little fake eye,
7: mm-hmm.
0: She look for me and her two boys. Because she are in her house as man, and she are the only woman. And she come in there and she say, excuse me. No. And hear it to her. You have three men who hate fake eye. So don't make me tell her.
7: What she does? She coming out of the room and blink.
0: She pull her eye wide. I will not answer because we don't like the eye. My wife just get up and just go put her eye two little sitting and come back. And say.
7: And come quint pan on her.
0: Yeah. And none of we don't like it. We don't like the fake eye. Me don't know why. We don't like it. So, good morning.
7: You catch breeze when she quint?
0: You know some of the big ones she put on and the little one.
7: Oh, the little one, them. Yeah, you're not
0: going to see it. And I tell her, my girl, me notice, so me just tell her, my girl, your eye look good. Why did she go do it? And I say, my girl, you don't say your eye look good? She said, move.
7: You don't say a lie.
0: She said, move. She said, that's how you can't get with me. So she said, she's not doing it. So no,
7: you have to try something else look good.
0: Yeah. Every day, me and her two boys cross my wife. Mr. Babes. You're pretty already, you know, one or your eyelash. You know, but
1: I'm 39 years, my brother stay here in ICF situation.
0: Hello?
1: In come through the border. 39 years, and in go to my combat, I waited.
0: You know, sir.
1: My daughter is it.
0: You know, say the man, where the woman go in and take off her clothes. And let's take her. The woman take her, the man beard, put on the powder, put on the liquor sitting, and go in her bed and lie down. And then go in there and I say, and take a Bible. Then they are the man. In the panel, whole different page. The woman beard, put on her nighty, take off her back, put on one of them cute, sleeveless baggy there, and go in her bed, and him go in the other pan, and him go in her bed with a big dirty Bible. And the man turn her back and go sleep. In the panel, whole different page. One whole different page in the pan.
8: Good morning, my brother. Good morning. I just called to say good morning.
0: Good morning, beautiful. You know, one fat youth, man, even dead. Me see like them as saying dead, in fat.
8: Me don't know who.
0: Come know your girl, everybody were dead.
8: But I'm not anybody, any dead body, me taking a brother G.
0: Hey, make it clear. But you know, I'm not take your tech body, I just bury them. Because them body got to feel like say, I was upon them. I'm not take. I'm not going to feel like you walk a tech dead man.
8: Me bury night, and every dead good, I go.
0: Me no want to feel like say, I walk a tech dead man.
8: Are you a scandal? Are you a scandal?
0: What me say? Make it clear, say, I don't take care of tech, the dead man. And that me say, good you dirty. Mm-hmm.
8: Brother G, me know you quite well. Then Brother G, I want going to Jamaica.
0: Hello?
8: Yes, me know you now? Hear me.
0: Hello?
8: You say hello. Don't stop say hello.
0: Hello?
8: I love you. Have a blessed day. Talk to your prime minister.
9: In our class, the word is confirmation. The woman them want confirmation. Use the liquor one, yeah. No go by re-re-re-re-re. In your class, the word is confirmation. The woman them want confirmation. Use the liquor one, yeah. No go by re-re-re-re-re.
0: We now go up and re-rear yet. Me know, sir. We not going up and re-rear yet. We not going up and yes.
8: Don't go up and re-literate. Don't go up and emphasize when you can't say,
0: you
8: sleep over again, you're
0: teaching
8: yourself. So,
0: you
8: look good, eh?
0: Good morning.
8: You look good, eh? No,
0: but yeah, good morning.
8: You just emphasize. Use the word emphasize.
0: We're not going over re-re-re this morning. Let's have to go jump at the two again and come back now. I mean, that's why, again, this morning, we want to re-re-re all the woman them for telling us, ladies, in the matter where you are, true or no. Rally back and just sit back because uno out here. Good morning, Brother Gary. Not easy. Yo, can somebody, anybody have Michibu number? More I'm putting what Michibu pudding, not pudding, not our pudding, our cake. Come on, promote our cake. Let me say, my wife, you can put Dotty and Bible together. Let me say, wife, yourself, I say, hold on. You have to separate the word, the letters, the words, and you will get it. I will teach you later. Good morning, sister. Reiterate. Yeah, me don't want to the backers word. Me don't want to the backers word. Me want the big word. Because this time, me I talk to the educated woman them. Me I talk to the woman them, very educated. Where them the same thing happen to them over and over, and the man try them and the picky then try them and the friend then try them, but you know, still hold on because God is still God. This morning, one delicate song to all I want to this morning. One more song after this. That song, yeah.
2: There were nights I lost my battles.

0: Good morning.
1: Good morning, sir. You think of the woman them alone go through it?
0: My God.
1: We go through it and through it now. Nothing can break me again.
0: Nothing. Oh, you mean? Now, big up all the man them panic today.
1: We've been there and done that.
0: Now, big up all the man them panic too. Where the man them there?

0: big up yourself by the song of yours.
1: I don't fear it.
0: May I take 3 calls? I phone no radio show. If we get 3 person call me and say pull it up, may I pull it up. If I dip on TikTok and write in pull up, may I pull it up. Can I get 10 people writing pull up right now? Can I get 10 people on TikTok? If I dip on YouTube, write number 7. If I dip on Caribbean Radio HD4, write number 7. Can I get 3 person just call me and say pull it up? You know you're a struggler. You've been there and done that. And no guy can't tell you nothing again. Then can't put on a piece of cloth out the door and put the money pan in a dry. And then it just reach to you. And by the time you take up it, you get what the duck get. Ladies, you know, been there and done that. 305-654-7944. And there's something there right now. Nothing. Not supposed to break on anymore. If you are in the age of 50, if you are 50 and older, and you tell me, say, you know, get all the kind of trick them already in your life. No new man, someone make man just chicken. Some little boy just come chicken and name on the food. Ladies, something you have to say, my youth, take it and go on if you want it. Take it. Do what you want. Can you, a style you want to style me. Hello, good morning.
2: Good morning, brother Gary. Who wants to style you? Pull up the song, please.
0: One more time again, my baby. One more time. Good morning. Hello, good morning. Talk to me now.
3: Pull it up for me, please, brother Gary.
0: Phone no radio. Phone no radio.
3: Get ready for God, my doctor's appointment. Anything is anything right about now.
0: Anything or anything. Nothing can tell me. All that work there, we have no look sick. I will not go to the doctor. I will just go there and say, yo, anything you want to say, you're busy, me not dead. If you tell me negative, I hear your mama. Anytime that can tell you negative, just say back to your doctor. I am a hypocrite.
3: Amen.
0: Good morning.
3: Good morning, brother Gary. Pull up that song, the man.
0: Oh, you mean? Hello, good morning. Talk to me, the man.
4: Been there.
0: Done that.
4: Experienced it.
0: Oh, you mean? After we done you, after we done... Oh, you mean? Been there. Coop on the phone. Hello, good morning.
5: Pull it up, brother Gary. Pull it up.
0: Oh, you mean? Carla, good morning. Talk to me now.
6: Good morning, brother Gary. Nothing. Pull it up.
0: Nothing. When I go tell myself it hurt me again? When I go do? When the system me prune? Let me use a new word ready for the people you know. You have to be, my wife don't know that word there. Me prune. Me prune. You no can't tell me nothing more again in a radio. You no can't do me nothing else. You no can't say nothing about me again. If you not, remember say they say me a gay? You no forgot? Remember they me say me gay? Remember they me say me David Tama? Me David, the whole I girl them dog this up? Remember say me... Remember, there's nothing you can't say about me. You don't say my thief. When you can't say again. Hello, good morning.
7: Good morning, Brother Gary.
0: Good morning, Mama Shorty. How you do, baby?
7: Good, Brother Gary. Can you just pull it up? Pull
0: Shorty it up. From Queen. Let me put on Shorty from Queen. Come on, I'm going to feel like say the short Shorty with the disabled mango tree. Hello, good morning.
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0: Nothing. Nothing. Nothing. Hello, good morning.
11: Morning, Brother Gary.
0: Morning.
11: You can't. I don't know, pull up and lick two shot, man.
0: Where you say? I don't want the people in the central. I don't want them in the central quarrel and tell Wayne G. Say, all the man there do about shot on the radio. I don't want them to quarrel down there.
11: I just come in the big shot.
0: All right. Hold on. No, I don't want it too hard. I want to make it all sort of them. Then go under bed. Yeah, I want them to make it all sort of them. Go under bed. Hello, good morning.
12: Liga!
0: Lick it back. Good morning. How we now, the man? Auntie Rosie, pull up at the song. Yeah. Me a talk about the woman name. Try this, try that. You try everything, and the man name run in because you look good. That song. Yeah. Hello. Good morning.
13: Good morning, Brother Gary. Good morning. See, start the show. Start
0: see the original shot here. See the original shot here. Good morning, me putos. Good morning. Good morning.
13: Good morning, Brother G.
0: This, oh, you mean? Love you, na baby. How the mango them?
13: Not even as far as Lisa from the East Indian. Only the other one where you know one.
3: You don't want to string it?
0: Nah. I mean, my friend called me yesterday and said, I'm better get the white if Bambi, Mr. My girl, me not going to nobody Bambi. I mean, I do. Dog mother. Mama Ivy, how you doing put us?
12: Me good morning, Brother Gary. Pull up.
0: Pull it up. Pull up, Mama Ivy. Good morning. Sit down. Hey, talk to the people them this morning. When no say no go through so something. And you still I got through, so don't care surprise you again. Sometimes I want to say, between me only, you know. Sometimes I want to say, sitting, but because I'm in the central, I can't say it. But tell it, Auntie Shelley, good morning. Like right now, more you tell it, where Jesus called the drunk again, where Jesus called the drunk Auntie Shelley, tell it, Crobit. No, Crobit, where Jesus called the drunk again. Auntie Shelley, where Jesus called the drunk. Yeah, where Jesus, because some people know wish for see wish now in their life, you know. Some people just come for get up every morning if you say if you are done, if you are going mash up, if you are going end up, if you are going dead, if you are going sick. When Jesus called him, the sitting, when the right name for the drunk somebody, tell me the name fast there. Come on and say it, but me no want to say it in a better give it way. Valgo, big A, tell the Valgo them say, you can't go down. So is she right, Valgo? I know Valgo. Valgo, no one piece of black cloth where you tape and place when you're at. Auntie Shelley, you asked me the right word, Mama. Auntie Shelley, you asked me the right. Valgo, no piece of cloth where you tape when you put it on the sitting, for sticker and two sitting together. Not that Valgo. Auntie Shelley, my ear tell me wrong word, you know. Me talk about the black sitting, we take up dirty meat, where some people come.

0: Brother Era, good morning.
1: Trying hard to hold it in.
0: 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We've been through everything.
1: I tried to cover. Only let the dark sink in.
0: Somebody sent me a text. She said, Brother Gay, when you say it this morning, say, she said, Brother Gay, good morning. When you say, we got them all rape, you might say it because you don't know what you're saying, but she said, oh, Crobiet. Tell the Crobiet them say you've been through everything. We haven't sent to a big up yourself, Panasanga. Mr. Blair, big up yourself. May I talk about some people? Val. You know, confuse me, no sister. And Auntie Shelley, you confuse the other me. Because you say vulture, and then you say, typo, or typo. Hello? Hello?
2: The word is vulture.
0: Vulture, a drunker, right?
2: A drunker. Yeah.
0: You can't say drunker. You can't say drunker. You're the central.
2: Oh, my bad.
0: Yeah, you can't say drunker. Hello?
3: Brother J. Enterprise, Jam.
0: Pull up a tune again for you one more time, dog.
3: Give me a mama prize.
0: Oh, you mean? Tell my mama say good morning. You're not going away. Hello, good morning.
4: Brother Gary.
0: Eh? Yes, mama. Sorry.
4: The word that Jesus used is vulture.
0: Vulture, now when you get some people to go collect money.
4: No, vulture is, yeah, you can use that term, but the word in the Bible for vulture, for drunkard, is vulture.
0: Oh,
4: when
0: vulture.
4: He feeds Elisha night and day with bread and meat.
0: All right. Someone called vulture. That doesn't sound good. That sounds like a sitting good, me, I tell you. No, sir. Jesus is not easy. Jesus couldn't find a different word. Making no, sir. I tell you off. When we say, hi, vulture, you just sound like one cute word. Once a drunkard, you be a talking, you know. And you be a chatting up. Hello, good morning. Backfoot. No. Hello?
5: Yes, a vulture.
0: Vulture.
5: A vulture, the name. Vulture.
0: All right, I put to seat here. Good morning. Tap the song, your brother, okay? Pick up all the people you know me talk about this morning.
5: Okay.
0: And, hello?
5: Vulture, brother, Gary. Vulture.
0: All right. What do you mean? Pick up my bright people. You know bright people here this morning. Hello?
1: There were nights I lost my balance.
0: Yes!
1: Trying hard to hold it on.
0: On the wall, man.
1: Every crack I tried to cover.
3: Another word for vulture is dirty bird. Another word for vulture is dirty bird.
0: Hello. Where do I want to come from? Good morning. I'm talking to some people this morning who've been through everything already. Nothing to fool you again. Nothing can trick you again. You've been there and done that.
1: There were nights I lost my balance. Trying hard to hold on.
0: My God.
1: Every crack I tried to cover. Only let the dark sink in.
0: Good morning, my sister. How are you, baby?
6: Good. I'm very good, Brother Gary. Let me tell you, when you call somebody a vulture...
0: Yes, ma'am.
6: It's a nice way of saying he's a dirty junker.
0: All right. Nobody knows you. Tell
6: so
0: me
6: you
0: that.
6: You sound like you're really... You really... It's a double insult.
0: Okay.
6: Calling them a dirty...
0: Love you, baby. Love you. When you want to be a Christian, you just say the vulture. Good morning.

0: Auntie Shelley. Somebody, don't do it. Don't do it. Don't do it. Don't you ever test me with music. I think you cannot find a next song to play, Brother Gary. That's why I play the same song so long. And let me say this. My music is a message. Sometimes, the way I may say it, it no connect. So me use the music as my message. You see how some preacher preach? My music is not, is my message. And this morning, my job is to help the people them out there. Where a fight, a struggle. You might sick. Every time you got a doctor, you come back, you still feel sick. You might out there. You got to a whole heap of things when it comes to relationship. Till you just tired of relationship. You go through the job and you can't reach where you want to reach the life because you're tired. You're not making no money. You get paid, you know. Am I talking to somebody? You get paid, but you're still not saved. Am I talking to somebody? You get paid, but you're still not saved. Eh? Y'all get peer. Your ends now meet. But you've been there and done that. You're not new to this. Pitney turn them back by you. Man turn them back by you. Church hurt you. You've been there and done that. The real people them get hurt and just get up and brush it off and move on. I'm why you get up this morning. A man might cheat by you. A man might do a whole heap of thing upon you and you're done with relationship. No. Ride up. Get up. Tell yourself, say, me a hot girl or me a hot boy. Enough people out there struggle and sit down in one corner because them get hurt. And this morning, me just want to teach you something. Yeah, man. A whole heap of way of getting hurt. And the one we have getting hurt, you know. Hurt coming a whole heap of way, you know. And the person will text me and say, the reason why you play the song so long is because you can't find the more song. I'm mad. I'm in here, Brother Gary. I'm me, Govan Gospel. Hello, good morning. I'm me, Govan Gospel.
1: Good morning, sir. The message is in the music. The message is in the music. So play the music. You're sending out a message, okay? And it's in the music.
0: All right. So I'm going to say something different than me. So you're going to talk better English than me. And you're more educated than me.
2: Legal!
0: You're going to like say something different than me. So. Let me drop that song, you know. Let me play that song and include my wife in another song, you know. Hello, good morning.
3: Pull up the song, Brother G. Pull it up. People listen to the thing. I want to know. Pull it up, Brother G. Pull it up.
0: You pull it up again. Show me the one. Pull it up again, you know, man.
3: Brother G, pull it up. People need to listen to the words of what you said.
0: Good morning. All right, see ya. Sure. 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

0: Let me give you one word again, and it's still from the Bible. Uncircumcised Philistines.
1: Every crack I tried like it.
2: I like it.
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0: Jerry,
1: what you have to pull up the music, man?
0: Cha. What you have to pull up, brother Jerry? Cha. Pull it back for you again, yeah, man. Nobody. I have been talk about, as a matter of fact, me are in our event. Let me tell you how far my life go. Me are in an event and a woman takes it now. 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We been through everything at a gas player. It's like when they stone Jesus, me get stone already. Me go through everything at a gas player. 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Good morning, Jay. 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Go play next song in the man.
2: Nights I lost my battles, trying hard to hold it in. 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
0: every crack,
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1: 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That song I'm gonna play before my next break. 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Ladies and gentlemen, more and bigger part of the woman them who understand what real life. If you go to pain, nothing can break me anymore. 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We play the next song now. 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Every real woman I listen to me this morning. We been there, we got through some something. And you still have got through, but you hold up your head. And the boy can't pine pine you. No, hold on, man. Hello. Sure.
2: I thought you said, oh, I read you.
1: I found no way there, yes, man. Tell
2: me,
1: I'm going to play
2: it. You want to hear that song there again? We have to keep talking more now. All right. Where are you going?
1: All right. Sure. I hear to this, man. Sure. 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

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Big up yourself, you know. Let me say this to you. When you serve God, you're supposed to know earth. If Jesus go through it, make we just execute it. Ladies and gentlemen, my floor moment, me been there and done that. Let me say this and go get through the backers, yeah. Let me say and go get through the backers.

0: Come know you want that song. 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You can't tell me nothing for broke me. Nothing. You can't say nothing. You can't do nothing. Me prune to mouth. Sister Meliwether said, more cut cross if you say anything. And this morning, I just want to touch somebody's heart this morning. If you tell you, say you might down because of relationship pass. You might down because you get a friend a job and then mess you up. You already been there and done that. So this morning, I just want to tell you, say, me could move past it now. My wife used one word yesterday. And me ask her if you write it to me and tell me. She says not forgive, but one next part of it. I mean, I remember Oigo, but me talk to she, the lady and come and me go ask her how the word go. This morning, I just want to tell the idea. Fred Pappy Park this week in a Palm Beer. Fred Pappy Park in a Palm Beer. Nicky Boy, make sure you walk with the money for buying no arm. I have on because I'm mad out. And me, I reach there around 5 p.m. because I'm me a close. So me now come early. Me, I reach there around 5 o'clock. Me, this I make everybody know me, I reach there 5 o'clock. This Saturday, Fred Pappy Park. The gang of the day. We are left down a sitting there. We are left down a juicy beef. Yeah, we are left juicy beef and then we come. Let me go do this and come back. Sister, good morning, Sister Marjorie. How are you?
1: Happy Thursday, my brother. How you doing?
0: I am happy. I'm talking to you. Go ahead, ma'am. It's all yours.
1: Good morning, everyone. I am ever so excited to talk to everybody this morning about one of the greatest companies in the United States that's called Assure for Life. This company has a plan that serves you throughout the length of your life. So if you are in the state of New York, Florida, North and South Carolina, and California, it is $75 a month. All other states is $85. And what they provide is a protection plan that in the event you lose a loved one, you don't have to worry where the finances is coming from. And they have a number which is 24 hours a day. You can call them at any time if you lose a loved one. And within as little as 15 minutes, Assure for Life will be there to start the planning and preparation of your loved one. Call Sister Marjorie right now at 860-989-6303. It is so sad when we lose a loved one, but I can tell you, I, Marjorie, have seen so many members of lost loved ones, and I witnessed Assure for Life take care of those families with pride, dignity, and love. And they deliver what they say they are going to do. And that's why they have an A-plus rating with the BBB. 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When you sign up, on top of that, you get $25 for every person that you refer to Sister Marjorie that sign up. 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My number today is 860-989-6303. One more time, 860-989-6303. Thank you so much, my brother. Have a blessed and wonderful day.
0: That is Sister Margie, ladies and gentlemen. Good morning. Good morning. It's 8:26. Wherever you are, good morning to Sister. Sister Marie, good morning. She said, brother, give me have 3 man name house too. Yeah, we pressure on a lie. How are going today on TikTok? Oh, TikTok are going so crazy today. How are going? Good, Debbie, please send me that song. John, I have a single song girl and my woman them to the star. Brother Victor, me see you something here. Good morning. Me 7:45, good morning. Me see you sat there. I afe, you are very handsome. Sister Sandra Brown, how would that I say? Angela, I. How would that? Oh, the wrong sitting me upon. Lord Jesus. Me upon the wrong sitting. Lord have mercy. Me there, I read the sitting and I read the wrong. I somebody else TikTok me gone upon. And yeah, the wrong TikTok me upon. Nothing can break me anymore. Hey, do me a favor now. Hey, Mr. God bless, big up yourself, you know, brother. And yes, me get you, the man who we do the broadcast down there here, sir. One new bravo there, Fort Pierce, and the man who we do. Big up, God bless, you know. Yeah. Me want to sing a more ample, but me want to play it after we don't talk to Squeeze. And me a delicate a singer to my wife. And some real woman who believe in herself. A long time, you know, really talk with me woman them. Prince Ultimate, Mr. Oh. Yeah. Thank you, yes, sir. Thank you. Thank you, me, I make you know that. And me just want to big up you and tell you. I should probably see you on one show. I probably see you on one show. I see you on one show somewhere now. I see you on one show somewhere. But everybody, please me ask you if you go over YouTube. Nothing can break that boy no more. Pretty eyes, happy birthday. I mean, I invite out everybody. This Saturday, but we are going there. Fred Papi Park in a Palm Beer. But before that, we are going there. Juicy beef over there at the place we call in our one place in our West Palm Beach. See, address ya. May I invite you now to come get free t-shirt and pull up on we this Saturday. Please may I ask the item for pull up. 4815 Military Trail, Juicy Beef from 12 until 3. And then we are left from the so and drive go Fred Papi Park in a Palm Beer from 5 until 8 o'clock and go flatten Palm Beer. Me I go done Palm Beer, that me I tell you no. A 2 years me not go back there no. And let me tell you why, because they want me come something there. They mean want me for. They mean want me for close. I'm sure you know God love Brother Gary. Can I testify for a minute? When lady call me and say, Brother G, you know who this? And I say, no. She said, me involved in the thing and I want the crowd to turn up again. And the only way the crowd will come out if they know, say, yeah, come. We make the flyer already and I know money. But me like, why you fi come? And me I said, John, no. Never remember say me fi go a Juicy Beef, you know. Never remember say me fi go a Juicy Beef, you know. And she said, Brother G, me I beg you, if you come at that one, because if you come, it will go back up in the year. Because last 2 times you come, people them come out. And me I beg you, please, to come at that one. She said, no, I say, mommy, I know money, I'm a problem, you know. I just because I want me to close and I can't do that. I hate closing. If you have 6 secular sound, why me have to close and I have the only gospel sound? And Jesus joked me, Dr. Wayne G, and said, yo, go and go support. And yeah, play the gospel. Use the gospel and do your altar call at the end if you want and do what you do. I say, all right, Jesus. And I said, me take it yet. She said, well, now nah, don't take 8 o'clock. You can pull up around 5 o'clock, 6 o'clock. Come in when you come spend all day and tired out yourself. I said, all right. Look how God good. We are going there juicy beef from 11 to 3, but I really 12 to 3. Tell me, say God no good. So we have enough time to drive go up there when we done. Tell me, say that's not Jesus. Somebody help me. That's not Jesus. Fred, Papi Park, this Sunday. And hear me now. Let me save me here. Margaret, please send this song. Big up Margaret Orlando, Sister Margaret in Orlando. Big up me Orlando people, let me know. Big up me Orlando people, let me say me one general. Yo, the man call look for me, the man say, Brother G, we are keep a show at Jamaica, yeah, your brother Afide Pani. When me take after him, the biggest thing at Orlando. The man keep the one of the big show, them at Orlando. The man have a big old show I keep in Orlando. The man say, yo, a million Orlando, ask anybody down here. And I say, for real? My friend, baby party. Lord, I forgot my wife, I want birthday party for me go to. Jeez, so me forgot two sitting, Mr. Blair. Yeah, I go around the place car. Reverend Sentop not coming. Ladies and gentlemen, Reverend Sentop anniversary is this Saturday. Same time he said, Brother G, I cannot go nowhere from Friday to Sunday. It's my anniversary and me I stay warm and lie down. JMP, me I look for see you on another part there too. Me I stay warm and lie down with my family. But when dog have hood of, when you have hood, I can't say, when you have pitch pint of fire, Lord, please forgive me, Jesus. I know that me mean, Jesus. When you have pitch pint of fire, you have to go out there go look hood. I could say that. I know some of me like when I think, you know. When you have peas for cook, you have to go out there go look hood. Now say go. Somebody, I say go, sister, Mama Jackie. I say go. When you have pitch pint, when you have peas of fire, you have to go out there go look hood. I could say that, right? And in a son, horrible. Do Jesus, no matter say me a cuss. Me a say slap this party with the car. That me mean. I want to look say in Jamaica. Mama Jackie, I say go. Let me see how old this over here, sir. Let me see how old. All right, no more. I beg squeeze sitting for some people. So I'm sitting upper the sitting. Let me see how old they are, sir. How old they are, sir. How old they are,
2: me have high blood pressure and thing, and since me started that thing, everything nice. Cause me de get sick bad one day, tell me they work and me have to rush to the hospital and thing. Come back home, and I say, yo, I have to take that thing here, yo. Yeah, man, and the thing that will keep me up all day long, man. Me used to out here bucking and want to fall asleep and all them things there. But now me had them wide awake like a meagre day, you see. Yeah, man, big up the whole staff and everybody, and much love, you see.
0: Good morning.
3: Stop for the morning.
0: Good morning, sir. How you do?
3: Well, I'm there going easy, I can't complain.
0: And don't make no sense of complain. And I may beg you this morning, if you do bad or something there, you go on bad. You bad something for me now. May I beg you that?
3: Me say, me not complain, but me just a complain this morning. Me want to give a shop.
0: Hey, you may go do. Me go out with my coffee. Hey, very nice. Probably say I'll give me 5 minutes that. Tell me I beg you.
3: All right, say no more.
0: All right, go ahead.
3: And listen, ladies and gentlemen, because Brother G just make it known, say, 5 minutes alone, me can do this for phone people. And listen, you see, well, no, I'm not going to do phone, I go blow on the mind. So everybody that's tuning, if you're just now joining us, tell a friend to call their auntie, because if you now have diabetes, hypertension, cholesterol, fibroid, prostate, lupus, cancer, I can go on and on and on. But if you even don't have a medical issue, you still need to turn up your radio. Because today, we are basically extending a total of 4 products. Yes, you will basically receive any 4 BioLife products. Matter of fact, when I get them 4 products right now this morning, let me say any 4 BioLife products to $199, I'm going to ask you a trivia. And then I will let you pick any additional item of your choice. All right? So listen to me carefully, people. I'm going to ask you an easy trivia. Everybody must have the answer to this. What are the colors of the Jamaican flag? Do you know the answer? If you have the answer this morning, you will get 4 products for $199. And when you have the answer to that trivia, you will basically get any additional item of your choice absolutely free. This has never been done. Me say, yeah, I get 4 for $199, plus you get to choose the item if you have the answer. People, just tell me, what are the colors of the Jamaican flag? I only flag when I have no red, white, and blue in it, all right? So if you have the answer and you can tell me what are the true colors of the Jamaican flag, call me right now. The number to call is 844-276-4279. That's 844-276-4279. If you don't even want the four products to $199 and you have the answer, me still I make you choose the item absolutely free, people. I may look out for no, but I only have 5 minutes or 4 minutes left, couple of people. Listen, call me now. 844-276-4279. What are the colors of the Jamaican flag? That's all you have to know. Once you know the answer, just call me. The number is 844-276-4279. That's 844-276-4279. If you have any medical issue, joint pains, eye problem, kidney issues, kidney stones, all right, prostate problems, all right, cancer, lupus, people, just call us. Speak with a nutritionist. You will see. They will point you in the right direction where our line of products are concerned. But may I give you four items this morning, any four products of your choice, to only $199. 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The number 844-276-4279. 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Absolutely free. All right? So with that being said, Brother G, you check in?
0: Ready when you're all ready. Right. Can't. There we are. There. And let me ask a question. Repeat the special again for me, look while.
3: May I give them four products for $199, Zane? And then now, you see, if they can tell us the colors of the Jamaican flag, then get to choose an additional item absolutely free.
0: Gone.
3: All right.
0: Winner. 844.
3: All right. All right.
0: Oh, number go again. Call 844 act up there, sir. Good morning, ladies and gentlemen. What is the number? Say, I can't call you, my youth. Yeah, I'm up for. Good morning. My youth, on the so. Yeah. I'm telling you, say, me one next song I'm going to play. And one thing, when we are playing music, we don't just get up and play one song. We have some song in our system. And more and delicate a song to start from over my yard. More and delicate and to the real strong woman. You know what I'm saying? I say black woman this time, I talk about for your woman and you're strong. Hey, big up Brother Mark, wife, and Brother Mark. Me and I live in the same community. Me 745, good morning to you. Big up yourself, Panda Sanya. Anybody see Auntie Norma? Big up yourself, Panda Next Sanya. Big up all the real people, I know, say. We've been there and we've done that. Jack me next song, the Brother Gary. Good morning. Big up my wife, Panda Tuna. Anyway, she lied on this morning. Soon call her back. Yeah. Zella! 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You too, Alicia. 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
1: Listen, pull it up again. 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At your birthday. 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One more time. We say legal.
2: Legal. 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
1: Happy birthday, girl. 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Some people lock door in your face. Some people close door in your face. Some people never know, so God are going to use you. Because you don't look like them, and you don't walk like them, and you don't dress like them. Papi Shua, good morning.
3: Glory, pull up, me have to pull up, please, and thank.
1: Sit ya, sit ya. No, because you don't walk like them, and look like them, and dress like them. And because you don't have for them looks. Tell them, sir.
4: Pain told me everybody smiling ain't for me. Everybody clapping ain't privacy.
1: Big ugly dunce, brother Gary. Some

0: Come on, man.
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0: Come on, man. Come on, man. Yeah, soften up some woman this morning. Put your past behind you. Welcome to the present. Welcome to present life.
2: Everybody smiling ain't for me. Everybody clapping ain't proud to see me.
3: I come to you hungry and tired. I come to you hungry and tired. I come to you hungry and tired. I come to you hungry and tired. You give me food, let me sleep. I come to you weak. You give me strength.
0: Level up.
3: That's deep. Call me a sheep and lead me to green pastures. Only asking that I keep the focus
0: My
3: in
0: God.
3: Between the chapters.
0: My God.
3: You give me the word and only ask that I interpret. And give me the eyes that I may recognize a serpent. You know.
0: Devil with his lies.
3: But you'd like me to try. I'm like the devil who just wants me to lie till I die. Lord, why is it that I go through so much pain? All I saw was black. All I felt was rain. I come to you because it's you who knows. You showed me that everything was black because my eyes were closed.
0: My God.
3: You gave me the light and let me bask in your glory. So it was only right that when you ask for this story, I put it together to do our dog some good.
0: Who's our
3: dog? Dogs being brothers and sisters in the hood.
0: Miss Ablier.
3: Plenty of times you sent help my way, but I hid. And I remember once you held me close, but I slid.
0: Prayer time.
3: There was something that I just had to see.
0: Prayer time.
3: That you wanted me to see so I could be what you wanted me to be.
0: Prayer time.
3: And I think I've seen it, because I don't feel the same. Matter of fact, I know I've seen it. I can feel the change. And it's strange. It almost got me beating down your door. But I've never known love like this before.
0: I need everybody on the TikTok. Go over YouTube for me now. TikTok have 1% on it, please. Bro Gary Radio on YouTube. My TikTok got lock off now. It have 1% leave on it. The power of 1%. And I go over YouTube, Bro Gary Radio. I want to hear your next prayer right now. Everybody go hear on it. All of the woman them want to go over here so right now. The next prayer for all of my real woman them who been there and done that. Who have got through it the same way. Who now fight for all on. Who now fight for winning and struggle for winning. The next song you have phone. Go over my YouTube page now, no man. Bro Gary Radio. Everybody go over YouTube right now. Bye bye. TikTok have 1 minute left on the seat there. It say 1%. And I read me say that me said I go hang up now. Everybody go over YouTube for me now. Everybody go over YouTube for me now. Everybody go over YouTube for me now. Bro Gary Radio on YouTube. Bro Gary Radio on YouTube. Pain taught me. When you go over there, me kiss the man. Everybody, send me a text and get the YouTube. Bro Gary Radio. Bye bye to everybody on TikTok. Catch me again tomorrow morning, same time, same place. I may have one more song after this. When them can't squeeze it in before credit.
2: Pain taught me everybody smiling ain't for me.
0: Pain taught me.
2: Clapping ain't
0: you're not lying.

0: Good morning.
1: Morning, Brother Gary. 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
0: We said nobody no better than the idiot. How we know the man? Nobody.

0: Jesus. 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How would his sister still sit down? Say, bam, bam, bam. How can a bad girl type that? How can a bad girl type that?
1: Pain told me everybody smiling ain't for me. Clapping ain't proud to see me win.
0: Pain taught me some dough. You know you think about them people, yeah? Who are clap for you? Then travel out for come clap to you, know? But they're not really for you. They're just clapping to distract you. God, they want your sister, them a clap. But they are distraction. Watch that. Good morning. Let's do this. Wow. Do me a favor. Let me tap a song here. If you're there this morning and you don't know Jesus Christ as your personal savior, you have struggled out a road by yourself. Nothing now going on in your life. Everything you try, inner work. Every man you meet, inner work. Everything you do, inner work. Do me a favor. Try this. Just say a prayer with me. Say, Lord, come into my heart. Save me. Make me into a new person. Forgive me of my sin. In Jesus' name. That's all. That's all. Say it again. Say, Lord, save me. Come into my heart. Make me into a new person. Forgive me of my sin. I also want to your life. Good morning. Hello, good morning. Hello, good morning.
2: Who gave you that song, right?
0: Eh?
2: Sister Sharon gave you that song, right?
0: Long time ago. I mean, let me
2: yeah,
0: not
2: I want to big her up for that, man. That's an awesome song.
0: Me
2: loving
0: not lift it. Me not lift it. Pain taught me.
2: Some pain taught, that's what the pain taught me.
0: Yo. Yo. No, she give that song around 3-4 months now. I may have it from my playlist. I say one man, I'll drop it back. Good morning. I want to just encourage you. Try Jesus. You try a whole heap of man. You try family. You try cousin. You try auntie. You try all your mama and your papa and a junker. Lord, forgive me. The inner work. Try Jesus. Try Jesus this morning. I may put my life. Try Jesus. And you see if everything not change. You are struggling now. Hey, me attack from experience. I don't read me read nothing in the book, you know. I don't read me read nothing, you know. I struggle in my life. Everything I go on bad for me. Everything me do not work. Every girl me sleep with, it never work. But guess what? But I say, no, let me try Jesus, yeah. Because what I think I mean, you know, it's what I do. We not say, Lord, give me a... That's not me now, man. I say, Lord, give me a husband, give me a wife, though. And then if you give me a wife, I'm going to start follow you. No, I'm not with it. Ladies and gentlemen, if you get a wife before you do the right thing, I know Jesus give you. Trick then trick you. Style then style you. Him says, seek ye first the kingdom of God and everything I will add it unto you. Work, house, man, woman, if all if you couldn't breathe, you can't breathe. All if you did that, you will knock. All if you did a hermaphrodite, you can't turn in a manmaphrodite. Anything you is, Jesus can fix it. Yeah. What is Emma for that, brother Gary? If you look down, if you have beard, and you look down, and you see one penky and one jumbling, that means you're Emma for that. I bet you never know that. I bet you somebody never know that. When you go beard today, how do I reach away, yes, Lord? Please forgive me, Jesus. I was doing good. I know I was doing good. But when you go beard today, because some other man, we feel the same as Emma for that. Lord, forgive me, Jesus. Wait, G, I swear to God, if I be only way, I'm not going to have brother gay writers. No, I'm not funny, man. I'm not going to have a brother for that. I'm not chat to my sister. I'm not going to chat to my sister. I swear to God. Yo, all of the man them, when you're going to be here today, I'm going to take off the beef, look down between the foot. I can't, if the belly big, I can't bend over. Care while sitting and come so and put it. And if you say two something, one penke penke and one jump plum, it look juki juki. like Jumplum, that me your hermaphrodite. Lord, thank you for telling me. I don't know. I ain't gonna lie. Lord, forgive me, Jesus. Sure done. Sure done. Bye-bye. Hide this. Sure done.

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2: Hehehehehehehehehehehehehehehehehehehehehehehehehehehehehehehehehehehehehehehehehehehehehehehehehehehehehehehehehehehehehehehehehehehehehehehehehehehehehehehehehehehehehehehehehehehehehehehehehehehehehehehehehehehehehehehehehehehehehehehehehehehehehehehehehehehehehehehehehehehehehehehehehehehehehehehehehehehehehehehehehehehehehehehehehehehehehehehehehehehehehehehehehehehehehehehehehehehehehehehehe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

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Lexi Queen be here for On a Central Stage. 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Good morning to Adoration Gospel FM in New York. Good morning to International Bread of Life Ministries. Good morning to Church Without Walls Global. 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Good morning, Brother Gary. Good morning, Sister Sharon Smith. Good morning, Uncle Wayne G.

And for all those people thinking they can vote now, you've lost your chance. Voting ended this morning at 8:59 a.m. So I hope you guys voted already. I hope your votes are in.

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You see, this song, I tell you, Save for the Pilot, this Mr. Medlib, by the way, I love it, like, so much. And every time I hear Save for the Pilot, I have to dance, you know. I have to bust a dance, you know.

one thing, you know, when I go voting, I say vote are coming in at midnight. I tell you, I'm happy for them though. Still tallying, because we have to do it right, you know. We have to crown Artist of the Month right, you know. Yes.

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guys, for us it takes so long for talk when you could have, you know the votes coming. I tell you, they use last night into this morning. They take advantage, man. Votes are so all over. I beg you to look more time then, no, sir.

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So, guys, we don't sleep. We don't sleep. They vote right through the night. I tell you.

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But I tell you before the hour, I tell you before 10. Wow. I beg you to vote, I don't really vote. Yeah.

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You know, the thing is, I realize these voters, they love last minute, you see. I give the people them from Tuesday to 14, you know, from about 9:30. And they wait until last night to this morning. So poor, yes, it takes from this morning. 3 a.m., 4 a.m., 5 a.m. No, sir. But anyway, I'm through. Oh, wow. It was a good run. Good run for your money. Mm-hmm. So, are you ready? Minerminos. So, it's not no big vote. We didn't get over 100. We never get over 100. But the vote just come in so much last night. So, I'm ready now. I'm ready. So, in third place, we have the talented, the Chacha Now Play boss, Michael Lawson, with a whopping 20 points. Then Michael, I tell you, you know, you have to get over 30 votes to be hot, Michael, man. But you did well, though. You did well. And I see where you were campaigning. I have his number saved, and I see him just up and vote for me. So I see that you campaigned. So well try. All right. In second place, and I tell you, this was hot because I couldn't choose between 3 and 2. I couldn't personally choose, and I can't vote, though. So I didn't vote, but I tell you, it was tough. But somebody had the head over somebody with voting, all right? So on center stage is about voting and about who sound the best, because all I want to sound good, right? Just voting, and I should... Oh, boy. I don't know. This week is the first week I feel like this. When I'm supposed to give a winner. Why do I feel like this? Anyways, so in second place we have Ian Reed with 44 points. I tell us, say, Ian, wake up everybody this morning and just say, wanna go vote. I tell us that the vote them coming for Ian this morning. And if Ian was voting from longer time, I tell you, so we know our winner, right? Oh my word, Dwayne Brown, he's a Jamaican, he's now living in St. Lucia. And me tell us, Dwayne, wake up everybody from St. Lucia across the Caribbean to vote. We don't know ramp with Dwayne Brown, you know? Dwayne Brown, wake up everybody to vote, because me say some vote come in the bad hours of the morning. But I must say that it was a very good one. It was this week. I'm even nervous to talk the win. I've never been nervous to announce on Central Stage winner ever. And I'm nervous right now because it was stiff between Ian and Dwayne. But congratulations, Dwayne Brown. You are now the artist of the month for the month of June for on Central Stage. Congrats. And if you don't know what Dwayne's songs sound like, you'll hear it right now.

0: give him glory. I know that Dwayne Brown right now is giving God all the glory for his wonderful win. The second on Central Stage Artist of the Month. Congratulations. Well done, well done. I was so nervous this week. I tell you, you see Ian Reed and Dwayne Brown, they have me aware. But the votes came in, and that's what we worked with. And I went through every single one. I'm going to see how long it takes for the winner. I take so long to give you guys the winner because I had to go through all the votes. Trust me, it was a very, very tough one. I want to send a big up to our sponsor for On Central Stage, Prestige Phone Accessories.
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0: 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And for all our Maypen listeners, they are located on Fernley Avenue in Maypen. Okay, so we have it. Dwayne Brown for the On Central Stage Artist of the Month winner for June. That was so stiff, I tell you, because Ian, you see, Ian was at the votes as well, you know, but Ian votes came in this morning, and even right now, I see people message voting for Ian, for Ian Reed, right now, at this moment, when voting end, I tell you, oh my word, that was something, wow, back to our song.

0: the votes had me away. They did. I mean, I normally announce the winner at 9:30, and this morning I couldn't even announce the winner at 9:30. I had to wait a bit to get through those tally because they just decided to vote this morning, I tell you. But anyways, it was a wonderful show, and I want to send a big shout out to the entire, my voice is a little bit hoarse, if you guys can hear, forgive me, the entire Central 96.3 FM Jamaica family. Our listeners, you guys are so wonderful. And to all the voters, thank you so much. And for all my silent, all our silent listeners as well, don't feel left out. We know you're listening, and we appreciate you, even though you don't say the thing, we know. And to Adoration Gospel FM over there in New York, big shout out to International Bread of Life Ministries and Church Without Walls Global, and of course Caribbean Radio HD. Thank you so much for listening on Central Stage. This week is when we crown Artist of the Month for the month of June. So next week now is when we start anew to see if we can get our Artist of the Week and then eventually Artist of the Month. I tell you, it was an amazing one. So we're moving quite along, right? We're moving on because we had May Artist of the Month, which was a group, Memories Junior. And then today, we crowned Dwayne Brown as Artist of the Month. He lives in St. Lucia now, but he is a Jamaican, of course. So big up, Dwayne Brown. And don't feel timid. Don't be shy or afraid to send in your songs, because you might just win Artist of the Month. And Artist of the Month gets an exclusive interview and also a gift, courtesy of KSAT. KSAT is our Artist of the Month sponsor. So, yes, Dwayne is not in Jamaica at the moment, but he will definitely get his interview, and his gift will be right here waiting for him. So I can't ask where is Dia said. I can't ask where she is, because I have to take over for her for a while. So, yes, we are currently now in the Central Energy Tower. Yes, yes, yes. With Lexic with B. Part-time job.
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0: 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I can finally ask. 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
1: Never. Never.
0: You need to stop
1: never.
0: It, you know. Guys, trouble never. Come. Trouble come. Trouble
1: I will
0: come.
1: Never be here.
0: You will. You'll always be here. Trouble come, guys. She's going like say she don't want to come work. And she don't say a fair time, you know. People must wonder what kind of song they made Decent to play.
1: No, a song that I would
0: play. Oh, you play. Okay, come. No, see me, you know, play the same way, you know.
1: No,
0: me love. May you play different. No, say no, you play.
1: No, man, may you play the same.
0: No.
1: Like, it's just that. It's just that. It's just that. It's just that. We kind of, there's more time for me than you. So there's variety that will come
0: into
1: my show. But you play it, like, pretty much.
0: Like you?
1: Yeah,
0: no.
1: Like what I would play.
0: I still disagree. Okay.
1: Whatever.
0: So she there, she there.
1: So guess what? Lexi is my co-host until what time?
0: Hello, listen to me.
1: Lexi,
0: DSN's.
1: Until what time? Because you
0: in
1: know
0: the
1: we
0: name
1: have
0: of
1: we have
0: Jesus.
1: Things to do. We have things. You have a co-host at least another hour, another 45
0: you're
1: minutes.
0: You're there, you're
1: another
0: there,
1: half
0: there.
1: An hour, another 45 minutes. You're my co-host for another 45 minutes.
0: Hey, me can't take me
1: Lord,
0: can't take
1: DSN's. Lord, you touch me in my fire, and you touch me with your fire, and you touch me with your fire. So what? You can't you be my co-host for another 45 minutes?
0: No.
1: Another half an hour?
0: No. No, dare.
1: You know, you sound like a while ago with the no. You ever
0: have something, you know? You ever have something with somebody sound like, you know?
1: Well, I know. Mm. You ever watch, I think it's on YouTube or Facebook. I don't know which one of you can find it. But this guy was like, so, like him write a word on the board. Like, the word is, what you call it again? It's English. He's teaching, like, English.
0: Mm-hmm.
1: Right? And, like, you hear... say for example chair, and the chair is spelled C-H-A-I-R.
0: Mm-hmm.
1: And then he said like, and then he misspelled. Okay, so if this is chair, then he write another word that is also saying chair, but it is pronounced like he get a longer e sound, like chair,
0: like C-H-E-E-R.
1: Yeah.
0: Mm-hmm.
1: Chair. And then he's gonna be like so, and like when if the person, you know, say it the way in which he pronounced it first, and it is wrong, he was like, no. But you think...
0: oh, so, you know, something's going to go ahead.
1: Yes,
0: no.
1: No. And then he'd be like, why do you think? Why do you think? This is why. No. I was like,
0: hey.
1: It calls yourself... I know there are people who know what I'm talking about. And I agree with him because English is messed up.
0: Yeah,
1: English is a messed up language, and I don't want nobody.
0: It is alleged. Hello, remember now?
1: It's not alleged. It is not alleged. It is what it is. You can't spit a spit. English is a messed up language.
0: May I now walk up? No step. It is alleged. Guys, Lexi Queen B say it is alleged.
1: That
0: English is messed up.
1: English messed up. English messed up. I'm not. It's not alleged. It is what it is.
0: According to DSN, so hello, I'm a news lady, you know, have to be careful. According to DSN, so the English language is a bit mixed up. Let me put it a bit.
1: I see. But, Lex, you have, there are some words that we just don't get it. For example, knife.
0: I don't get it from
1: why?
0: A child. I wonder why.
1: Why?
0: You know?
1: Why?
0: I wonder.
1: Knife. There's a obvious N. How you get K? Where K comes from?
0: Tsunami too. Tsunami.
1: With a T.
0: I couldn't spell tsunami for a
1: look
0: while.
1: Here, listen. I could not either because tsunami, for whatever reason, it starts with a S. How T coming
0: in?
1: How T catch?
0: All phone. If me spell phone with it,
1: then
0: I me a big,
1: logical,
0: big
1: logically speaking, if you are learning the ABC is coming up the line, you know, and the ABC is A, B, C, D, and them give you the F sound,
0: yes,
1: and they give you the T sound, and they give you the E sound, and they give you the B, so for the life of God.
0: Chini kiki now.
1: Hey.
0: I beg now.
1: I said, oh, for the life of me, how did we get to be put in?
0: No, mix me. No, we, no, from, no, we, me no involve.
1: No,
0: me
1: can
0: see it.
1: No, okay. You are absolutely correct. How did they?
0: I wonder.
1: You know, I believe.
0: Mm-hmm.
1: I know you can't say alleged.
0: Ooh, me no run joking now.
1: And now we can say
0: according to
1: alleged. Yeah. I will catch the allegedly here, so because I believe the individual who actually put language together, English tongue, they were having a bad here.
0: You think it's one person, or you think it's like a community, a group? Hey, we're going to do some research, find out something. I see something this.
1: Oh, English combo.
0: I see something. Spanish and French. But I think Spanish is the easiest. It's alleged that Spanish is the easiest language. Because when I was doing Spanish in school, I realized that whatever I sound like, I just saw it sound. I just saw it spell. I just saw it sound. You understand? But you see, English, I tell you now.
1: English need deliverance. I think the church need to come together.
0: This is. Let me go play music.
1: I might have to call out my co-worker in here and tell her, so we've gotten some fasting and prayer.
0: Hey, this is.
1: English.
0: Can I go play some music? This is.
1: No, talk it through, Lexi. You know, if you say English need some laying on of hands and come up with some rababababash.
0: According to this. You know, me not getting no trouble, you know. Lexi, green be at DSS, not getting no trouble. According to DSS.
1: We need it. Some real strong Holy Ghost people to come in and deal with.
0: The DSS.
1: I think there's a spirit. English.
0: Me have one small question. DSS, me have one small question.
1: What is the question?
0: The DSS, is that what you know? You, compound will ya.
1: Fit over what? Me 40, know. 45 years of my life.
0: Are you really like
1: here, time for a change?
0: In 2020, 60 for people.
1: It's time for a change.
0: Mama, get up and say, she want to change now. DSS, says, go, but you go sleep.
1: Don't you got your bed. Got your bed, DSS.
0: No, sir. All right. So people, who know you're the crazy.
1: Do you know, like, literally, you know that you know when people are supposed to stand up for certain things?
0: They say, we can't stand up for that, DSN.
1: Why we can't protest on Black Road against English language?
0: Is our listeners hearing what you're saying?
1: No, they're not.
0: I open an ear. I'm closing the ears because what the essence has said.
1: Look here, there must be some protesting.
0: Listen, we cannot do anything, the essence. Uncle Wedge, you come for
1: the
0: essence.
1: The voice of the people.
0: Because
1: we need the voice of the
0: people. Yeah. Hey. Maybe go run with you because we can't manage.

0: fire,
1: yes,
0: Lord.
1: So fire, we get Lord. We get Uncle Wayne Chino.
0: Whoa.
1: Oh my word. Good morning, Uncle Wayne G. Uncle Wayne G. Boy.
0: Uncle Wayne G so like
1: you know dead. Uncle Wayne G. Hey, I know that Uncle NG had to come into the conversation.
2: I am here with you.
1: Oh my word. Good morning, Uncle NG. Uncle NG. Boy.
0: Uncle NG so like
1: you know dead. Uncle NG.

0: Lexi Queen B.
1: You know why I say that? Let me put the I want to put the caveat. It is alleged.
2: Hey, sir, take a pillow.
0: Come with the ledger, sir.
1: You know what I should let you know? I should let you play there's something that we normally play if the person have nothing to do with the radio station. I should allow you to play it, you know.
2: The disclaimer. Is it that's her talking?
0: The disclaimer. I think it's a disclaimer.
1: Should I just come upstairs and join the conversation and done?
2: Your ears are so wonderful.
1: Let me know. Should I just come upstairs? Don't stay in the studio. Why the people them leaving? The people them studio man.
2: Sir, hold on, sir. I don't think I heard so wonderful.
0: Repeat.
1: I am just asking, should I just run up the stairs? Because I'm sure I have that ability still. Should I just run up the stairs and come inside the studio?
2: But I can't even.
0: I don't want you to run because I don't.
2: As one
0: just passed
2: a while
0: ago.
2: Me no know. Mr. Washington. Hey, me can't buy that, you know.
0: Somebody passed a while ago. My uncle, we ain't
2: look
0: here, me not
2: trust.
1: Let me see where I'm at then. I'm joking.
2: Oh.
1: I can't take it. Anyway, good morning, ladies.
2: Good morning.
0: Good morning.

said, okay, his show is over. Let me go and look about my breakfast. And then Lexi come on and the radio. Jesus, me don't know why me choose that time to look for my breakfast. But sit down on my table, let me say, let me drink my cup of milk tea. And then me say, okay, you know, their sense is okay. She will just calm it down. And then I hear some song start playing. Me say, no, just like what Lexi said. What do you hear?

0: No, no, no.
1: I'm in North America, and I'm angry with this stuff.
2: Lord God.
1: People that know radio, I'm sat here, and then over breakfast, I'm look here. Listen, man, I don't want to talk to me and eat, you know. I'm going to breakfast, but no. I just fast, and just come sit down and say, no, man, I'm going to meet you and listen to what you ladies are saying. And you ladies are so perfect for morning into afternoon radio.
2: Wow. Wow.
0: Sir, you know all along?
1: You saw me here, like you said. If they must say, I wonder where
0: who's playing? Yes, yes, yes. Sir, you know how long they said want to get me in this trap. You know how long I should say she does. Maybe like they said purpose. You know, I don't trust their sense, you know, sir.
2: No, it's not purpose. It's not purpose. I was literally actually running a little behind time.
0: Okay.
2: And so I said, let me just play it safe. And I know, and because I know you got it like that.
0: Okay.
2: You
0: know, wow. Your compliment.
2: Yeah, you got it like that, and I know you can handle it.
0: Wow.
2: I said, so just sit
1: you. How long is this gonna run for?
0: Like, for the next minute, sir.
2: For the next 10 minutes. Perhaps. For the next 5.
0: Oh, my word.
1: For the next couple of weeks.
0: Here, yes. Sir, no, sir.
1: You're gonna come in sometime, and they said it's gonna be out sometime, and then both of you just come in at the same time.
0: Sir, are you making a proposal now?
2: Send it fire, just a burner, Jesus, burn.
1: I'm thinking Alex decided in this one, allegedly.
0: I tell you now.
2: Uncle Wayne G, I need your opinion.
1: Okay.
2: Do you believe that we should really and truly protest? Lexi, fix your face.
0: Because me no know what she's
2: saying. Lexi, fix your face.
0: Thank you, sir. You hear? No.
1: To agree to any protest, no matter how large, no matter how small.
2: No.

0: We need to speak out when it come on to English. Sure. Lexi, stop about looking
1: what?
0: At me.
1: About what?
2: Exactly. About what?
0: What do you mean?
2: I did a little K I talk about and the TV tsunami. No. The TV tsunami and the K for knife.
0: Do you know that language tend to change every look on and there is something that comes in and it
2: yeah.
0: changes.
2: But dear sense. How much like your dear sense?
0: Look here. Alright, you see my point. You see, I am getting older.
2: Then they said, you think it's going to change? No.
0: No, if you remain the same, and they continue changing it, why tell me kids?
2: Let me hear what Sarah said. Can you see you now?
1: Don't talk about we are getting. No. Speak for yourself.
2: Exactly.
0: Uncle Angie.
1: Yes.
0: We are getting older.
2: You. She, sir. Descent. It is alleged.
0: It is alleged that we are getting older.
1: Okay, let me ask you a question. Would you consider a car new if you just drive it over the lot?
0: Of course, we don't consider it new.
1: Okay, so what age you will consider a person new?
0: When they just born.
1: When them just bought them new?
0: Yeah.
1: At what age would you consider them old?
0: 19 or when?
2: Yes, sir.
1: What? How much?
0: No, when them, okay. when them, you know, Uncle Wengie.
2: And she a girl, and she a beat around the bush.
0: She not beat around the wall. Hold on, Uncle Wengie. You see, you know, Uncle Wengie. Yeah. I'm a pint by you in the spirit. You see, you know, Uncle Angie, you not going to draw me out because I are knows you.
2: Mm-mm.
0: Me know you. I mean, I'm going to make you twist and turn me today. Look here, not today. I said not today. I'm pointing at you in the spirit.
1: Would you consider everybody in the world old?
2: What a good question. Let me see if I'm going to get a good answer.
0: Of course, everybody in the world
1: sure,
0: old.
1: Sure. Is everybody in the world old?
2: No? Yes? She cannot answer.
0: I said everybody getting old. There's getting old. I don't know why Uncle Wengie, you don't understand why Uncle Wengie and take up that something like this old business.
2: No, because I see something this will take up. I don't know why you take up by your head.
0: I said, no, see, you noticed, you know, you said something, you know. Wolan.
2: No, sir, time for talk, no, you know, because you did beg Wolan the 2 times.
0: I mean, never get me Wolan.
2: So, sir, can't get him Wolan now?
0: Get me Wolan.
2: You got it, dear sense. Sir, time, thank you. Although you're sure, we're body up same way. Go ahead, sir.
1: So, is there anything new under the sun?
0: No.
2: We're up.
1: So, if not.
0: Talk Bible. There's nothing new, everything old.
1: So, if there's nothing new under the sun, right? How much hours in a day? So, maybe your age is wrong.
2: I think so too, sir.
0: It will have age wrong.
1: Let me say good morning to...
0: I try something that can't fix me up and turn, you know. And that.
1: Adoration Gospel FM. And the Caribbean Radio HD family. Lexi?
2: Yes, sir.
1: In essence, you ladies are doing an awesome job. Out here in Radio Land, we are loving it. Just do what you guys move to best.
2: Thank you so much, sir. Thank you. Potato. Same to you.
0: Okay.
2: Guys, you see, hey. I tell you, DSS is something else, you know?
0: It's not.
2: You are something else,
0: why? Why do you think?
2: The last time I tell her, like a young girl, that she's something else, she said, "What? A car? A bus? A train?" She's a British.
0: My dear.
2: She said, "What? A car? A bus?" So you, dear sense, you're something else, isn't it?
0: What?
2: A car?

0: right, so, you know, I just come on and go on with myself and not even say good morning. Good morning. Good morning to the entire Central 96.3 FM Jamaica family. Adoration Gospel FM over there in New York City. Let me say good morning to International Bread of Life, Church of the Walls Global. Good morning to you again. Good morning, Uncle Wayne G. Good morning to you, Servant Leader. Caribbean Radio HD4. Good morning to you, Chatroom Peeps. Good morning. And of course, you know, yes, this is the Central Energy Tower. And boy, I feel good sitting on the other side of the fence. Oh, my word. Can I tell you? So just to let you know, coming up in a little bit, we should be chit-chatting with a school. And of course, you will know more about that in a little bit. Also coming up at 10:30, we're going to be having our weather report. And then at, let me see, no, well, going again. You know, semi, me find semi of Alzheimer's, Alzheimer's. Stop laughing, Lexi. What could cause you to be laughing at my Alzheimer's?
1: You know, I saw something just pass in the studio like a little bug, and I was just laughing with the bug.
0: I'm here, call bug. I'm a conversation, you're calling bug. My good goes so. All right. So at 11 is to know at 12 is jam in 5, which you know that is our news report at 12. And

0: / DJ. No, me like the life here. Uncle Wayne Gino. You have got talk of the air. Me like the life here. Me like this. Me like this. Watch. No, if y'all could see Lexi's face, you could all see Lexi's face and her attitude in here. She's giving me attitude, you know. A whole ton load of attitude this young lady is giving me because me said that me like this kind of life. What is wrong? You know, me have a DJ and a co-host and all that kind of stuff right up until 2 o'clock. Yes, Alexis.
1: I have to chime in right here. So
0: because you ditch your plan for ditch me,
1: up until,
0: you know.
1: Up until when now?
0: We just said 2 o'clock.
1: I think you made a mistake now.
0: No. Until 2. Until 2.
1: All right, dear sir. You're finished. Bless up our listeners.
0: Yeah, well, pretty much so. But let me just jump on in because it's now 10:30. So it is time for the weather. And here we go with the weather update right here. Thursday, June 25, 2026. A low-level jet stream across the Central Caribbean. The low-level jet stream is expected to remain for the rest of the week. Expect windy conditions across sections of the island as a result. 24-hour forecast. Today, isolated afternoon showers and thunderstorms across western parishes and hilly

Tonight, isolated thunderstorms across eastern parishes. Otherwise, partly cloudy and windy along the south coast. Maximum temperature expected for Kingston today, 34 degrees Celsius. Maximum temperature expected for Montego Bay, 34 degrees Celsius. Maximum temperature expected for Maypen Clarendon, a whopping 35 degrees Celsius. And for Mandeville, maximum temperature is 32 degrees Celsius. 3 days forecast starting tomorrow, Friday. Mainly sunny and windy. Saturday, isolated afternoon showers and thunderstorms across the southwestern parishes and hilly areas. Otherwise, mainly sunny. Windy afternoons across northern parishes. And on Sunday, widely scattered afternoon showers and thunderstorms across central and western parishes. Other current regional weather feature. Two tropical waves across the central and eastern Caribbean, respectively, a ridge across the northern Caribbean. And that is your weather update right here on Central 96.3 FM, Jamaica. 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

0: Good morning, Sister Gloria.
1: Good morning, dear saints. How are you this morning?
0: You said dear saints just now?
1: You have the exact thing. Could you pull it up one more time for me, please?
0: Okay, no problem. All right, I'll do that.

0: Good morning, Carla.
1: Good morning. I'm Queen B.
0: Oh, yes. Good morning. So you know it's Queen. You're listening, why? Man.
1: Yes, man. Can anybody see the heat coming from the roof of Central?
0: But I wonder if they're seeing it.
2: I wouldn't want the fire brigade.
1: There needs to be a standby. You're burning on the place.
0: I tell you, thank you.
1: Sizzling.
0: Yes, we like to hear that. Thank you so much.
1: Yes, man, Central is sizzling, and it's wonderful out here. Sounding good.
0: All right, thank
1: this
0: you.
1: Sister Chung calling.
0: Okay, Sister Chung, thank you.
1: Is it request day today?
2: Yes, it is request Thursday. You know, I don't know why. Lexi Greenblee, my co-host not taking the people and request. I don't know what he's doing.
0: Because we're not used to it.
1: Did you manage to get the Lenny Dawkins song?
2: I got you. You know, so I go back in my files. I went deep into my files and I found the songs and I said, yes, Mr. Watchman, the one Uncle Wingy, because he never give it to me, no, Auntie Chung.
1: Oh, gosh. Uncle Wingy, you need to do better.
2: Thank you. Burn him out for me, please.
1: Your ladies are doing well, Uncle Wingy. You need to do better.
2: That's right.
1: Stand by
2: that's
1: them.
2: Right.
1: Yes.
0: All right. Yes. So have a great
1: please
0: day now.
1: One for me. Please fix the untrickable for me today, please.
2: All right. I got you.
0: All right, take care.
1: All right, good. Have a good day.
0: You too.

Remember that today is Request Thursday with the DSNs. Even though you're hearing the voice of Lexi, she's still taking our requests, you know? She still wants them. Send them in to 876-347-4201. I repeat, 876-347-4201.

0: Good morning, caller.
1: Good morning, dear sense.
0: Lexi voice here, but dear sense is here as well. Dear sense, people don't want to know dear sense.
1: Is you doing the request today?
0: No, dear sense is doing it. She's hearing.
2: I am here. Good morning. Good morning.
1: Good morning.
2: What song you?
1: Brother Martin calling.
2: Oh, Brother Martin. How are you, Brother?

0: we not go roam, no, we not go roam. I don't want to never tell us. All right. All right, I got you.
1: Thank you for calling.

0: I'm going to now do it like dear sense, you know, them need for no say. Them need for no say DSS in the building, you know. I'm going to do it like dear sense now. Dear sense, what you say? Your type of vibe?
1: I don't know what is my type of vibe, you know.
0: Well, I'm
1: multi vibe.
0: Oh, are you?
1: Yeah, well, so I don't know. Let me see what you got.
0: It is alleged now.
1: It is alleged. We're always on the ledge. Okay, so let me hear what you got. You're the DJ.
0: All right, let me jump it.
1: Jump it.

0: hold on. No. That's not me. Uncle, we ain't do that. Don't mix that. Uncle, we ain't do that.
1: You hear them something there? All right.
0: Uncle, we ain't
1: do that. Let me drop something.
0: Drop something.

0: understand. No, hold on. What? I mean, I get. Lexi, I thought you knew me.
1: I thought so too. So I feel.
0: You feel big time. Loud, you feel loud and strong, little.
1: Oh, my word. So tell me now.
0: All right.
1: Mm-hmm.
0: May I give you one more try? Got to find something that you know that a dear saying something that. I tell you, you play like me and you still, you feel like you don't, you're doubting yourself. That the one that way you do that, Uncle AG.
1: All right, me have one more. I may not play the same, I still hold on to my point. But listen.
0: Go, let's go with the next one. Let's hear you. Go, Lexi, go.

0: All right. Mm-hmm. All
1: right,
0: you see?
1: Don't get that stuff.
0: No, me that stuff. Hola, no. You see, it's a different, it's, it all depends. You know, they work, you know, they work, you mm-hmm. know, but it all depends on the
1: vibe.
0: Yeah, or the day, like, for example, on Wednesdays, Fasting Wednesdays, I would dive in some of those songs. But if you're really talking about Essence, you have to come up some more.
1: Me don't try. Me don't try. Yeah, me we had a call, a miss. Call back. Me don't try, man.
0: No, all right. Let me, you want me to give you one?
1: Wait. Me don't have it. Where you going now?
0: I'm going to give you one. Hold on, play what you're playing. I'm going to give you one.
1: Me can't, but I know.

0: So the one day since I go and like say me no know she
1: you
0: know.
1: She
0: a go and like say me don't know her.
1: You get it wrong.
0: I got it right.
1: You got it wrong. You
0: wanna talk it through. Wanna don't hear the sense play them something here.
1: Yeah, naturally, but as I said before, I'm going to give you something to work with. I'm going to let you know what is the essence of. Come in, don't know what is what. Why? I tell you, it all depends on my vibe. And those songs are set for, what you call it now, them the song they set for like, you know what I mean? Yeah. Them song they said for a different time, a different route, it's a different thing. All right, watch me now. So let me give you my song. Let me give you my song, Miss Lexi. Let me give you, and all the people in my car, well, and Miss Sue come to them, I have to make sure hear my type of song. If she's going to go slow. If she's going to go slow. Let's hear this one. It's done. It's walking. Is walking. Why is it that I am not hearing my music playing? This is not fair. What could go so, Lexi?
2: Yes.
1: Lexi, I am suffering from depression.
3: Lord, if I find favor in your sight.
1: So this, if you're gonna go slow, Lexi, you gotta take it like this. Make up your face.
2: I don't want to hear.
1: Make up your face. If you're gonna go slow, you gotta come like yeah. This is no essence playing.

0: And remember, it is Request Thursday. So what you got to do is send in your request so that I would be able to play the songs. And yes, I will be playing them in the order in which I receive. So if you hear it go anywhere, up, down, and all around, yes, I'll be playing them in the order in which I will receive them. Okay? So just stick with me a little bit. Let me see Auntie Jazz calling me. Auntie Jazz, good morning.
1: Morning, my queen.
0: Which one of them is your queen? Because remember, see, I have Lexi Queen B, no, mine, you know, this is Essence now talking, you know. Mine, you know.
1: Guess what?
0: What happened?
1: Guess what? You don't know why I'm Jonah, they run for you.
0: Why?
1: You know, she say she cannot face you.
0: I don't know if she want to do a quick showdown. You know what I mean? Seeing that you have Brother Gary and Uncle Wayne Jago kick off. But no mind try it off with her. No, because I know she can't even anger me. That God. Would have done her like yesterday. Hey. Would have done her like all yesterday news, you know, brother.
1: She have white thing.
0: Me know she have her thing. You know, we might have a little clash. I think I'm going to do a clash with Lexi. Lexi, what you say? Lexi, stop. Lexi, I shake her head. I said, no, she go like she's afraid. I mean, she's strong like that.
1: Where
0: you run for? You know, should I stand up? Yes, should I stand up?
1: Yo, good morning to Auntie Lexi and.

0: Between
1: we cook
0: me.
1: Bread of dairy. We throw the sugar and the salt and the coffee.
0: What you
1: and
0: say?
1: The milk in the cup.
0: What you say?
1: And you come mix it up.
0: What you say? Give me story.
1: I just little more from this. You don't know who else I go drink it, but go and mix it up, me girl.
0: Hey, right there, so. Whoa.
1: mix it up.
0: All right, Auntie Jazz.
1: I beg your people here. There is a marriage in Kenya.
0: There is a marriage in Kenya. Sure, got you.
1: Wow. I beg your big up Bones, the original Bones, Uncle Martin.
0: Mm-hmm.
1: I have one new only person from Canada, one of my cousins. She called me the other day, go on, girl, go on. You know you're going, we

0: no put, you know.
1: Wow.
0: He put them no put. A pure pain in a day.
1: Oh dear.
0: So me and one day she did a dance when she tell herself to lick him up.
1: Well, yourself, she a dance. Her foot might have in a pain, but she a rock up her good, nice, godly body, please.
0: All those that listening right now, me not go keep up your time.
1: Yes,
0: you
1: mama.
0: You play your music.
1: All right.
0: And me a rake up the yard and me and the rake a dance. So
1: all right.
0: Just mix it up, same way.
1: All right,
0: okay,
1: mama.
0: Me girl.
1: God bless you.
0: All right.
1: Yes, the voice there of the one and only Auntie Jazz. Yeah, Auntie Jazz reminding you that, of course, in a few we're going to be chit-chatting, and trust me, I'm not the one that is going to be doing the chit-chatting today. It's your very own nice Queen Bee, Lexi Queen Bee. Hello, it's so nice. So we have a school with us today that we're going to be chit-chatting with, and again, I am not the one doing it. It is your very own Lexi Queen Bee. Me just look and see what I'm fussing a people business over here. This is a Palm Summit Preparatory School. With, of course, head girl Jadia Green and Gabriel Vasquez. Pronounce the name for me. Vasquez, you know, I'm going to ask you about the name there. Orlando, not a little bit, probably not me, Lexi, because we need this story. Vasquez, you know, that's the name, they sound like them rich people have them big house in England, and them because something that England you come from, don't your descendants, them from England, you have some lineage of England, you can't tell me you're a rich big house, and them, you know, you look here, you see, when you grow up, make sure you get one big house, you know? All right, because you have to represent your name. Vasquez. I can't, but anyway, you're not going to hear him yet. I'm going to leave that for Lexi Queen Bee, but I had to just squeeze that off. All right. We're going to be taking a break in a little bit because we're going to talk with them. And I know you're calling in, but give us a few. We're going to be doing this quickly. It's 11 o'clock. All right. So to know is to know is going to come up right about now. And then, of course, the next voice you will hear is that of Lexi Queen Bee. And with the students, I'll be joining in every little now and then. But this one is on Lexi Queen Bee. All right. So botanists typically define the rarest plant as one that exists as a single known individual or a tiny population on the brink of extinction. While exact titles are heavily debated, the following botanical wonders hold the strongest claims to being the rarest plant on Earth. The rarest plant on Earth. All right, so one, Woods Cycad. I hope I have that right. If not, Cycad is Cycad. Yeah? Cycad, yeah. So Woods Cycad, known as the most extreme botanical ending as a species with only one surviving individual. This ancient palm-like plant outlived the dinosaurs. Can you imagine? Wow. To know is to know. The rarity. Only a single solitary male plant was ever discovered in South Africa. Yeah? So I wrap that up right there. So into to know is to know. So we're going to take a break when we come back. When we come back, we'll have Lexi Queen Bee with the students alongside myself.
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3: The

0: And so me now going to further with it. Lexi Queen B is now ready for our students. Come here, Lexi, I don't play no more.
1: Yeah, me no wonder. I was wondering why you have Lenny singing up my time. All right, so Palm Summit Preparatory is no stranger to me. This school is for me school. My school. Oh, I know me. I'm a daughter. I'm going there. Yes, my daughters attend the school. And from the inception, from the first day I went onto this school compound, I tell you, I felt welcome. The environment is super, super good. The students are so friendly. I mean, those students would have graduated already. And then I meet some other ones. And then the little one who made me turn big one. You want to see them in studio looking so nice. They're going to go off to high school. It is a bittersweet moment for me because we are one. I mean, they love me. I love them. And it's just a privilege to interview them this morning. And to bear the good news. I'm happy that I'm the bearer of good news. So, Palm Summit Preparatory School has done tremendously well with the PEP exams. I tell you, there were 10 students who did the exam and all of them passed for good schools, you know. I have Immaculate Conception High. I tell you something about us here at Palm Summit. Glenmuir High, Bishop Gibson High, Denby High, Clarendon College. You know, hear them school name there? Central High, Veer Technical High. I tell you. They did well. And we want to congratulate them. We want to highlight them this morning. And we'll be talking to them this morning. And I will be starting off with the Ed Boy. And as my co-host, you're the co-host. You come out strongy.
0: Yes, yes, yes. I like it. I like the position. Let it remain right there. Co-host.
1: So, yes. So she was asking about the surname Vasquez. Did I pronounce it correctly?
0: Vasquez.
1: Okay, tell us about that now. So, Vasquez. Is your family rich for you?
0: Yes.
1: Wonderful.
0: Release it, and I love it. Yes, sir.
1: Alrighty. Yes, so, being at Palm Summit over the time, I've seen you in action. I was there when you were getting your jacket. Guys, you don't want to see me in them jacket looking all smart. I will post on social media stuff. So all those who can't see him today, they will be on social media later, TikTok, and they'll come in the news. So now we hear everything and see them. So being there when you were being jacketed in your, I think I was the one who placed jacket on you, right?
2: Yes,
1: because I'm the PTA president. I should have said that. The PTA president, so I placed the jacket on him, and I'm super, super proud of you. And I want to know, which school did you pass for?
2: I passed to go to Glenmuir High.
1: One Glenmuir, put it up. You know, I purposely did not ask sir to tell me the where you guys went. I think I heard only one person, my friend over here, so I heard where she go. But I purposely keep it for this interview. I kept it. Congratulations. And Arjen, I know Glenmuir for you too. So two Glenmuir in the house. Congratulations. I'm super,
0: so far,
1: super proud.
0: So far.
1: No, two Glenmuir in total. Just in two Glenmuir. Yeah. Okay. Can't understand them, you know?
0: No,
1: I just
0: stand
1: at them. I know. I hear me here, boy. She got me and she a friend. So I hear me here, boy. Arjen. All right. So, Ed Boy, tell me now. Tell me what was the preparation like going into PEP?
2: I was preparing for PEP by studying all the time that I had. In all my free time, I did a little bit of studying, and then I had a little bit of more. I had more free time, so in that free time, I studied also, and that is how I passed to go to Glenmuir.
1: Okay, wonderful. Super, super proud. Did you expect to, well, was Glenmuir High School your top pick? Okay, so did you expect to, like, after exam, coming out of exam, did you feel that you made it to Glenmuir High School?
2: Yes, miss.
1: Oh, you did? Wonderful, wonderful. I'm super, super proud of you. All right, we're now going to talk to the Ed girl, Jada. Jada, I don't know which school you're passing for yet, but I want to know right this moment. Tell me, Jada.
2: Bishop.
1: What? I saw the Bishop Gibson, and it's Jada. Congratulations. Wow. Did you choose a Bishop Gibson for your first pick? Oh, you didn't. So you're going to give me all the backstory, you know. I want to know which schools were... Give me the top three.
2: Glenmuir, DeCarton, and Bishop Gibson.
1: Oh, so Bishop Gibson was the third. Okay, so you got your third place choice. That's wonderful. So are you happy with your pass, by the way? I should ask. Okay, you are happy. Nice. So I want to know, how did you prepare for a PEP exam? What did you do extra, or was it the norm for you?
2: Prayer.
1: You see, that's what I'm talking about. They are praying students. That is awesome. So did you get support from home? How was the support like from your home?
2: It was good.
1: Okay, mommy and daddy helped?
2: Yes.
1: Because I know that Mr. Douglas worked with you guys, you know. Mr. Douglas is the principal for Palm Summit Preparatory School, and he worked with his students. Sometime I see Mr. Douglas over there late in the evenings. I said, Mr. Douglas, he has to work with his students. So for Mr. Douglas, there is no go home time. Like, there's no set 2:30 or 3:30. And when sir say time up. Big up Mr. Douglas. He's a principal and grade 6 teacher. Okay, we're moving quite along now to Arjen. Arjen is a friend of mine. She's such a sweet girl. From come over there, she just stick with me. And Arjen, I heard that you passed for Glenmore, and I was screaming and shouting and very, very happy for you. How did you feel when you found out that you passed for the Glenmore High School?
3: I felt very good passing for
1: Glenmore. Okay, was Glenmore High School your first choice?
3: Yes,
1: ma'am. Wonderful. I'm curious. What was your second choice, though? One Denby High School pan up team agua la la la la la la la Miss Kitty style. Yes, because I went to Denby High School. So all right, and you made it to your first place choice. Oh my, I tell you, congratulations. I also want to hear, how was your preparation like? Did you do, I know you did extra hours with sir, I saw that, but at home, did you study extra or anything like that? Tell us about your experience. Okay, do you wish to share?
3: I got help from a lady, my mother, my father, my grandmother, and my
1: mother. Wonderful. I'm happy when the family helps with these students, because teachers alone really can't do it. Sir tries best, I know. And from grade 4, Mrs. Stanberry tried her best. Mrs. Luyu tried her best in grade 5. Sir tried his best also. But it has to be that you guys are also putting in the work. So how did your family take it when you told them the news that you will be going to Glenmore High School? There's a lot of screaming. I would scream too. I'm super, super proud. Congratulations. All right. So this beautiful young lady in front of me, I don't know all her name again. Remind me of her name, please.
4: My name is Alice Mullings.
1: Oh, yes, Alice. So give me the surprise. Bust the surprise for me now, because I don't know what I'm going on. Bust the surprise.
4: The school that I passed for was Immaculate Conception.
1: What? So you are the Miss Immaculate? Whoa! At least I did not know. I tell sir, me no want to know yet. Girl, that is super good. So, question to you now. Did you choose Immaculate Conception High for a first pick?
4: Yes, I did.
1: Oh, and you got it. That means you have to work hard, though.
4: But, due to the traveling and expenses, I'll be transferring to Glenmere High School instead.
1: Then tell me no, Alice. You chose, you know, you and your parents, of course, chose Immaculate Conception High for first pick. And you tell me, say, you're not going to end up going there. So didn't you guys know about the transportation and all the expenses when you guys were choosing?
4: We were discussing it, but because at the time it was closer to exams, we really put it off to focus on the studying and getting the concepts and remembering stuff.
1: Oh, okay. So I totally understand. Well, we just feel good for no say. Immaculate Conception High came right out of Palm Summit Preparatory School, and we want to send our congratulations to you. Congratulations. I know you had to work hard. I know you must have worked hard. Tell us what extra hours did you, how many extra hours did you put in? What did you do different? Did you stop using social media? Did you stop communicating with friends on the phone? What difference did you do to ensure that you end up to your first place pick?
4: What I did, I've been told by teachers before that I have a great memory. So what I did in my spare time that I had after, when I go home and I do homework and I eat, I sit and I do a little revision. I close the book and then I try to remember everything I revised.
5: Yes.
4: And then at school, I would make sure to always study in the mornings before sir gets to class, so it's easier.
5: You did? You study before sir gets? So what time you reach at school? Because I know Palm Summit starts at 8:30. So what time you usually reach to school?
4: Sometime around 7:40, 7:30.
5: Then girl, are you early, sir? Wow, so that is exceptional. So how did your parents take the news when they heard that you passed for Immaculate Conception High?
4: My mother was actually in disbelief.
5: Wow.
4: My father, when I told him, he was super happy. And then when he called me back after he had called me when I told him the first time,
5: yes,
4: he was crying.
5: Your father cried? Wow, that mean, I know it must be tears of joy. He was just excited and happy that his baby girl made it to Immaculate. Even though you won't go there, but we have to big you up. We must big you up. Top school Latina girl. You did well, you know, girl.
4: Thank you.
5: I am super proud. We all are super, super, super proud of you. Thank you so much for being here and continue to work hard. All right. So we will be speaking to another young man. Tell me your name, sir. What is your surname? I didn't hear the surname. Nicholas what? Scurvy. Oh, Scurvy. Okay, so I see these students every day, you know, but I don't really familiar with their names like that. All right, so Mr. Scurvy, I don't know which school you passed. So note that. Tell me. Give me the surprise right now. My alma mater. One Denby High Pony up. Clock that. And you're the only person who passed for Denby High School, right? Big up, big up, big up. So you have to tell me as well, you know. Let me know about your preparation, your journey to PEP, because I know PEP starts from grade 4. So you must have been putting in the work from grade 4 and then grade 5 and then grade 6. Tell me about your journey to Denby High School.
6: So I studied and made sure that I was on the right track. So
5: you studied and make sure you were on the right track?
6: Yes, and my parents helped me too.
5: Yes.
6: And I appreciate the work that Mrs. Luyu, Ms. Stanbury, and Sir
5: Douglas, yes, because they put in the work. I know they work with you guys. I know they worked. And I must tell them thank you as well for helping these students. All right, so another question. Was Denby High School your first choice?
6: No, miss.
5: What was your first choice?
6: Glenmere.
5: Oh, you okay? I understand that, but I don't want you to feel any way about that, you know, because it doesn't matter which school you're going to. You're gonna go to a very good school. I can say that they have great teachers. You can come out and do anything that you would have done at Glenmore High School. You're happy, don't?
6: I'm proud of myself.
5: Okay, that me want for ear. Yeah, confidence. Clock that. All right. So, what can the world expect of you when you start Denby High School?
6: Say like,
5: just tell me your plans, man. Like, all right, you must say when I go to Denby High School, this is what I want to achieve, this is what I want to do. You don't have any plans for high school, because remember, you're in a grade 6, you know, and when you're in a grade 6, you know, say after graduation and little holiday, a grade 7, yeah, then you know, big school, you know. What are your plans?
6: I want to like go to college or.
5: Oh, so you fly past the Waller High School and the top of college. Well, no problem. As long as you stay on the right path, you will get to college and do well. Congratulations again.
6: Thank you.
5: You're most welcome. All right, I'm now speaking with, tell me your name.
6: Like, go to college or...
5: Oh, so you fly past the Waller High School and the top of college. Well, no problem. As long as you stay on the right path, you will get to college and

0: that you had to put in now? What did you do extra?
1: I would stay up very late in the night.
0: Yes, and study?
1: Yes.
0: Okay, nice. What was your favorite subject when you were studying?
1: Mathematics.
0: Okay, and I know you did well in mathematics. I know you did well. And Mrs. Stanberry and Mrs. Louie and Mr. Douglas did their best, right? So I know that you had to put in the next best from yourself. Did you get any extra support at home, or you had to do it all by yourself?
1: Yes, I got support from my mother, my father, and my aunt.
0: Oh, wonderful, wonderful. All right, so was Clarendon College your first place choice?
1: No, Clarendon College was my third.
0: Okay, so tell me the first and second.
1: My first choice is Denbigh High, and my second choice is Glenmore.
0: Okay, well, you got your third place choice.
2: Accident.
0: Pardon me?
2: He speaks with an accident.
0: It's accent. And you know it, clear sense. So, my fast go work over here, sir. So. Say, you speak with an accent.
2: Accident. Listen, you sound good. Could you talk again for me, love? Just say something, or just say my name.
1: What's your name?
2: Just to say that, he's crazy. I love it. It's the essence.
1: The essence.
0: You're dead. Hey, look at
2: hey, Madonna, you know.
0: I don't think anybody has ever called your name like that.
2: Listen, I don't, you see, you, as of now, don't, you see, if it's not sounding like that, don't call me.
0: Come again?
1: Say the essence.
0: The essence. Sure. Wonderful. So, for the accent, do you have an accent? Or you're just born raw Jamaican, you just talk nice?
1: I just talk nice. Oh!
0: Hey, you see, may I tell you about enough people? You see, Palm Summit Preparatory. I can tell you that Palm Summit Preparatory have a lot to do with that accent, you know? Yes. They feel good. I feel so good. All right, so I want to know one more thing from you. So, while sir having over there in the evenings and so forth, I know him drilling you, did you think that you would have come out on top to be placed at Clarendon College, or you just said, "Chop, me just not do anything"? What's your thought on that?
1: I thought I was going to go to Denbigh High, but then when I got my school, I went to the back of the school and started crying.
0: You cried? No, I don't think you should be crying. Well, I cry already, me can't help that, but I don't think that you should feel anyway, because let me tell you something, Clarendon College, that's a top school in Clarendon as well, you know, top school. So Denbigh High, Glenmuir, Clarendon College, they're all great schools. So you have to just go there now and do whatever you were planning on doing at Denbigh High School, just do it at Clarendon College. Don't be sad. So are you still sad today?
1: No.
0: Oh, you get over it?
1: Yes, sir.
0: Awesome. I'm very, very happy that you got over it. All right, I'll be speaking now. It's Cassandra, one of my favorite girls. Mr. L over, you see. Cassandra. Me no not yet in a Cassandra. Me no yet in a drop it from me without warning.
3: I passed for a biotechnical high
0: school. What you saying? Cassandra, me no like how your face looking on, because when you tell me, so you passed for Veer, you just look so. Me no want to so look for you, because you did a wonderful job to get to Veer Technical High School. So why your face looks so sad? Me not understand what I want. Cassandra, come on, man. Talk to me. Aren't you happy with your pass?
3: Yes, I am happy. Oh,
0: okay, so me why you talk, Cassandra. Me why you talk confident and so unhappy. Yes, man. So, tell me about your preparation for PEP.
3: I studied late at night, and my mother helped me. I'm okay. Sir Douglas.
0: And Sir Douglas, yes, I know that. So I know that PEP starts from grade 4, and your teacher was Mrs. Stanberry. Well, sir, say grade 1, you're right, because nowadays from grade 1, them start watching, you know. So do you think that these education that you've received from about, I'll say from grade 4, helped you right up to grade 6, like on the exam? Did you see things that you've learned from like grade 4?
3: Yes, I did.
0: Okay, and how well do you think you did? You like your answers that you give. Do you think you did well enough, or you think, oh, I should have done better, you know, or I could have done this different, or so? What do you think?
3: I think I did well.
0: Okay, and only your best is good enough. Wonderful, wonderful. One more question for you: how did your parents take it when you hear that you passed to go to Veer Technical High?
3: My mother was proud of me, And she said that she was going to give me a big hug.

0: Because I didn't get the hug.
1: Where am I now? Wait, Panfio.
2: Reminder.
1: Oh, where am I now? Wait, Panfio. Okay. If, mommy, if you're listening this morning, Cassandra Edwards wants her hug.
2: Her hug.
1: So I beg you now.
2: No, you got to add something to the hug. What does it need? Talk it out.
1: Tell her mother what you want.
2: Not just the hug alone. It comes with interest. Interest. What else? KFC. Ice cream. Cake.
0: Whatever she buys me.
2: Whatever. Aww. So it comes with something. Mommy, it comes with something.
1: Yes, because you take too long for hug, Cassandra.
2: Tax.
1: Oh, my word. All right. Thank you so much, Cassandra. And I know that mommy will give you your hug and whatever
2: and
1: you need.
2: And yes. All that. Yes.
1: All right. So we're going to speak with this little short one. Watch him face. I'm smiling now. Yeah, Nicholas, right? You're not Nicholas. Lord, got me a mix up. Tell me your name, yeah.
0: My name is Ricardina Edwards.
1: Yeah, oh, me if you forgot that, man. So drop it for me without warning, though.
0: I went to CC.
1: Oh, you passed for CC? One more Clarendon College? Oh, yes, it was two for real, you know. So tell me something. When you heard that you passed for Clarendon College, how did you feel?
0: I felt proud of myself very much.
1: Okay, you should. So how did your parents take it, though?
0: My mother was very happy.
1: Wow. All right, so tell me about your preparation leading up to the PEP exams.
0: Well, my bedtime was supposed to be 6 o'clock, but my mother stayed up till after 11 with me in the night to make sure that I studied and went over everything.
1: Wow, proud. I'm super proud of your mom. That is good. But, Wallan, I heard you say your bedtime. The camp pass the party. I heard you said your bedtime was 6 p.m. What you saying to me? So usually you'd go to your bed at 6 p.m.?
0: Yes.
1: Hey, you see, you're also where you come from? Yeah, that must have passed for CC. I'm here give my girls them 9 o'clock. I changed it this evening. I forgot them bed for 6.
2: But I give my son like 7:30 for bed. 7:30 the latest.
1: So I'm probably on the ass now.
2: No, man, 7:30.
1: 9 o'clock.
2: He has to watch news, mm-hmm, and then I send him to bed.
1: Make a change. Okay, but I'm super, super proud of you. All right, so you said your parents were happy, and your mother stayed up with you and helped you. All right, so tell me about Sir Douglas. I know that he used to drill you guys in the evenings and so forth. Tell me about the extra drilling that Sir did with you guys in the evening, and how did he help you with your PEP exams?
0: Sir would go back over things that we don't understand, and if we still didn't get it, he would stay an extra hour to make sure that we got it.
1: Okay. I am super, super happy for you all. Congratulations, okay?
0: Thank you.
1: You're most welcome. All right, so we have two students left. Go ahead and tell me your name, young man.
3: Steve Brown.
1: Oh, you sound strong and sure, man. So tell me now, which school did you pass for?
3: Very Technical High School.
1: So Cassandra, you have company. You see? Good school. Good school. Alrighty. So the parent call? Alright, tell the parent to call at phone number 347-4201, and we can take her in here. Yes, so we were speaking with Steve. So Steve, which high school do you pass for?
3: Very Technical High School.
1: Oh, sorry. Yes, Very Technical. Alright, so how did you feel when you heard that you passed for Very Technical High?
3: I felt happy.
1: And how did your parents take it? Were they happy as well?
3: Yes, miss.
1: All right, so tell me, did you do any extra preparation? Did you do anything different from your regular routine leading up to PEP?
3: Yes, miss.
1: Tell me about it. Share with us, man.
3: Miss, I studied. Miss, like...
1: Talk, man. I want to hear the difference.
3: Miss, like when sir gave me extra time, miss, I studied all the time.
1: Okay, so don't you play like games, video games, and them something there? Did you do all that when it's prep time for studying?
3: Miss, they took away my tablet, so I couldn't play any game.
1: Then that me want your man. I know that something was different, you know. I know that mommy and daddy did something different, so then take away a good. You want good, your nose off your run. All right, thank you so much, and congratulations. All right, so we have last but not least, Nicholas. Why would you name Mickey Ambaraya, man? All right, so tell me now, which school did you pass for?
0: Central High School.
1: One Bye. Central Pani Apple. A decent school. Yeah, good pass, my boy. Yes. So tell me something. How do you feel? You're a show off. How did you feel when you heard that you passed for Central High School?
4: Yes, I feel happy and happy for myself.
1: You should, because I know you had to work. Don't play with Central grades, I mean, when I forget good grades, you know. All right. How did your parents feel? How did your parents feel when they heard that you passed for Central High School?
4: They feel happy for me. I go out, like, cook out and do stuff. I know to buy KFC.
1: Here they So you guys celebrated. They are happy. Awesome. I know they're happy for you. Wonderful. All right, so my final question to you is, I want to know your journey to PEP as well. What did you do different? What extra did you do to ensure that you pass your PEP exams?
4: Yes, I got the companies, the games, and all the free time that I used to have, like to play games, I used to study.
1: Guys, are you listening to these students? They know what they want, you know? Look at that.
2: And he did hard work pays.
1: Yes, he knew that he had. You hear him saying, drop the company. I hope when I listen out there, you know, he dropped the good job and you did well. Congratulations.
4: Thanks, miss.
1: Okay, we will be speaking now with the big bad Mr. Douglas. Sir, tell me, how do you feel about the pep passes?
5: Extra elated.
1: You're there. I know. So, sir, when you got the letter, you got a letter, right, from the Ministry of Education?
5: It's not a letter. It's a it's an online platform.
1: Okay, so you log in.
5: Right, so we logged in at 12 noon.
1: Hey, so you couldn't wait, though, sir?
5: Could not wait.
1: I know you must be walking up and down a prayer for 12 o'clock come.
5: Yes, I had the laptop open up from 11:50.
1: So you're serious? Right. You're going to wait. So, sir, when you logged in and you really see these wonderful, immaculate Glenmore, Bishop Gibson, Denby High, Clarendon College, Central, Vere, tell me, sir, what was the feeling like in that moment?
5: It was wonderful. What, as a matter of fact, I opened it up and I saw immaculate and I didn't go any further. I called the students immediately. By going through, I would have seen the other schools, Glenmore, I, the Bishop Gibson, and Clarendon College, and so on.
1: Denby, yeah, sir, if you talk my school, you know, sir, I may have anything in the, when you call them school.
5: Denby,
1: okay, wonderful. So, sir, I have seen with my own two eyes how hard you work with these students, and I must big up Mrs. Stanberry and Mrs. Louie as well. But you get them on the last lap, sir. I see how you work with them. Tell me, sir, what did you do different? Because I think that this year is probably one of the best. Results, right? What did you do different?
5: All right. To begin with, before I get them,
1: mm-hmm.
5: I would have understand the percentage allotted to the different grades. So the PEP 4 would be 10% allotted. The PEP 5 would be 20%. So there and then I knew that the 70% is a lot.
1: 70 for the grade 6.
5: Allotted for grade 6. So
1: mm-hmm.
5: What I try to allow the students to understand is that if you can capitalize on the 70%, then you should have victory in the end. Even if it is a situation where they falter at the other grades, 4 and 5, it is redeemable if they would have capitalized on that 70% at grade 6. Also, I try to build the conceptual understanding, because not knowing the concepts, the students will by no means deliver in the exams.
1: That's true.
5: Or apply themselves.
1: Yes.
5: Apart from doing that, building the conceptual understanding, another thing I did with them is to try and master the comprehension skills. The reading.
1: Yes.
5: Try to allow them to understand that literacy is not just the ability to read and write, but the ability to read, write, and understand what you read and write.
1: Wow.
5: So we tap into those comprehension skills, and they were pretty confident leading up to the exam.
1: Sir, I am super proud. I feel like they are my children. I feel like they're, and because I'm around them every day when I drop off, when I pick up my girls, and I just want to tell you a big congratulations. So, sir, I know that you can't do this on your own. You must have gotten help from the parents. How has the parents contributed? Have they contributed at all?
5: The parents would have played their role as well. one of the things I try to allow the parents to understand is that if you withdraw these students from the gadgets, then you will see results. In the first get-go, I don't think the parents readily withdraw those gadgets. They took it away for part-time and then back to the students. But when it touches to the nitty-gritty of the exams coming closer and closer, students would have come to me with their testimony that they are no longer gadget bound.
1: Oh, them come confess.
5: Yes, so it is taken away completely.
1: Wow. That is awesome though. So sir, tell me something. There are 10. You started off with 10 students in the initial grade 6 period?
5: No, initially we started off with 11. One child, Zaire Mahoney, would have migrated to America. He would have registered and all, but I think it's a month or two before the exam, I was told that he had to go back. And I felt it, you know, because
1: I know one of the immaculate that, you know.
5: When I look at his grades in grade 5, he did not get a chance to sit the grade 4 examination.
1: He was away?
5: He was in America. So
1: okay.
5: When he came, he was only able to sit the PEP 5, which he scored HP right across. So though he would have missed that 10% at PEP 4, the 70% at grade 6, he would have capitalized on that.
1: Look at that, without
5: so
1: the grade
5: 4.
1: He would
5: have get a first choice placement, though he was absent from the PEP 4.
1: Wow. So sir, we are looking for more great things for the PEP to come. So sir, just tell us, I know persons are listening and they're saying, wow, those are great passes, you know. Tell us why Palm Summit Preparatory is the school of choice, because I believe that it is a school of choice. Tell us why.
5: Palm Summit is a school of choice. I must shout a big, big up to the teachers at Palm Summit.
1: Indeed. They work real hard.
5: The teachers are very hard working and dedicated teachers. I myself could not do it if the foundation wasn't set.
1: Thank you for that,
5: then
1: sir.
5: There wouldn't be anything to build on.
1: Thank you.
5: Another thing that motivates me is our senior teacher, and she's here with me.
1: And she has to come say hi, you know. Somebody know she go and like say she don't want to come grace the radio station, you know.
5: Sometimes I think that is what gives me that inner strength. You know, just our work ethic.
1: Yes.
5: She's a plus to the school, as I always say.
1: You always in devotion.
5: Yes, she is.
1: When an event is keeping at school, you always say, if I am not there, I know that I can depend on Mrs.
5: Right.
1: Thompson. Yes.
5: And before you turn over to Mrs. Hudson Thompson, I know you want to talk to her.
1: Yes.
5: I get to understand yesterday that she is the one who would have allowed us to be.
1: Yes, she
5: here because she's that kind of person. Pumping you to, hey, remember we need to come to 96.3 FM.
1: Yes,
5: Jamaica.
1: Man. She approached me a while back and I said, Miss, as long as I have something to celebrate,
5: yes,
1: an event or something, of course. And this is a big, big, big celebration. Right. It's a big thing.
5: Right. So that is the kind of person she is. But before you go to her, I want to shout a big up also to the grade 4 teacher, Mrs. Stanberry.
1: Yes, man.
5: Mrs. Hope Luyu at grade 5.
1: Yes, they worked hard too.
5: They would have played instrumental roles.
1: I hope they're listening. Sir, they might listen to the radio at school.
5: The students.
1: I hope they're listening.
5: Well, I'm not sure.
1: But anyway, I'll get some of these clippings to go in the news later at 6 p.m.
5: But I just understand though that Cassandra mother would have called.
1: Did you give her the number too?
5: She heard when Cassandra was responding.
1: Oh, that is so nice. So, Cassandra? Later, in a Cassandra. Y'all get your big, nice,
5: right.
1: Oh, got everything where you want to
5: right.
1: That girl.
5: That's what she said.
1: Oh, that is so nice,
5: right.
1: Though.
5: So Cassandra should be in good hands later on.
1: Yes. All right. So, Mrs. Thompson, I know that you've wanted to be here, and I'm very happy that you made it here. Welcome.
6: Thank you.
1: Welcome. I know you've played a part too, you know, because listen, they can't just reach a grade 6, you know.
6: No.
1: They have to climb. They climb from grade 1 and then they come to you in grade 2.
6: Oh yes.
1: So you'd have had all these 10 students, right?
6: Yes, I've had most of them, Mrs. White. I've had most of them excepting for Ali.
1: Okay.
6: Started at grade 4 and Tim started at grade 4, but I've had Ricardino.
1: Oh, yeah, I know you taught Ricardino, yeah. Okay, so I know that you would have inputted So what morals and value have you placed in these students for them to just maintain it throughout to grade 6?
6: Well, from grade 12, instilled in them that hard work do pays off.
1: Yes.
6: And it's what you put in, you're going to get out.
1: Yes.
6: And even though you're in grade 2 and you're like 7 or 8 years old, you have to act as if you're an adult because you won't be babies all the time. You
1: yes.
6: will be adults at all time because I myself was small too.
1: We so all were.
6: We have to tell them that. It is life skills, and so we have to tell them that you have to work hard to reach the top.
1: Yes.
6: Or else you're going to cry.
1: True.
6: So what do you want? Do you want to smile or you want to cry at the end of the 6th year?
1: I think they all, well, one cry.
6: Yes, we will cry.
1: Yes. All right, so tell me before we go, what do you want to send off with these students as they enter high school in September?
6: Well, we have paved the way for them, and they know that only the best is good enough, and they are going to go high. They're going to fly like eagles because they are all stars.
1: I believe so too. And I must say, sir, whenever I always hear you say this thing, I don't know if you remember saying it, or you say it all the while, so you must remember, but I take something from it. You always say, if you fail to prepare, you prepare. You plan. You plan, I always say. If you fail to plan, you plan to fail. And sir, I use that right up until now as a big woman. I come over school and I hear you say it. It's powerful. Thank you so much. And congratulations again. Dear Saint, do you have anything to say to them before we go?
2: No, you know, I am just really, really, really looking at how our students, you know, leaving primary school with such great achievements, you know, I can see where the teachers are actually putting out the work and they're engaging the students even greater than my time, you know?
1: Your dear
2: sense, huh? Right now, me feel up in my feelings.
1: I can't relate. Dear says love drama in a mix up estate.
2: I'm just saying I'm really happy for the effort and the work that you teachers are doing. Students, I'm looking forward to greatness in the high schools that you are going to be attending. I want to know that I can hear you stopping by one of these days at Central 96.3 FM Jamaica and say, do you remember me? I was the one who passed for Glenmuir. I am now doing this and I am now doing that. I want to see that you're involved in all the academics that are at the schools. I want to watch the TV and say, oh, I know the face there. The face there looks somewhat familiar. Oh, and yeah. Then we can pick up my phone and we can call Lexi Queen B. And I say,
1: I'm
2: Lexi,
1: say, yeah, you
2: that. Right, and all these guys. Don't want
1: clock
2: to have that excitement. I want you guys to keep your focus. High school is going to be a challenge. But I want you to remain focused. The most important thing is to remain focused and keep in mind what is it that you're setting yourself to achieve while you go through. And that's what I would have to say.
1: All
2: and
1: right.
2: Again, thank you, teachers.
1: Thank you so much for being here. And one more time, congratulations. I am super proud.
2: Super proud.
1: Come play music, my card. Remember, say you can't sing, you know. Remember,
2: I was just backing you. Yeah, the background singers are going with him. You know, see the background are going with ourselves.
1: Miss, you can go on, you know?
2: Yeah, of course. I'm good with backing up.
1: Okay.
2: Well, that sounds so.
1: Look, I play music. This is untrue.

0: Right, so that's the school there. Palm Summit Preparatory School. Accompanied by our teachers, Mr. Douglas and Mrs. Thompson. When I was listening to Mrs. Thompson talking, I'm going to say, yes, no. See where the accident come from. And crash land, you know. Crash land for an accident. The accent. Loving it.
1: You will see.
0: One of the most beautiful things is when you can hear students talk and their accent is so good. Their diction. I mean, primary school. It's not like back in the days when you chat, play a patois, you know. These students are now coming out with sounding as though them then they live in America or them they England. And not like me that I will talk like I was from Africa. I don't live here. Neck Haley, no. I don't live here. I speak like I'm from Africa. You see, I travel to Africa in my mind. I've been there, but it's in my mind. And it will. Why you all laughing at me? Why y'all laughing at me? Anyways, coming up at 12, guys, reminding you it will be Jam in 5. So we're going to be quickly getting into our song request because, of course, I know you're waiting to hear your songs. I am going to be checking the phone lines now to see if you have been sending out your songs, all right? Because you know that I'm going to be playing in the order in which I receive them.

to have a one-way ticket stamped by Jesus, Calvary's cross is the perfect logo. All right, the voice there of Lenny Dawkins. And of course, we're going to get into the request, even though we got just what, a minute or 7 minutes to go before we get to Jam in 5. But we're going to be kicking things off just the same with your song. Now, the one is another one from Lenny Dawkins. And this is for Auntie Chong.

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Good afternoon and welcome to Jam in 5. Cocaine seizure in 2026 eclipsed last 6 years combined. In Kingston, Jamaica, in the first 6 months of 2026, the Firearms and Narcotics Investigation Division, FNID, has seized more cocaine than the combined total of 6 consecutive years, 2016 through to 2021. And it is the highest amount seized in the past 10 years. Police say since the start of the year, they have seized over 5,100 kilograms, more than 11,000 pounds of cocaine, with an estimated street value of approximately 3 billion Jamaican dollars. Within the last decade, between 2016 and 2025, lawmen seized a total of 11,852 kilograms of cocaine. The 2026 total represents 43% of this decade-long sum, while 2016 to 2021 saw a total of 4,916 kilograms of cocaine seized. The amount seized this year has also more than doubled the previous single record of 2,508 kilograms, that's 5,529 pounds, recorded in 2024. Director of the FNID, Superintendent Patrick Rowe, emphasized the strategic importance of this milestone. Also coming up, magnitude 7.1 earthquake strikes Venezuela. A magnitude 7.1 earthquake struck Venezuela on Wednesday. The United States Geological Survey, USGS, reported triggering panic in Caracas, according to AFP journalists. The quake, with an epicenter 21 kilometers, which is 13 miles east of the coastal town of Morón, occurred at 22:04 GMT and was followed by several aftershocks. The tremor had a depth of 10 kilometers and prompted screams of panic at a shopping center in Caracas, an AFP journalist observed. Dozens of people left buildings in Venezuelan capital and waited in the street before returning to their offices and home. The quake was felt as far away as the Colombian capital of Bogota, where alarms sounded and some residents evacuated buildings as a precaution. And finally, South Africa stunned South Korea to make World Cup history. In Mexico, South Africa beat South Korea 1-0 on Wednesday to reach the World Cup knockout round for the first time in their history. An astonishing turnaround after a dismal opening defeat. The Bafana playing in a World Cup for the first time since they hosted it in 2010 were widely written off after their 2-0 loss to Group A winners Mexico in the tournament's curtain raiser. But they battled to a draw against the CZ Republic and came out on top of what was effectively a shootout with South Korea for second place in Monterrey, thanks to Theopolo Masiko's second half strike. South Africa coach Hugo Broos said it was difficult to put his side achievement into words. And that wraps it up for Jam in 5. Join us at 6 p.m. for news with Alexia King-White.

0: Yes, you. 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

0: All right, so we are now just about ready again to get into the request. And I'm simply going to be asking, guys. I am not seeing much songs out there. And if I only have, what, two more to go, this no look safe is what could go. So, all right. I thought you all would be flooding me with requests like the last time. So if you want me to just play, then we just go in the feelings and play. Should I just go in my feelings? Hey, me easy going in my feelings. What good goes, so. All right, guys. So the number to send your request to is 876-347-4201. That's 876-347-4201. So make sure you send it. We only have two more songs on the list after I play this one. And so, make sure you send them in. All right. Send them in. Send them in. Here we go.
1: Yeah. Listen. Me a go fly away home. Fly away home. No, me not go.
0: I'm gonna be taking it from the top. Go.

0: 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Central 96, good afternoon.
1: Good afternoon, Essence.
0: Hey, how are you?
1: How are you, man?
0: I am fine. How are you?
1: Yeah. I don't know if I'm not sure if it's called from that show, that music we just played.
0: Yes.
1: That one request I was trying to get to you, but I wouldn't get you at all.
0: Oh dear.
1: Yeah, man. So, me your sister Jess, you know? Yeah, man. So, bless up your sister Jess, Auntie Peggy, Kiva, and Sim Sima, and everybody. And my request to them, you know, you have in your collection The Pilot Who Mastered the Sea.
0: The Pilot Who Masters the Sea. I don't have my call on Kobe and Chica. I don't have it.
1: Okay. Well, if not, you can play Eastern Goldburn when I kneel.
0: Okay.
1: Yeah. Going out to Sister Josh.
0: All right. No problem.
1: Yeah, man. Tell him to have the old bones.
0: All right. Will do. Will do. Yeah, will do. All right.

0: Central 96, good afternoon to you. What's your song request?
1: Yes, sir, Effect, good afternoon.
0: Good afternoon.
1: Yes, ma'am, to God be the glory, great things he have done.
0: Yes, sir.
1: And I'm here listening, and you sound so strong on the radio.
0: Thank you,
1: Cheers,
0: sir.
1: Here's not what. You're using up the presence of God to keep you. God don't care what we produce in life, you know. And don't care where we reach in our ability. Well, if we leave out Jesus, we shall surely grow. We shall surely perish.
0: Right.
1: Oh, Jesus.
0: So what is your request? What's your request that you have for me today, though?
1: I don't care where we reach in our ability. Well, if we leave out Jesus, we shall surely grow. We shall surely perish.
0: Right.
1: Oh, Jesus.

0: Trinidad Steel Chain, Caribbean Radio, each and every Uncle WNG, and each and every radio announcer, Sister Hessent, because you are the people that keep us. I was listening to what's her name again?
1: Lexi.
0: Lexi. Mm-hmm. Yes, this morning, and I want to say greetings, bro, to Sister Squashville too, because she's there with you guys too, and all of us is one family. Mm-hmm. And I see what we are going through. There's a whole heap of heartaches over the world globally, and I thank God for Jesus to help us to see the light. Mm-hmm. Yes, ma'am. Mm-hmm. And you are the job that you are doing is in demand. And I listen to everything, and the world, the world is of the flesh. All of us is of the flesh. Don't hear what we're going to say. That's why Jesus said, don't hear what we're
1: right,
0: going
1: to
0: say.
1: So here's the thing, now. You got to learn how to cut this short, because you have other people who are trying to reach in. And yeah, you have to just... So what I can't... Let me just take this call, because you should have given me your request already. All right? All right, no problem. Will do. Central 96, good afternoon.
2: Good afternoon, Sister Jason.
1: Yes, how are you?
2: I'm blessed and highly favored.
1: Yes, Mama. Talk to me.
2: May I hear The Sun Will Shine Again?
1: Okay.
2: Thank you. All right.
1: Central 96, good morning. Good afternoon, Ryza. We've been gone back in our time, too. Yes, sir.
3: Everything changing every moment.
1: Not true. Oh, my God. Oh, my God.
3: I heard Dr. Wendy said something this morning, but I can't be honest.
1: I wouldn't could have said though. You're going to make me curious now at this.
3: When you're on Queen Jesus having a discussion, he said nothing new.
1: Nothing.
3: Nothing new under the sun.
1: Mm-hmm.
3: Someone said, when we're in book up, I don't got this question again.
1: Yes.
3: Yeah, man, but, okay, it's good, man. I like that collaboration. I like the discussion with you and everybody. It does good.
1: Thank you.
3: Now, my dear, brother, they are sung this morning. You know, sure, if I got the name, Tough Time Teachers. The one went right out this morning a lot.
1: I didn't get to.

0: That's an easy one. You know, you find a one.
1: Alright.
0: Can't tell you that. Can't tell you tomorrow.
1: Alright. Already. Central 96, good afternoon. What is your request?
2: Good afternoon, my lady. How are you today?
1: I am doing well.
2: Yes, I just want to request a song for all the prep students, all from Kingston to Negril Point. I just want to celebrate this song for to all them. I thought number one would surely be me, okay. By the Grace Chillers.
1: Can't even walk.
2: Can't even walk.
1: All right, yes. No problem.
2: God bless.
1: All right, okay. Already. So let's get this one in here.

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0: be a prayer for our hearts all around. For if we are not holy, my God, we ought to be holy as He is holy. Let me see here. Hold on a moment. Central 96, good afternoon to you.
1: Good afternoon, SN.
0: Good afternoon.
1: Oh, my dear. Somebody requested me something just great, but I am requesting the old rugged cross.
0: The old rugged cross, all right?
1: Yeah.
0: All right, then, got you.
1: Yeah, man, thank you.
0: All right, no problem. All right, yeah, the Bible says that we ought to be holy as He, God, is holy. Yes, got to be holy. Reminding you, we are playing them in the order in which I receive it. That song blessed me just now. Yeah, yeah, yeah, yeah, yeah.

0: Yes, you. A you mere talk with the big dreams and unstoppable potential.
1: Are you ready to level up, build confidence, and step into your greatness?
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0: 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Thank you for this request. Tell you, it's 4 minutes. Lord Jesus, that's how I'm going to do. Well, I don't know. You couldn't tell me, see, 1 o'clock gone.
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Already. We are back. Oh my God, we are back. I wanted was to take that song from the top. However, we're going to move on with the next song. And of course, reminding you, coming up at 1:15, it will be your food, your health. What is it that we're going to be looking at today? I don't know. We'll know in a little bit.

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Just a few more minutes to go before we get to your food, your health.

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And of course, we're going to be looking at a spice today. And one of the spices that we're going to be looking at is curry powder. You know, people love the curry, especially the Indians. And I think I got a little bit of Indian blood in me because I love curry. So maybe I have to go check me here and see if, you know, nah, me. Anyways. Alright, so we're gonna be diving into curry powder, and it is a potent blend of spices such as turmeric, coriander, cumin, and ginger that offers a powerful anti-inflammatory, antioxidant, and digestive benefits. It primarily helps reduce chronic inflammation, supports heart health, and may assist in regulating blood sugar and combating certain cancer cells. The specific health perks come from the unique mix of spices in the blend. Number one, reduces inflammation. The active ingredient in turmeric, curcumin, is a powerful antioxidant that helps alleviate inflammation, joint pain, and oxidative stress. Number two, aids digestion. Spices like cumin, coriander, and ginger promote healthy digestion, relieves bloating, and help the body absorb nutrients more effectively. Number three, supports heart health. Ingredients like coriander, garlic, and cardamom act as vasodilators, help relieve bloating, and help the body absorb nutrients more effectively. Number three, supports heart health. Ingredients like

making curry a beneficial addition to diets aimed at lowering diabetes risk. And number five, it boosts brain health. Antioxidants in curry powder may protect against cognitive decline, with ongoing research exploring its potential to fight diseases like Alzheimer's. So, that is that for curry powder. So while you have your curry chicken, your curry cow foot, curry goat, which is one of the... So that is that for curry powder. So while you have your curry chicken, your curry cow foot, curry goat, which is one of the...

meet a new friend of mine. His name is Chris Blue. You're going to love him.

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1: Good afternoon. 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
1: It must be Love by Carlin Davis.
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I enjoyed every bit of it. So you know we do this all over again next week, Thursday, God's willing, Life Spear, Raptor Taris. And of course, tomorrow will be what? Central Energy Tower inside what? Central High Tension Friday. How am I going to do this show? I think I'm just going to be nice tomorrow. Taking it nice and easy tomorrow. But we leave you with this one to say, ain't nothing too hard for your God to do. Even if it appears to be so. 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

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And remember, the Lord loves you. I love you. May the grace of God be with you always and forever. And so from the studios of Central 96.3 FM Jamaica, I say, walk good.

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0: Hey there, my friend. Where are you heading to now?
1: Well, I'm heading to Church Without Walls. Have you ever heard about Church Without Walls?
0: Church Without Walls? 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
0: Really? 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
1: Please join the family of the late Bishop Dr. Gigi Cooper, founding bishop of the Apostolic Church of God Seventh Day in Jamaica, as we honor his life, legacy, and ministry. 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

0: 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I am Alexa King-White, and today is Thursday, June 25. 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In local news, Bradshaw's attorneys seek key evidence ahead of murder trial. Sangster Airport welcomes new Medellin route. 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PAM Summit principal Claude Douglas credits teamwork for Pep's success. In international, debt toll climbed to 164 after powerful Venezuela earthquakes. Trump administration wins bid to end legal protections for Asians. Florida shut down controversial migrant detention facility. In sports, Stoli credits MVP teammates for breakthrough season. Price confident Tivoli can return to JPL contention. England hands West Indies first World Cup defeat. In weather, windy weather remains as isolated thunderstorm linger. 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
0: Do stay with us for the news in details.

Welcome back. And now the news in detail. We begin with the local news. Leota Bradshaw, the woman accused of masterminding the 2023 abduction and murder of parliamentarian Philip Caldwell's infant daughter, Saraya, and her mother, Tashina Patterson, returned to court on Wednesday as the case moved closer to trial. During a trial readiness hearing in the Home Circuit Court, Bradshaw's attorney requested several documents, including a witness record and court transcript, which the defense says are essential to preparing its case. Bradshaw's legal team has indicated that she disputes the prosecution's version of events, making a trial necessary after the director of public prosecutions rejected a proposed plea agreement. The matter was adjourned until September 17, with the trial expected to proceed later this year if all outstanding issues are resolved. A new direct air route between Montego Bay and Medellin, Colombia, has officially launched, expanding travel and tourism opportunities between the two countries. The service, operated by Wingo, will run three times weekly on Tuesdays, Thursdays, and Saturdays, offering nearly 32,000 seats annually. The inaugural flight arrived at Sangsta International Airport on Tuesday, carrying 121 passengers. The route is currently the only direct air connection between Montego Bay and Medellin. MBJ Airports Limited says the new service provides Jamaicans with easier access to one of Colombia's leading cultural and business destinations, while opening Jamaica to more visitors from the South American country. Tourism officials say the route is expected to strengthen tourism, business, and cultural exchanges between Jamaica and Colombia. One-way fares are on the service, start $122, including taxes and fees. More in local news. Two National Commercial Bank Jamaica customers are heading to the FIFA World Cup after winning the bank's Big Baller promotion powered by Visa. The winners, Ovalette Lou Nicholson of Portland and Robin McFadden, secured the grand prizes through everyday purchases made with eligible NCB Visa cards. Their prize packages include airfare, hotel accommodation, match tickets, ground transportation, and exclusive Visa hospitality experiences for two. NCB says the second phase of the Big Baller promotion continues until July 8, giving eligible Visa credit card holders the chance to win one of three FIFA final watch party kits valued at more than $300,000 each. And finally, in local news, 10 outstanding primary exit profile PEP students from Palm Summit Preparatory School visited Central 96.3 FM today after securing placements at some of the island's top high schools. The successful students earn one placement each at Immaculate Conception High, Bishop Gibson High, Denby High, and Central High, two placements each at Glenmore High School and Clarendon College and their Technical High School. Joining them for the interview were Principal Claude Douglas

0: and senior teacher Elaine Utzer-Thompson, who reflected on the school's approach to academic excellence and support. Principal Claude Douglas credited the school's consistent preparation, dedicated teachers, and strong partnership with parents for the students' outstanding performance.
1: Getting the students at grade six, I would have allowed them to understand and recognize myself too that the grades allotted for PEP 4 would be 10% and the grade allotted for PEP 5 would be 20%. So there and then they would understand that the bulk is at grade six, which is a 70%. So once they capitalize on that, though they would have not performed so well at one of the either grades, either 4 or 5, then it is redeemable. Preparing the students also, we use what we called conceptual understanding. Once the students understand the concepts, then they would readily apply themselves in the exam.
0: Ed Boy Gabriel Vasquez, who will attend Glenmore High School, spoke about the discipline, sacrifice, and study habits that helped him achieve his goal.
2: When I was preparing for PEP, I prepared with all of my free time. I took away all my gadgets by myself. When I finished studying, I always prayed.
0: Head girl Jada Green, who earned a placement at Bishop Gibson High School, encouraged future PEP students to remain focused, work hard, and believe in themselves.
3: It was good. My parents helped me. I studied a lot and I prayed.
0: The visit highlighted not only the students' academic achievements, but also the commitment of the school's teacher and parents in guiding them throughout their PEP journey. That is it for local news. It is now time for international news.

In international news, rescue team are searching for survivors in Venezuela after two powerful earthquakes killed at least 164 people and left nearly 1,000 others injured. The magnitude 7.2 and 7.5 earthquakes struck Wednesday evening and were among the strongest to hit the country in more than a century. Thousands of people are also reported missing. The north coastal region of La Guaira suffered the worst damage, with buildings collapsing and emergency crews working through the rubble in search of survivors. The tremors were felt across the region, forcing evacuations as far away as northern Brazil. Venezuela's main airport in Caracas was also closed after sustaining damage. Authorities fear the death toll could rise as rescue operations continue. The United States Supreme Court has ruled in favor of Trump administration, allowing it to end temporary legal protections for hundreds of thousands of Haitians and Syrian migrants. The 6-3 decision clears the way for the Department of Homeland Security to terminate temporary protected status, TPS, exposing many migrants to possible deportation. The Trump administration argued that the immigration officials have the authority to end the program without court interference, a position backed by the court's conservative majority. However, the ruling drew strong opposition from the court's liberal justices and immigration advocates, who warned that many Haitians and Syrians could face serious damage if returned to their home countries. Temporary protected status was created by the U.S. Congress in 1990 to protect people from countries affected by war, natural disasters, and other crises. And finally, in international news, Florida officials have announced the closure of the controversial immigration detention facility known as Alligator Alcatraz, less than a year after it opened in Everglades. Governor Ron DeSantis said the center has no remaining detainees and had officially fulfilled its role in supporting the United States immigration enforcement efforts. The facility, built at a former airfield in June last year, became a symbol of President Donald Trump's deportation program and reportedly processed more than 22,000 migrants for deportation. Critics, including civil rights groups and human rights advocates, accused authorities of poor conditions and inadequate legal protections for detainees. The center also faced opposition from environmental group and the Mccoskey tribe, who agreed that the project threatened the fragile Everglades ecosystem. Officials say the remaining detainees have either been deported or transferred to other facilities, while contractors have begun dismantling the site. That was the international news. Coming up is a sports report brought to you by JC Grant Logistics and Travel.

0: in this evening's sports report, sprinter Crystal Stoley says that training alongside some of Jamaica's top athletes at MVP Track Club has played a major role in her recent improvement. Stoley produced back-to-back personal best at the National Senior Championships, lowering her 200-meter time from 23.82 seconds to 23.15 seconds to finish sixth in the final. The national mixed 4x100 meters relay silver medalist says teammate Shakara Jackson has been a strong source of encouragement, while the coaching staff at MVP has helped transform her mindset. Slowly says her long-term goal is to become a consistent force in Jamaica sprinting, drawing inspiration from sprint legend Shelly-Ann Fraser-Pryce, sustained success at the highest level. New Tivoli Garden head coach Andre Price believes the club has the talent to become competitive again in Jamaica Premier League. Price, who recently replaced veteran coach Jerome Waite, says his immediate focus is getting the best out of the current squad, which he believes has the quality to challenge higher up the table. The former Harbourview coach says rebuilding the club will require the combined efforts of players, management, and Tivoli's passionate supporters. Beyond improving results, Price also hopes to help players earn national team selection, secure overseas contract, and create more educational opportunities while restoring Tivoli Gardens to the league's top contenders. And finally, in sports, England became the first team to secure a place in the Women's T20 World Cup semifinals after defeating the West Indies by 38 runs at Lord's. Powered by Danny Waite, Hud's 65, the host posted 186 for 7, the highest women's T20 score at the historic venue. The West Indies struggled in their chase and finished on 148 for 5, despite an unbeaten 51 from Chanel Henry. The defeat ended the Windies' unbeaten run, but they can still qualify for the semifinals with a victory over Ireland in their final group match on Saturday. The Sports Reports has been brought to you by JC Grants Logistics and Travel.
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0: It is now time for the weather report.

In today's weather update, a low-level jet stream will continue to influence Jamaica through the weekend, bringing windy conditions across the island, especially in southern parishes. Tonight and into tomorrow morning, isolated thunderstorms are expected across sections of eastern parishes, while the rest of the island will see partly cloudy skies. Coastal areas will remain windy. Tomorrow afternoon is forecast to be mainly sunny and windy. Looking ahead, Saturday will begin with mainly sunny skies before isolated showers and thunderstorms develop across southwestern parishes during the afternoon. On Sunday, isolated morning showers are expected in eastern parishes, with widely scattered afternoon showers and isolated thunderstorms forecast for sections of western and central Jamaica. Windy conditions will continue across southern parishes. By Monday, expect another mainly sunny morning, followed by isolated afternoon showers and thunderstorms in western parishes, with windy conditions persisting across southern sections of the island. Overnight temperatures are expected to dip to 26 degrees Celsius in both Kingston and Montego Bay. That concludes the weather report. Now, a recap of the headlines. In local news, Bradshaw's attorney seeks key evidence ahead of murder trial. Sangster Airport welcome new Medellin route. Two NCB customers win FIFA World Cup trips. Palm Summit principal Claude Douglas credits teamwork for Pep's success. In international, debt toll climbs to 164 after powerful Venezuela earthquakes. Trump administration wins bid to end legal protections for Haitians. Florida shut down a controversial migrant detention facility. In sports, Stoli credits MVP teammates for breakthrough season. Price confident Tivoli can return to JPL contention. England and West Indies' first World Cup defeat. In weather, windy weather remains as isolated thunderstorm lingers. And that is it for the Central Evening News. I am Alexa King White. On behalf of the entire Central 96.3 FM Jamaica and the Caribbean Radio HD team, have a pleasant evening.

0: join the family of the late Bishop Dr. G.G. Cooper, founding bishop of the Apostolic Church of God Seventh-day in Jamaica, as we honor his life, legacy, and ministry. On Tuesday, June 30, we gather for prayer, fasting, and remembrance from 10 a.m. to 2 p.m., followed by the Celebration of Life and Legacy service from 4 p.m. to 9 p.m. The journey of remembrance continues on Thursday, July 2, with the service of thanksgiving and farewell. Viewing will be held from 8 a.m. to 10 a.m., followed by the homegoing service at 10 a.m. All services will be held at the New Testament Church of God National Convention Center, Old Harbor, St. Catherine. Please join us in honoring a life devoted to prayer, praise, and preaching.
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